0: And captain Ben Stokes and bowler Gus Atkinson will join up with the rest of England's cricketers for the deciding test against New Zealand. Both players were handed written warnings after breaching contractual obligations, but have been recalled. From Sky News, that's the latest.
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23: The top stories this hour. Donald Trump's given no reason why he's declared the Prime Minister's going to resign. He's wished Sir Keir Starmer well in a social media post, despite slating his immigration and energy policies. The Prime Minister's under growing pressure as potential challenger Andy Burnham returns to Parliament later. Voters in York have been asked if they want a leadership contest or a coronation.
24: This should be a proper contest. I don't believe you should ever hand something over. Not a political position that affects the country.
25: I think if he was smart, he'd step aside. But he's not going to do that. I don't think his ego will let him. So I think there will be a proper contest.
26: Probably hand it over to Andy Burnham.
25: Yes, we do need a new Prime Minister.
27: Should it be Andy Burnham?
25: No comment.
23: A four-day amber weather warning for extreme heat has begun. Forecasts suggest temperatures could reach 38 degrees Celsius in parts of England this week. Iran's armed forces say they're ready to respond to threats from Donald Trump. It's after the US president warned that bombing would start up again if they didn't rein in Iranian-backed Lebanon-based Hezbollah. 120,000 officers in England and Wales have now received training to help investigate non-contact sexual offences. These include crimes such as voyeurism and intimate self-touching in public, which experts believe can be a precursor to more serious offending. Detective Chief Superintendent Jamie Daniels is from the College of Policing.
1: Sometimes these offences aren't considered as serious as contact sexual offending. But what we have found through research and that has been driven through this training is that these offences can lead to further offending, and that can sometimes be contact offending, and in their own right, the pattern and the severity is important.
23: Teenager Lamine Yamal has scored on his first World Cup start as Spain responded to their goalless draw against Cape Verde with a 4-0 thumping of Saudi Arabia. Iran remain unbeaten after they held 10-man Belgium 0-0. And captain Ben Stokes and bowler Gus Atkinson will join up with the rest of England's cricketers for the deciding test against New Zealand. Both players were given warnings, but they've been recalled. From Sky News, that's the latest.
0: Music. Are you ready? Strap it. My music. Because we're going to take you on a musical journey.

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3: The top stories this hour. Sir Keir Starmer's supporters in Parliament insist he should carry on, despite growing pressure on him to quit. Likely challenger Andy Burnham returns to Parliament later. Labour MP Samantha Niblett insists the Prime Minister should stay put.
4: He has steered a ship through choppy times, both in getting us to the point of being electable, then since being in power. That's not to say that we haven't made some mistakes and judgment of errors, but in the main, the things that we are delivering for the country are now going to be felt this year, and that is being done with Keir Starmer at the helm.
3: And amber extreme heat warnings come into force across central and southern England and some of Wales. Temperatures could reach 38 degrees later this week in places. During May's heatwave, 19 people died after getting into difficulty in cold water. Carl Gibbons from Greater Manchester Fire and Rescue Service has this advice.
5: You may well come across somebody who's got into difficulties. 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Call 999 for the emergency services. 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Ask the person to float. That means lying on your back, arms spread wide, head up.
3: The family of the train driver killed in Friday's rail collision near Bedford say they're devastated at losing him. Sean Burton, who was 60, died after the crash between two services bound for London, in which 100 people were injured. Qatar and Pakistan say encouraging progress has been made in talks towards lasting peace between the US and Iran. They've announced a goal of reaching a final deal over the next 2 months. Teenager Lamine Yamal scored on his first World Cup start as Spain responded to their goalless draw against Cape Verde with a 4-0 thumping of Saudi Arabia. Iran remain unbeaten after they held 10-man Belgium 0-0. And Serena Williams will make a return to singles tennis at Wimbledon after being handed the final wild card into the women's main draw. The seven-time champion was due to be back at the All England Club for the first time in 4 years after a doubles card with Venus. And that's the latest.
2: Music. Are you ready? Strap in. Because we're going to take you on a musical journey.

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21: The top stories this hour. There's intense pressure on Sir Keir Starmer after he spent the weekend contemplating his political future. Donald Trump's already unhelpfully waded in, saying he's going to resign without offering any evidence to back that up. On Friday, hours after Andy Burnham's win in the Makerfield by-election, the Prime Minister vowed to carry on.
22: Well, there isn't a leadership contest at the moment, but as I've said on many, many occasions, I don't think that's a good thing for the country. But if there is a contest, just to be clear with you, then yes, I will run, I will stand, and I've said repeatedly, I'm not going to walk away from that.
21: An amber weather warning's in place until Thursday. Forecasters are warning it could get up to 38 degrees Celsius in some areas. And it's thought we could see the hottest June temperature ever. Qatar and Pakistan say encouraging progress has been made in talks towards lasting peace between the US and Iran. They've announced a goal of reaching a final deal over the next 2 months. Former Pentagon official Adam Clements thinks other nations will have to become involved for a permanent settlement.
3: That's what the US will have to use. I think it'll be forced to use in some ways some of its Gulf allies, some of its European allies as well, from a military standpoint, from a political pressure standpoint.
21: The train driver killed in Friday's rail collision near Bedford has been named as Sean Burton. The family of the 60-year-old say they're devastated. Teenager Lamine Yamal scored on his first World Cup start as Spain responded to their goalless draw against Cape Verde with a 4-0 thumping of Saudi Arabia. Iran, meanwhile, remain unbeaten after they held 10-man Belgium 0-0. And England forward Ollie Watkins says managing the fitness of the likes of Bukayo Saka will be key for the latter stages of the World Cup. The Arsenal winger continues to recover from an Achilles injury going in tomorrow's second game against Ghana. Watkins says Saka's talent is clear to see. From Sky News, that's the latest.
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written by the team behind Boy Meets Girl, as in Waiting for a Star to Fall. Whitney Houston's How Will I Know on the Best Time of the Day show. Good morning, this is Andy, in for Alex Lester on Greatest Hits Radio. He will return this Wednesday. Buffoons reassemble. The Dark Lord has avoided the summer solstice yesterday, so he returns as darker mornings creep in. This is Greatest Hits Radio with Duran Duran.

The best time of the day show on Greatest Hits Radio from When the World Knows Your Name. Wages Day, which is this Friday, if I'm not mistaken. Father's Day yesterday was a summer solstice. Pretty nice weather across the weekend. And of course, we had the football. Have you been watching the World Cup? When did we start doing a countdown to the kickoff? Now, I don't watch a lot of football. I don't know a lot about sport. But in my day, when it was kickoff, we blew a whistle and kicked the ball. Not in this World Cup. We've got a big countdown. The numbers are on the screen, just in case you're not sure how to count down from five. It's like, are they counting down to kickoff? Or are they switching on the Christmas lights on Regent Street? You've done it.

0: 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Tina Turner, We Don't Need Another Hero from Mad Max on Greatest Hits Radio, playing you even more of the biggest songs of the 70s, 80s and 90s to start a brand new week. Some glam from T-Rex. And if you went to see them in Manchester over the weekend, or you're looking forward to see them in London this coming weekend on the Circus Tour, take that on the way.
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you went to see them over the weekend in Manchester. As for you, Could It Be Magic? Take that. On the Best Time of the Day show on Greatest Hits Radio, the Circus Tour rolls into London this coming weekend. As we start a brand new week on Greatest Hits Radio, today is National Kissing Day today, the 22nd of June. It's also National Chocolate Eclair Day today. Ooh, naughty but nice. And this week, all week, is National Roller Coaster Week. It's a week that will have its ups and downs, without a doubt. This is Greatest Hits Radio.

0: always in fine voice, Charlize Pateri, Texas. Playing on Greatest Hits Radio, the best time of the day show. This is Andy Gawling in for Alex Lester. Thank you for your emails. We have been on Dark Lord watch over the last week as Alex has been on his travels. Thank you so much for spotting him here, there and everywhere, from Blackpool to medieval reenactments, although I do have some intel from the Dark Lord himself, which I'll tell you about after five this morning. Before then, Stereophonics and George Benson on the way.
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What a great song for a Monday morning. What a perfect song to start a brand new week. Have a nice day. The Stereophonics on the best time of the day show here on Greatest Hits Radio. This is Andy Goulding in for Alex Lester, who returns on Wednesday morning. Hope you had a good weekend. Maybe you were celebrating Father's Day, enjoying the weather, watching the football, maybe a trip to the cinema. I've been to the pictures quite a few times over the last few weeks. Last weekend went to see Disclosure Day, the new Steven Spielberg with Bono's daughter. That's good. I tell you what's brilliant, the new He-Man film, A Masters of the Universe, is great. And Toy Story 5, which came out at cinemas across the UK on Friday, which, again, another good film. They haven't gone wrong. It's over 30 years since the first one. The story, the gist of this story is it's toys versus tech. So Woody and Buzz have to get the little girl's attention because she's captivated by this. It's like an iPad, but it's a frog. But I think, going back to the first Toy Story film, I think that was already ahead of its time when it came to Mr. and Mrs. Potato Head. Now, I remember when I had a Mr. Potato Head to play with when I was a kid. Mr. Potato Head now is a plastic potato with all the features, like the nose and the eyes and the ears. When I was a kid, growing up in the early 80s, I got the eyes and the ears and stuff. No plastic potato. We just stuck them on an actual potato.

0: Stephen Chelmsford didn't even have a Mr. Potato Head at all to play with Andy in the 80s. I was given a regular potato and my nan's dentures. It is greatest hits radio, the best time of the day show. Lion Eyes from the Eagles. This is Andy Gorling in for the Dark Lord. This is how your Monday is lining up here on Greatest Hits Radio. I'm here till 6. Rossi takes over Greatest Hits at breakfast with the 8.33 and the top 10 to Ken. Ken Bruce from 10. We'll stop for Popmaster at 10.30. Kate Thornton back from 1. Simon Mayo Drive Time Show from 4 with a brand new album of the week. It's the evening show with Jenny Powell this week, and it's the late show with Andy Crane, and the top 10 at 10 tonight.
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17: The top stories this hour. On the day Andy Burnham returns to Westminster, there are growing signs Sir Keir Starmer is on the brink of resigning. The Prime Minister spent the weekend with his family mulling over his political future. On Friday, he insisted he'd stand in any potential leadership contest. But our deputy political editor Sam Coates, who's in Downing Street, says things have moved on.
18: I now understand people here in Westminster believe that Keir Starmer will accept that he needs to be part of an orderly transition. That means a deliberate and determined handover of power either before or, more likely, just after the summer recess.
17: There are fresh warnings about swimming in cold water as a second heatwave in weeks hits parts of the UK. An amber extreme warning's in force, and there could be highs of 38 degrees across some parts of central and southern England and some of Wales. Inspector Isabel Hunt is from the Northwest Underwater Search Unit.
19: I know it can be tempting to get in and swim, but just be aware of cold water shock and unforeseen dangers, so fast flowing water. You could be a really strong swimmer, but cold water shock impacts everyone.
17: The latest round of talks aimed at securing peace between the US and Iran have finished in Switzerland. Qatar and Pakistan, who've been mediating, say there's a goal of reaching a final deal within 60 days. Woucher has said sorry for a promotional email appearing to mock a crocodile attack at a zoo in Cambridgeshire. A three-year-old boy is still in a critical condition in hospital. The website says the wording was unacceptable. An extra 3,000 unannounced Ofsted visits to England's nurseries are due to take place each year. The numbers are tripling of inspections on the 12 months to April 2025. And Captain Ben Stokes and bowler Gus Atkinson will join up with the rest of England's cricketers for the deciding test against New Zealand. Both players were handed written warnings for breaking contractual obligations. From Sky News, that's the latest.
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The Bee Gees playing on Greatest Hits Radio. Pet Shop Boys, Joni Mitchell, The House Martins on the way. The best time of the day show. This is Andy Golding in for the Dark Lord. Alex Lester returns to the best time of the day show this coming Wednesday morning as buffoons reassemble. We have been on Alex Lester watch over the last few weeks. Thank you so much for your emails. If you think you spotted him over the weekend, by the way, it's not too late to let me know. Andy G at greatesthitsradio.co.uk is my email address. He's been spotted here, there and everywhere. Top of Blackpool Tower, charging people 50p for his binoculars. Chasing seagulls for chips. But I do have intel direct from the Dark Lord himself, which I'll tell you about next.

flowers. I read your books and talked for hours.

Joni Mitchell, playing on Greatest Hits Radio, the best time of the day show. This is Andy in for Alex Lester through till 6. It's Greatest Hits at breakfast with Rossi from 6 this morning. Alex Lester returning on Wednesday, but where has he been on his travels? Well, you've been spotting him here, there and everywhere, but I did have a message over the weekend from the Dark Lord himself. Alex Lester sent me a photograph on Instagram. He sent me a private message. He slipped into my DMs and sent me a photograph of his feet. I wasn't sure if to report it to Human Resources or set up an OnlyFans account, but it didn't really give much away.

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1: I've heard people say that too much of anything is not good for you, baby. But I don't know about that. As many times as we've loved and we've shared love and made love, it doesn't seem to me like it's enough.

There goes Barry White, the Walrus of Love on Greatest Hits Radio. What a nickname. What a nickname. The Walrus. Do you think that there was a discussion about that beforehand? Do you think he was happy with that? Do you think he would, before he signed it off, is that, what, does he have to be Walrus? What about a dolphin? The Dolphin of Love? No. Killer Whale? No.

0: 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Even more of the biggest songs of the 70s, 80s and 90s for the first few hours of a Monday morning. ELO on the way and an 80s classic that's got a bit of a, it's got a bit of a Motown feel to it from Culture Club.
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The best time of the day show on Greatest Hits Radio, playing ELO, Evil Woman. Hope you had a good weekend. Maybe celebrating Father's Day yesterday, as dads across the UK got pint pots with golf tees in them, even though they don't play golf. Or socks that have got The Simpsons on, even though they haven't watched The Simpsons for about 20 years. Yesterday afternoon, here on Greatest Hits Radio, it was the forefathers of the greatest hits. We celebrated Father's Day with a whole hour of musical daddies from the 70s, 80s and 90s. If you missed it yesterday, you can catch up right now on Rayo, as we celebrated the forefathers responsible for some of the greatest hits ever made. Great hour of music with Claire Sturgis. If you missed it, you can listen back right now on Rayo. This is Greatest Hits Radio with Sixpence None the Richer.

0: Kiss Me from Sixpence None the Richer, playing on Greatest Hits Radio, the best time of the day show. This is Andy Goulding in for Alex Lester. He returns on Wednesday. He has avoided the summer solstice. He avoided the longest day yesterday, so from now, the mornings are getting a little bit darker. Perfect return for the Dark Lord on Wednesday morning. Maybe he was at Stonehenge over the weekend, dancing around in a caftan. Did you spot him? Let me know. Andy G at greatesthitsradio.co.uk. Greatest Hits at breakfast with Rossi from 6. Before then, Dire Straits and the Jackson 5 on the way.
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to that mama, she got it sticking in the cameraman. 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

0: Dexy's Midnight Runners on Greatest Hits Radio. Andy in for Alex Lester. He's back Wednesday. I'm back tomorrow from 4 on the Best Time of the Day show. It's the start of National Roller Coaster Week this week. Hold tight. If you want to go faster, Greatest Hits at Breakfast with Rossi's on the way.
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16: 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Trying to get a chant going. Half-time pies. Hoping for a last-minute winner. Happy with the point. 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
19: Thank you, Andy Goulding. 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Good morning. 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
21: The top stories this hour. On the day Andy Burnham returns to Westminster, there are growing signs Sir Keir Starmer's on the brink of announcing his resignation. The Prime Minister spent the weekend with his family mulling over his political future. On Friday, he insisted he'd stand in any potential leadership contest. But Deputy Political Editor Sam Coates, who's in Downing Street, says things have moved on.
22: I now understand people here in Westminster believe that Keir Starmer will accept that he needs to be part of an orderly transition. That means a deliberate and determined handover of power either before or, more likely, just after the summer recess.
21: An amber extreme heat warnings come into force across central and southern England, and some of Wales were warned temperatures could reach 38 degrees later this week. Qatar and Pakistan say encouraging progress has been made in talks towards lasting peace between the US and Iran, and Spain have eased their first win of the World Cup with a 4-0 victory against Saudi Arabia. Belgium made it back-to-back draws to start the tournament after being held 0-0 by Iran.
23: Now for the news here in Devon. Today we're going behind the scenes of Plymouth's new diagnostic centre ahead of the first patients arriving tomorrow.
24: Breathe in.
0: breathe out.
23: That's the sound of an MRI scanner at the city centre site, which will save 90,000 people a year having to travel to the Derriford site for pre-planned tests. It's overseen by Joan Aldus.
1: So for us, this is a significant investment in our infrastructure, real estate and our equipment and also staffing. All the equipment which is within this diagnostic centre, which is the two CTs, the two MRs, the four ultrasounds and the two X-ray rooms, are all brand new equipment.
23: That extreme amber heat warning is covering parts of Devon. It's in force until midnight tomorrow, with the Exeter-based Met Office urging people to stay safe by drinking plenty of fluids and avoid exercise between 11am and 3pm. And the Armed Forces Week flag is being raised at 10 this morning outside Plymouth Guild Hall. This week, there'll also be the annual rehabilitation triathlon before the main Armed Forces Day events on the Ho on Saturday.
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23: A very hot start to the day with strong sunshine and a few light winds, highs of 30 degrees. That's the latest. I'm Grace O'Hare.
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19: 6.02 is the time and another Monday morning begins. Hope you had a really good weekend. Producer Al is good to go. My name is Rossi. I'm always good to go. We'll start this morning in 79 with ABBA and Voulez-Vous.

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0: 11 minutes after 6 at the time. Hope you had a really good weekend. Monday morning has arrived. It's the 22nd of June today. Wasn't to be for Scotland on Friday night just gone. England v Ghana tomorrow night. And yes, Wimbledon next Monday, 1 week today. 61 days till the Premier League returns. It's World Rain Forest Day today. It's also the 40th anniversary since the hand of God from Maradona, and then he scored the goal of the century, some would deem it as. Esther Ranson's birthday today. She is 86. You knew when you were a kid in the 1970s, early 80s, that you were up later than you should be on a Sunday night if you heard the opening credits to That's Life, remember? Lindsay Wagner, the Bionic Woman, is 77 today. Cindy Lauper, 73. And Bobby Gillespie is 65 years of age today. This day, 1980, Don McLean was number one with the old Roy Orbison number, Crying. I remember that single release all those years ago. And this day, 1981, a year later, we heard this for the very first time.
1: You cannot be serious!
0: Yeah, John McEnroe flipping on centre court. He would go on to win at Wimbledon in 1981, of course. He would beat the five times champion Bjorn Borg in the final. And this was in the charts in 1990. It went to number one for Adamski and Seal. Killer.

When you wake up and you hear Seelan Adamski back-to-back with Denis Denis by Blondie, you know you're listening to the greatest hits at breakfast. It's 18 minutes after 6 already. It's time for things I never knew when I bounced out of bed this morning. Got to go around the world with national teams appearing in this year's World Cup tournament. Did you know Canada is the home to 20% of all of the Earth's fresh water? Did you know that? You do now. Haiti is a small world, but translated into English. Do you know what Haiti means? It means land of mountains. Haiti is 75% made up of rugged mountain terrain. And Belgium is the world's number one exporter of what, producer Al? What do you reckon that could be? It's not beer. Billion balls.

0: Yes. Belgium is the world's number one exporter of billiard balls. Coming up, I've got a cryptic clue to get you thinking. I've posted a little video to help you on your merry way on my Instagram account, at Rossi7DJ, at R-O-S-S-I-E, at Rossi7DJ. Between now and cryptic clue time, you'll hear from Stevie and you'll hear from Carol Decker and Tapao.
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2: Ilbert Road is closed eastbound between West Alvington Hill and 4th Street in Kingsbridge due to roadworks. Meanwhile, in Newton Abbot, Exeter Road is shut from Ringslade Road to the Tame Grace turnoff. Also affecting the stretch between Ringslade and Pipistrel Roads, traffic is taking turns on Gilbert Road for water main work at Grenville Close, whilst over in Brixham, similar delays affect Litchfield Drive between Northfields Road and Smarden Avenue for water repairs. That's the latest. There's more on our website.
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0: One of the biggest selling records in 1987 is still at number one for Yonks. DePauw and China in Your Hand on the greatest hits at breakfast. Morning Mystery Oldie is back in 1 hour from now. That clip of that greatest hits. Only a few days old now, but 4 or 5 days old. Here's my cryptic clue for a Monday morning. A very short clue for the band. Vagrants. Vagrants. That's the clue for the band. Song title clue, a red-hot electrical dance hall. Amanda Claiborne, good morning to you in Kings Langley. Kev in Knaresborough have been on my my Instagram account. They've got it right already. Clever Clogs. Vagrants is the clue for the band. Song title clue, a red-hot electrical dance hall. What do you reckon? 61054. Start that text with Rossi. If you want to call me, 0333 2020 402. Answer coming soon. So too is the brilliant Paul Young and Cool in the Gang. It's just gone 6:30. It's Monday morning. It's time for your headlines.
1: Former Mayor of Greater Manchester Andy Burnham will be sworn in as an MP later. As we're told, the Prime Minister spent the weekend considering his political future. It's understood four of Sir Keir Starmer's top ministers have called on him to resign, with reports and announcements could come today. An extreme amber heat warning has taken effect for much of Wales and the east and southeast of England, as well as the Midlands. Forecasters think June's temperature record could be broken this week, with predicted highs of up to 38 degrees Celsius. Iran peace talks have concluded in Switzerland in a joint statement. Qatar and Pakistan say encouraging progress has been made in the first session of high-level discussions. Landlords in England now face fines of up to £7,000 if they fail to fix things like dampened mould. Councils have new powers to tackle unsafe rentals. And Krispy Kreme has recalled a World Cup-themed donut over an undeclared allergen. Certain batches may contain hazelnuts, but the chain insists the recall is a precaution. That's the latest. I'm Becky Carr.
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0: clearly remember him doing this at Live Aid. Paul Young, every time you go away, you take a piece of meat with you. The misheard lyric. At 20 to 7 is the time. How did you get on with my little cryptic clue? Clue for the band Vagrant, song title Clue, Red Hot Electrical Dancehall. Hello to you, Julie and Gareth, Hair of the Dog. Working hard this morning, just back from Crete. Had fabulous time and flying back to beautiful sunshine. Indeed you are. Jason in Cornwall, making sausage rolls. Oh my word, it's really, really hot. But it is. Hello to Nigel in a very, very, very warm Glastonbury. Thank you to Chris in Wakefield. Karen's getting it right this morning. Cormac in Norfolk, well done to you. Well done if you got that right this morning. Hello to Stephanie Wint in Edinburgh. Vagrants, that would be Tramps, and a Red Hot Electrical Dance Hall, the disco would be Inferno. And that is the next Greatest Hits. Greatest Hit, you will hear on the Greatest Hits at Breakfast in just a moment from 1977.
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16: Look out for limited access, on the A379 in Slapton between Sands Road and Holmley Road due to roadworks, whilst temporary lights are causing delays on Bridge Road from Churston Ferries because of electricity work. Meanwhile, you may want to allow extra time around the A382 at Staple Hill Road in Stover. Also, water main work is restricting Ashburton Road at Mile End Road in Newton Abbot, where Exeter Road remains closed between Bobby Tracy Road and the Tame Grace turn off.
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Tramps Disco Inferno, the answer to my cryptic clue for a Monday morning. And hello to Leticia Omrod in Alicante. Greatest hits of breakfast on. Good to hear from you. And Roger Higginbottom in Congleton. Good morning to you. Hope you're having a lovely Monday morning. Congleton always reminds me of that scene in The Royal Family, the sitcom, when they go to Prestatyn and they're talking about Congleton. I'd like to go to Congleton. I've been to Congleton. I'd love to go to Congleton. Where is Congleton? Every time I see Congleton, I think of that. Otis Redding, sitting at the dock of the bay, will play after this. Fleetwood Mac, Little Lies.

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0: That would be the US Billboard Chart Hot 100's first ever posthumous number one by the late, great Otis Redding and Sitting in the Dock of the Bay. Coming up, news at 7, followed by details how you could join the winning team of the 750K winning team this forthcoming Friday. Bowie will kickstart the next hour of the greatest hits of breakfast, another edition of When I Was 17, and at 7:30, the phone lines will be open for the morning mystery oldie. Will it go at some point this week? Maybe even go this morning.
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8: Former Mayor of Greater Manchester Andy Burnham will be sworn in as an MP later. As we're told, the Prime Minister spent the weekend considering his political future. It's understood four of Sir Keir Starmer's top ministers have called on him to resign, with reports and announcements could come today.
9: An extreme amber heat warning has taken effect for much of Wales and the east and southeast of England, as well as the Midlands. Forecasters think June's temperature record could be broken this week, with predicted highs of up to 38 degrees Celsius. There are calls for an independent online safety commissioner to be brought in as we continue to highlight the impact of so-called deepfakes flooding the web. Over the last few days, we've been hearing from women who've been victims of the AI-manipulated pictures and videos, including MP Jess Asato, who tells us legal protections don't go far enough.
10: We didn't get that body and we haven't got a commissioner either. And I think it is now time that we look at somebody who's got real power to be able to hold tech companies to account.
9: And Iran are on course to progress at the World Cup despite ongoing travel restrictions after holding Belgium to a goalless draw in LA.
11: Now for the news here in Devon. Today we're going behind the scenes of Plymouth's new diagnostic centre.
12: Doing cardiac, livers, gynaecological scans. Quite a lot of our cancer patients will be coming here because we'll get very good quality images.
11: The first patients are due to arrive from 8 tomorrow morning and it will operate 7 days a week, saving 90,000 people a year having to traipse onto the Derriford site for pre-planned tests. It's overseen by Joan Alders.
13: It's probably about a third of our infrastructure has been replaced. We've got brand new equipment and we've also had a significant staffing investment. For my teams alone, we've got 90 additional staff.
11: Parts of Devon are covered by that amber extreme heat warning today. It will come into force across other areas of the county from Wednesday. The Exeter-based Met Office says it's likely to have widespread impacts on people and infrastructure. And the Armed Forces Week flag is being raised outside Plymouth Guildhall at 10 this morning. Events will culminate with the main Armed Forces Day celebration on Saturday.
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11: A very hot start to the day with strong sunshine and a few light winds, highs of 30 degrees. That's the latest. I'm Grace O'Hare.
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6: Just gone 7 a.m. is Monday morning. Good morning, this is Rossi. On Friday, we paid out £750,000 to a rather speechless Dave. Will you be next to join our 750K winning team?
15: Is this for real? 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
6: 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Well done. 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Now, your chance to win £750,000 this forthcoming Friday. 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Calls are charged at a standard rate. You must be over 18 to play. The lines close 5 p.m. Friday afternoon, and then we'll make the call. We will make a call to someone in the draw. 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I bid you good luck.
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0: And it's that time of the morning when we chat to someone and they reminisce about the year you were 17, and you could be on this feature at some point, maybe next week. Let me know your first name and when you were 17. Text me 61054. 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Just your first name and when you were 17. Louise is our guest in 17 this morning. Good morning, Louise. How are you?
3: I'm fine. Good morning, Rossi. How are you?
0: Good, good, good. Whereabouts are you from, Louise?
3: I'm in West Sussex.
0: Okay. And what year did you turn 17?
3: 1989.
0: 89, indeed. What were you doing as a 17-year-old, and where would you be?
3: I was at college.
0: Yeah.
3: I was having a lovely time going to clubs and things. I was probably a little bit too young to go to, but I had a lovely time anyway.
0: Yeah, so. Of course. I think all of us at 17, or near enough all of us, at least anywhere, was doing more or less the same thing.
3: Yeah, absolutely, yeah.
0: What sort of stuff were you into then? I mean, were you into your music? Were you into sport? What were you into?
3: Oh, I love my music. I always did. I always had music on. Obviously, we were going out a lot, so it's like, you know, dance music and things like that. From, you know, late 70s to early 80s to late 80s. I love it all. Love the 80s.
0: And a bit in the 90s as well, I would imagine.
3: The 90s, you know, when the sort of real... I really loved the sort of first wave of house music coming out. All of those things, you know, like Beat Disc by Bomb the Bass, and, you know, those sort of like 88, 89 songs that sort of started to creep in. That's what I really loved at the time, and that's what I wanted to dance to.
0: Yeah, Tim Simonson was Bomb the Bass. He was way ahead of his game, wasn't he, in the late 80s?
3: That was amazing. Yeah, and also he had Thunderbirds in it. I'm a big Thunderbirds fan.
0: Yeah.
3: So that was lovely. He had the countdown 5, 4, 3, 2, 1 from Thunderbirds.
0: He did indeed. So I'm going to have to Google to see what he's up to these days.
3: Yeah, you should do that.
0: I don't know what he's doing. Right, well, let me take you back to 1989, and these songs were in the charts and you were clubbing it and giving it large. Lisa Stansfield, This Is The Right Time. Great song. You kids on the block were massive in this year. The right stuff.
4: Believe me, if only I could.
0: Only I could. Love that. Sydney Youngblood. Tell you what, it was a great year for chart music.
3: It was.
0: But which one are you going to choose this Monday morning?
3: I'm going to have to go for If Only I Could, because it just reminds me of the discos and the nightclubs. Yep, have to be that one.
0: Yeah, these were massive in the nightclub. Sit and Wait, obviously, was his other big hit in the same year, but they were both very, very, very strong songs and very popular in the clubs and bars where you were frequenting as a 17-year-old. Well, listen, let's get it on. Thank you so much for switching us on every morning, and enjoy this by Sydney Youngblood.
3: Thank you very much.

0: Okay, it wasn't to be on Friday night for Scotland v Morocco, but we go again on Wednesday night in downtown Miami when Scotland fans will be belting this out. Across the streets and in the stadium, Baccarat, yes sir, I can boogie. Do you know what? It is Brazil and everyone's thinking, oh Brazil. There's a few people I know reckon that Scotland's going to do a number on Brazil on Wednesday night. And I don't flutter very often about I might even have a flutter in Scotland. England tomorrow night v Ghana. And later this morning on the show, we'll be doing another 8.33 with the Cooperative Bank. This is your chance to get a song played on the radio and be in with a chance of winning a two-night glamping trip in the UK, a location of your choice, by the way. And it's all thanks to the Cooperative Bank, who help make a meaningful difference to your everyday banking. We'll do that at 8:30 this morning. Coming up in a few moments' time, I'll open the phone lines and give you a chance to identify the song behind that clip, and the act as well. It's called The Morning Mystery Oldie. Any ideas? Are you thinking of a song and an act already? Are you confident? Phone lines open very soon. Between now and Morning Mystery Oldie time, you'll hear from Queen and you'll hear from Mr. Neil Diamond.
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2: At Leyland, we've been perfecting our paint since 1922, so you traders can get a flawless job with minimal faff. Enough said, really, which leaves about 20 seconds to talk about something else. Like footy jargon. The classic, it's a game of two halves. Or how about, he gave 110%. Can't forget, they just wanted it more. And of course, at the end of the day, best keep it simple. Nothing wrong with saying got the job done. Anyway, the point is, Leyland Trade Paint. Enough said.
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7: Roadworks have closed Exeter Road between Bradley Valley and Newton Abbott, whilst over in Chudley Knighton, there's temporary lights on the B3193 at Clay Lane. Meanwhile, you may want to allow extra time because Denbury Road is closed from the prison turn-off to the Dornerfield Ipplepen Junction. Also, Bridge Road has temporary lights from Churston Ferrers to South Hams for electricity work. A bit further away in Kingscaswell, traffic is taking turns on Moor Park Road for water main work. More on our website.
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0: Declan Rosie on the greatest hits at breakfast. Right, morning mystery oldie time. Here is that clip of that greatest hit from the 70s, or maybe the 80s, or possibly the 1990s. Call me now, 0333-2020-402. I will take four calls at random. Local rate to call me. Some phone providers may apply further charges. I need the song title, and I need the name of the act. And that'll do me nicely. If you get that right, you'll be crowned the brand new champion. 0333-2020-402. And greatest hits coming up from Wham and Carly Simon. Sports soon with Matt. Right now, it's just gone 7:30. Time for your Monday morning headlines.
1: Former Mayor of Greater Manchester Andy Burnham will be sworn in as an MP later. As we're told, the Prime Minister spent the weekend considering his political future. It's understood four of Sir Keir Starmer's top ministers have called on him to resign, with reports and announcements could come today. An extreme amber heat warning has taken effect for much of Wales and the east and southeast of England, as well as the Midlands. Forecasters think June's temperature record could be broken this week, with predicted highs of up to 38 degrees Celsius. Iran peace talks have concluded in Switzerland in a joint statement. Qatar and Pakistan say encouraging progress has been made in the first session of high-level discussions. Landlords in England now face fines of up to £7,000 if they fail to fix things like dampened mould. Councils have new powers to tackle unsafe rentals. And Krispy Kreme has recalled a World Cup-themed donut over an undeclared allergen. Certain batches may contain hazelnuts, but the chain insists the recall is a precaution. That's the latest. I'm Becky Carr.
2: Sport.
0: Right now, it is time for your Monday morning sport, and it's time to say good morning, Matt.
3: Good morning to you, Rossi. Mo Salah has led Egypt to their first ever win at a World Cup. He scored one and provided the assist for another as the Pharaohs came from behind to beat New Zealand 3-1. That also means Egypt are likely to reach the knockout stages for the first time. Belgium's struggles at the World Cup continued as they were held to a goalless draw by Iran. Belgium had 23 shots but failed to make them count and were reduced to 10 men with less than half an hour to go. Cape Verde's thrilling debut at this tournament continued as they held two-time champions Uruguay to a 2-2 draw. It means that Uruguay are going to need a result against Spain in their final group game to progress. Tonight, Argentina face Austria before France take on Iraq. Wyndham Clark stumbled in his final round but hung on to win the US Open golf, finishing on 4-under, one shot clear. And Serena Williams will make a surprise return to the singles draw at Wimbledon after accepting a wild card. She's only played two doubles matches since her return to the tour.
4: Wake up to Rossi. Playing the greatest hits at breakfast. Across Devon. 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Sound like this. Greatest Hits Radio.
0: Thank you, Matt. See you in 1 hour from now. And now, as we take your calls for Monday morning's edition of The Morning Mystery Only, here's a number one hit from Wham and Freedom on the greatest hits at breakfast.

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0: Carly Simon, You're So Vain. You probably think this song is about you, don't you, don't you? Simon Mayo and the team back today at 4 o'clock on Drive Time. Album of the week is the brilliant Sting album, Dream of a Blue Turtles. Love that album. Back, I think it was the 80s when that came out. Right now, it is 19 minutes to 8.
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0: Right. Will this go this morning? Let's find out, shall we? Greatest Hits Radio, good morning.
2: Morning, Rossi. How you doing?
0: I am absolutely fabulous. Firing in all cylinders. Who's this?
2: It's Wayne in Essex.
0: Now then, Wayne, and what part of that wonderful county are you in?
2: I'm from Thurrock.
0: Right you are. How confident are you feeling in Thurrock this morning?
2: 50-50.
0: Okay, well, I'll have that. Okay, Wayne, what do you think it is?
2: I think it might be Final Countdown by Europe.
0: I think that's a straight red. It's been guessed before.
2: Don't
0: worry, you can check again later and call back anytime, Wayne, all right?
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0: Bye, Wayne, cheers, pal. Happy chappy. 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
3: Hello, Rossi, it's Matt in Bristol.
0: Hello, Matt, and how's it looking in Bristol this morning? Sunny, I would imagine.
3: It's looking lovely and it's hot already.
0: Is it hot? What temperature do you reckon it is right now?
3: It's got to be 20 already, I would have thought.
0: Excellent behaviour. What do you think it is, Matt?
3: I reckon it's Europe in the Final Countdown.
0: What begins with S and ends in rate red card? That'll be a straight red card.
3: Have a good day, mate.
0: Cheers, Matt. Bye, mate. Bye-bye. God bless you. Greatest Hits Radio, good morning.
4: Morning, Rossi.
0: Good morning. Who's this?
4: This is Rick from Great Gunnaby.
0: Ah, in downtown Lincolnshire. Love it. Rick, how confident are you feeling?
4: 50-50.
0: That was like Wayne 50-50. What do you think it is?
4: I think it's Terence Trent D'Arby, Wishing Well.
0: Ooh, the beginning of Terence Trent D'Arby's Wishing Well. Wishing Well. I can hear that as well, Rick. It's never been guessed before, and... Oh, should never be guessed again.
4: Never mind. Thanks, Rossi.
0: Lovely to speak to you, Rick. Have a good day. Final one now for a Monday morning. Greatest Hits Radio. Hello.
5: Hello, Rossi.
0: Hi, who's this?
5: It's Lee from Lee-on-Sea.
0: Lee from Lee-on-Sea. And welcome to the show, Lee.
5: Thank you.
0: There you go. So, what do you reckon?
5: Musical Youth, Past the Dutchie.
0: Past the Dutchie. Number one, September 1982. Their debut hit from Birmingham, I think. It's not been guessed before. Checking my list of songs, which isn't that big, but... Lee from Lee-on-Sea. Back to the old drawing board. Have a good day today.
5: Cheers, mate.
0: Cheers, dude. Bye-bye-bye. Right then, four incorrect guesses. They'll go on the website greatesthitsradio.co.uk. Definitely not Europe, the Final Countdown. I'm definitely going to play Bruce Springsteen in just a moment. Dancing in the Dark, or as Simon Mayo would call it, a Brucey bonus.
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3: Ilbert Road is closed eastbound between West Alvington Hill and 4th Street in Kingsbridge due to roadworks, whilst over in Newton, Abbott Water main work continues on Ashburton Road at the Mile End Road junction until September. Meanwhile, temporary lights are causing delays on Bovey Tracy Road at the Ringslade Road junction in Bradley Valley. Also, traffic is taking turns on Litchfield Drive in Brixham for water main work between Northfields Road and Smarden Avenue. That's the latest. There's more on our website.
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Bruce Springsteen and Dancing in the Dark on the greatest hits at breakfast. 8 minutes to 8 is the time already. And this day in 1948, 1,027 migrants from the Caribbean arrived at Tilbury Docks on board HMT Empire Windrush to help rebuild post-war Britain. So it's Windrush Day today, and we are playing the greatest hits from those bands from the Caribbean or of Caribbean descent. And a bright 90s moment for British reggae happened when West London's Aswad took a song called Shine to number 5 in 1994, giving them their second biggest hit. That would be second to Don't Turn Around, which came out in 1988, showing how Caribbean-rooted British reggae was still cutting through the pop charts decades after Windrush. Here it is from 1994. It is Shine by Aswad.

0: And from West London, Aswad and Shine. What a tune. And the sun is shining in most parts of the UK right now. And this day, 40 years ago, England v Argentina in the World Cup in Mexico, where they didn't have rehydration breaks. It was the hand of God this day, 40 years ago, by Diego Maradona. So to celebrate, well, not celebrate, to remember the fact of the hand of God, we're looking for songs or acts with a hand or fingers connection for this morning's 8:33. 61054, start your text with Rossi. 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
3: The top stories this hour. The former Mayor of Greater Manchester, Andy Burnham, will be sworn in as an MP later as questions mount over whether the Prime Minister could potentially resign today. Sir Keir Starmer's reportedly been holding discussions about his future over the weekend. A four-month amber weather warning for extreme heat has taken effect, with temperatures predicted to reach 38 degrees Celsius this week. It's in place until Thursday, with large parts of England and Wales covered. Next, our investigation into the impact of AI altered images and videos being spread online has prompted calls for an independent commissioner to take charge. Last week, we brought together a panel of women who've been targeted by so-called deepfakes and don't feel enough is being done to tackle them. It includes MP Jess Asato.
4: We know that there are some platforms where this is happening a lot, but you can't pull all of the threads together unless you've got somebody who's seeing all of those reports, whereas at the moment, they're fragmenting right across the system.
3: And Toy Story 5's become the biggest box office debut of the year in the US. It earns the equivalent of £121 million in its opening week.
20: Now for the news here in Devon. Today we're going behind the scenes of Plymouth's new diagnostic centre ahead of the first patients arriving tomorrow.
25: Breathe in, breathe out.
20: That's the sound of an MRI scanner at the city centre site, which will save 90,000 people a year having to travel to the Derriford site for pre-planned tests. It's overseen by Joan Aldaz.
26: So for us, this is a significant investment in our infrastructure, real estate and our equipment and also staffing. All the equipment which is within this diagnostic centre, which is the two CTs, the two MRs, the four ultrasounds and the two X-ray rooms, are all brand new equipment.
20: That Amber Extreme Heat Warning is covering parts of Devon today. The Exeter-based Met Office is urging people to keep safe by drinking plenty of fluids and to avoid exercise between 11am to 3pm. And the Armed Forces Week flag is being raised at 10 this morning outside Plymouth Guild Hall. This week there'll also be the annual Rehabilitation Triathlon before the main Armed Forces Day event on Saturday.
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20: A very hot start to the day with strong sunshine and a few light winds, highs of 30 degrees. That's the latest. I'm Grace O'Hare.
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0: winner. Just gone 8 o'clock. It's Monday morning. Good morning. This is Rossi. We're giving you another shot at bagging £750,000 on Make Me a Winner after Trucker Dave won on Friday. And it's a brand new draw and it's a brand new chance for you to win 750K.
28: 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I really can. Yeah.
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0: I love that giggle. Well done, Dave. 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I'll call this number to play 03434-282017. Calls are charged at a standard rate. You've got to be over 18. Lines close 5 o'clock Friday afternoon and then someone will win the lot. That someone could be you. But you need to be in the draw. If we call you on Friday and you're in the draw and you answer, you'll get £750,000 paid into your bank account straight after the call. 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Good luck.
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0: Sir Elton John, Philadelphia Freedom on the greatest hits at breakfast. And thank you. Your suggestions coming in thick and fast. All about hands and fingers today. Breathe and Hands to Heaven would sound good on your 8:33, says Julie McIntaggart in Dumfries. Lovely to hear from you. Thank you for your email. Lewis Carpenter's in Bermondsey, south of the Thames. Good morning, Rossi. What about Handheld in Black and White by Dollar for your 8:33? Bentley's in Leeds. Hello to you. What about the Smiths and Hand in Glove? Healing Hands by the aforementioned and just played Elton John, says Hugo Danes in Portsmouth. New to the greatest hits at breakfast. Holly Davis is in Kent. The sun is shining and things are good. Love listening to your radio show for morning. Gets me started, especially the 8:33 and the top 10 till 10. Hand in Pocket by Alanis Morissette. That's getting a few nods this morning. Also coming in from Caroline and Steve in Newton Lee Willows. Come and Get It by Bad Finger, says Leslie Adams in Yarnton, just outside of Oxford. We're talking hands and fingers this morning for the 8:33 because 40 years ago today, this happened.
1: Maradona just walked away from Hoddle then.
0: Bad Finger, says Leslie Adams in Yarnton, just outside of Oxford. We're talking hands and fingers this morning for the 8:33 because 40 years ago today, this happened.

very close to being offside, I think. But yes, the hand of God did happen this day 40 years ago. Inspiring our 8:33. Anything you can connect to hands and fingers is good. 61054. 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Paul's getting hot in Rutland. He says, what about he's got the whole world in his hands by Nina Simone? That is a beautiful version of that particular song. While you're texting, here's the Pet Shop Boys and Hot Beat.

Pet Shop Boys, Heartbeat on the greatest hits at breakfast. So, remembering this day 40 years ago, yes, four decades since the hand of God. It's all about fingers and hands for the 8:33 this morning. Sonia in Great Yarmouth, what about Nobody's Heroes by Stiff Little Fingers? They're getting a few nominations this morning. Thank you very much for getting in touch. Lovely to hear from you. What about Touched by the Hand of God? New order. Hello to Dave, Eddie, and all the gang in Skegness. Lovely to hear from you. What about Finger of Suspicion by Dickie Valentine, says John King in Warwickshire. Neil Jones, The Yardbirds and Putty in Your Hands. That's a great song, not heard in a while. Mel Cantwell in St. John's Wood, working from home today, and I will be working in the garden. Lovely to hear from you.

0: Do you remember the Boomtown Rats and Fingers lullaby? Indeed I do, from the Fine Art of Surfacing. It came out about 1979, 1980. What about Wrapped Around Your Finger by the Police, says Chris and Steve in Altrincham. And Hands Up by Ottawa, says Andy in Yeovil. Loads coming in for that this morning as well. Thank you very much for all of your suggestions. We will get busy. Big Boss, producer Al and I, three of the best will feature at 8:30. Between now and then, the Pretenders and the Jacksons next. Blame it on the boogie, not the sunshine, the boogie.
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17: It's slow on the A380 Kings Ash Road in Paignton between Fernicombe Road and Tweenaway Cross. Whilst over in Totnes, there's usual congestion on the A385 between Brutus Bridge and Morrison's roundabouts. Meanwhile, you may want to allow extra time in Newton Abbot, where traffic's taking turns on Chichester Way for water main work. Also, temporary lights are causing delays on the A382 at Staple Hill Road in Stover. That's the latest. There's more on our website.
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1: Okay, here we go. Monday, another week, and the Drive Time team are back with another cracking show later on today. Do you have a torrid tale in need of forgiveness? 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

0: Benny King and Stand By Me. Hello to Dave Little in Bolton, Kim in Weston-super-Mare, Jeff in Chelmsford standing by for the 8:33. So too is Julie in Red Ruth, Ray in Norwich, Tammy Clifton in Battersea, and Kim in beautiful sunny Cotswolds, where the sun is shining and summer is blooming. Right, Matt's got your sport in just a moment. It's just gone 8:30. Time for your Monday morning headlines.
1: Former Mayor of Greater Manchester Andy Burnham will be sworn in as an MP later. As we're told, the Prime Minister spent the weekend considering his political future. It's understood four of Sir Keir Starmer's top ministers have called on him to resign, with reports and announcements could come today. An extreme amber heat warning has taken effect for much of Wales and the east and southeast of England, as well as the Midlands. Forecasters think June's temperature record could be broken this week, with predicted highs of up to 38 degrees Celsius. Iran peace talks have concluded in Switzerland in a joint statement. Qatar and Pakistan say encouraging progress has been made in the first session of high-level discussions. Landlords in England now face fines of up to £7,000 if they fail to fix things like dampened mould. Councils have new powers to tackle unsafe rentals. And Krispy Kreme has recalled a World Cup-themed donut over an undeclared allergen. Certain batches may contain hazelnuts, but the chain insists the recall is a precaution. That's the latest. I'm Becky Carr.
2: Sport.
3: And here's your latest sport. Mo Salah is the latest superstar to make their mark at the World Cup. He scored one and provided the assist for another as Egypt came from behind to beat New Zealand 3-1 in their latest group game. It means just a point in their final match against Iran will be enough to put Egypt in the knockout stages for the first time in their history. Iran fought out a goalless draw against a toothless Belgian side that dominated the chances but failed to convert any of them. Belgium were down to 10 men with half an hour to go. Cape Verde's dream debut at this World Cup continues. After holding Spain to a goalless draw, they fought out a 2-2 draw with Uruguay. It means Uruguay will need a result against Spain in their final group game to progress. Earlier, the Spanish side thrashed Saudi Arabia 4-0, Lamine Yamal opening the scoring. Tonight, Argentina face Austria before France take on Iraq. Wyndham Clark won the US Open Golf by one shot, and Serena Williams will make a surprise return to the singles draw at Wimbledon after accepting a wild card.
4: Wake up to Rossi. The 8:33.
0: Cheers, Matt. Catch you this afternoon at 4 o'clock with Simon Mayo and the Drive Time team. Argentina in action tonight, but will there be a hand of God goal? 40 years on, we're celebrating this morning. I say celebrating, remembering. Right, Georgia Satellites, first of three. Love this record.

memories, memories of summer 1981. Hands up, give me your heart, Ottawa, on the 8:33. It's all about hands and fingers today, as we remember Diego Maradona's Hand of God goal this day 40 years ago. Third of three, it's the Thompson Twins and Lay Your Hands on Me and the greatest hits at breakfast.

0: Thompson Twins and Lay Your Hands on Me, wrapping up this morning's 8:33, remembering that infamous goal by Diego Maradona all those years ago. 40 years, how did that happen? To be fair to that hand of God, goal was followed up by the goal of the century. And the 8:33 is brought to you by the Cooperative Bank, where there's lots going on behind the scenes, from working with charities that help young people into a safe home or job, to supporting projects that build stronger communities. And they're helping you too, with a chance to win a luxury off-grid glamping getaway for two people. That sounds good to me. 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Courtesy of the Cooperative Bank, the account that amounts to more, and Greatest Hits Radio, and the Top Ten Till Ken is on the way between now and then. Meatloaf and Desmond Dekker with his band The Aces.
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15: There's slow traffic on the A380 Kings Ash Road in Paignton between Fernicombe Road and Tweenaway Cross, whilst over in Tynmouth delays continue around the Sheldon Bridge area. Meanwhile, you may want to allow extra time on the A385 in Totnes between Brutus Bridge and Morrison's roundabouts, also on Newton Road between Newton Abbott and King's Tainton. Look out for roadworks causing restrictions on Ashburton Road at the Mile End Road junction. There's more on our website.
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Pretenders back on the Chain Gang on the greatest hits at breakfast. Good morning, this is Rossi here till 10 o'clock. And then, of course, is Ken Bruce at 10, half past 10, Popmaster. And today is Windrush Day. This day, 1948, 1,027 migrants from the Caribbean arrived at Tilbury Dock. And we are celebrating all day today by playing some of those great songs from those acts from the Caribbean, or descendants from people of the Caribbean, of course. And a genuine landmark happened in 1969. Israelites by Desmond Dekker and the Aces would become the first ever reggae song to hit number one here in the UK, taking Jamaican music right into British mainstream. And here it is. What a record, what a sound.

0: Day, first reggae number one in the UK singles charts, 1969. The brilliant Desmond Dekker and the Aces Israelites as we celebrate Windrush Day today. 69 the year. I won't be telling you the year after 9 o'clock. No, you can guess it. I'm going to transport you back to the year in the top 10 till 10 this morning when Michael Jackson would perform the moonwalk for the very first time on television during a Motown TV special. More headlines, more clues, great songs from that year after the news next at 9.
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11: The top stories this hour. The former mayor of Greater Manchester, Andy Burnham, will be sworn in as an MP later. As we're told, the Prime Minister spent a weekend considering his political future. It's understood four of Sir Keir Starmer's top ministers have called on him to resign, with reports an announcement could come today. Forecasters think June's temperature record could be broken this week, with highs of up to 38 degrees Celsius predicted. Amber extreme heat warnings are in effect until Thursday. Next, there are calls for an independent online safety commissioner to be brought in as we continue to highlight the impact of so-called deepfakes flooding the web. Over the last few days, we've been hearing from women who've been victims of the AI-manipulated pictures and videos, including MP Jess Asato, who tells us legal protections don't go far enough.
12: I think it is now time that we look at somebody who's got real power to be able to hold tech companies to account.
11: And Mo Salah has helped Egypt to a first ever World Cup win, beating New Zealand 3-1. Elsewhere, Cape Verde drew 2-2 with Uruguay.
13: Now for the news here in Devon. Today we're going behind the scenes of Plymouth's new diagnostic centre.
14: Doing cardiac, livers, gynaecological scans. Quite a lot of our cancer patients will be coming here because we'll get very good quality images.
13: The first patients are due to arrive from 8 tomorrow morning and it will operate 7 days a week, saving 90,000 people a year having to traipse onto the Derriford site for pre-planned tests. It's overseen by Joan Alders.
15: It's probably about a third of our infrastructure has been replaced. We've got brand new equipment and we've also had a significant staffing investment. For my teams alone, we've got 90 additional staff.
13: Parts of Devon are covered by that amber extreme heat warning today. It will come into force across other areas of the county from Wednesday. The Exeter-based Met Office says it's likely to have widespread impacts on people and infrastructure. And the Armed Forces Week flag is being raised outside Plymouth Guild Hall at 10 this morning. Events will culminate with the main Armed Forces Day celebration on Saturday.
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13: A very hot start to the day with strong sunshine and a few light winds, highs of 30 degrees. That's the latest. I'm Grace O'Hare.

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1: Right, let's get your Monday workday started. 10 great songs, one chosen year, but what year were these in the charts? 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First to 10 this morning, yes, Owner of a Lonely Heart. But what was the year?

The Beat would have a hit with this 20 years after Andy Williams released it in the UK, but they recorded this quite a while before they released it in this chosen year. And the top 10 till Ken. You can whistle along. What year are we talking about? Amanda and Edgerton, you're 1 year out, I'm afraid. Deborah, working hard in Manchester. Well done, you've got it right. Rita from the Borough, good morning, Rossi. Love the show as always, especially the top ten till Ken. Happy memories from this chosen year. You're correct as well. I certainly remember Joan Armour Trading. What a great song. Drop the Pilot, says Mac in Bridlington. Gary Taylor's in Harrogate getting it correct this morning. And Simon Ilkenston in Derbyshire is sitting in the patio with his dog enjoying the sun and enjoying the top ten till Ken. How lovely is that? Neil Kinnock would replace Michael Foot to take over as leader of the Labour Party in this year. New on our television sets was Alvise and Pet. Also, Bob Holness would host Blockbuster for the very first time. Give us a P, please, Bob. Fraggle Rock would debut, and so too would the A-Team make its UK debut in this year. And Doctor Who would celebrate his 20th anniversary. The then Time Lord was the fifth Doctor, would be played by Peter Davison in this year. Toto on the way with Rosanna, right after Tracy Ullman. They don't know about us, but what was the year?

0: Toto and Rosanna on the greatest hits at breakfast. Top 10 till 10 on a Monday morning. Rick and Linfield in Sussex. Well done. You've got the year right. Johnny Grattan working at Johnston's decorating in Newton Abbey. And Mark, hello to you in Huntington. Both 1 year out, I'm afraid. Dean Southall, well done to you for getting the year right as well. He sends me a little Czechoslovakian proverb. A fine beer may be judged with only one sip, but it's better to be thoroughly sure. Very good. Love it. Hello to Joe Cunningham in St. Helens. It was the year she started her O-levels, as they were, and you, my friend, are bang on the money.
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0: 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You've got to be over 18. Lines close at 5 o'clock on Friday afternoon. 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
14: 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And because it's M&S, it is, of course, delicious. So, just follow the flower.
15: Traffic lights aren't working on Newton Road at the Battle Road Junction in Heathfield, causing delays. Meanwhile, the A382 is partially blocked between Widdendown and Easton due to an accident. Also, it's slow on Ashburton Road in Totnes between Shinners Bridge and Western Bypass with 10-minute delays. Whilst over on the A385, expect congestion between Brutus Bridge and Morrison's roundabouts. Look out for temporary lights at the Staple Hill Road Junction in Stover. That's the latest. There's more on our website.
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Freeze, IOU was a huge summer hit in this chosen year, but what year are we talking about? Lee Newton became a teenager in this year. Andy Parry is eating breakfast al fresco. Andrew and Boris and the McLaughlin paving crew in Nottingham have got us on and getting the year right. Tony, a.k.a. Dunlop Boy, has got it incorrect. You're 1 year out. Alex and Eugene and all the team at Print On getting it correct. Well done to you guys. And Dean Marshall, hello to you. Left a boarding school in this chosen year. In London, and hello to Sarah Belcher. Good morning to you in Hull, getting the year right. Love the fact you kicked off with the brilliant, yes, an owner of a lonely heart in the top 10 of Cairn this morning. Corbière was first past the post at Aintree Grand National in this year. Maybe you put up a £1 coin in Corbière because the £1 coin came into circulation in this year, and Rod Stewart was back in the charts with this.

0: Rod Stewart, what am I going to do? I'm so in love with you. Steve in Bedford, well done. Hello to Emma in Stratford upon Avon, getting it right this morning. You're good at this, guessing the year malarkey. Hello to Paul and Jackie in Sutton. Lovely to hear from you. And Adam in Liverpool. And Bones the Bricky, he shoots and he hits as well. And if you've not quite worked out exactly what you were talking about, these beauties are still to come. Bananarama, great cover. Duran Duran, is this something I should know? But what was the
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16: Traffic lights aren't working on Newton Road at the Battle Road Junction in Heathfield, causing delays. Whilst over in Newton, Abbott East Street remains slow through the town centre. Meanwhile, you may want to allow extra time on Newton Road between there and King's Tainton. Also, the A382 is partially blocked between Widdendown and Easton due to an accident. So look out for temporary lights on Torquay Road in King's Kerswell for water main work. That's the latest. There's more on our website.
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0: That would be one of only two UK number ones that went straight in at number one in this chosen year. Duran Duran, is something I should know. It would feature in a brand new compilation album out this year. Now, that's what I call music. Charlie's Walking His Dog by Talakra Beach. The sun is beating down. Lizzie's in sunny Cotswolds. Hello to Gaza in very, very sunny Cornwall. The £1 coin clue gave it away for me. And Sean and Bacup getting it right as well. For those of you guessing 1983, I salute you. 1983 the year. And stand by, Ken Bruce is good to go after the news at 10 o'clock. Popmaster at 10:30. I'll wake you up sunny Tuesday morning from 6 a.m. with the greatest hits at breakfast. Have a great Monday.
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18: The top stories this hour and news just in. Sir Keir Starmer has announced he plans to resign as Prime Minister.
19: The question my party is asking now is whether I am best placed to lead us into the next general election. I have heard the answer and I accept that answer with good grace.
18: Speaking from the podium on Downing Street in the last half hour, he says a contest to replace him as Labour leader will be completed by the end of the summer. Pressure on Sir Keir to step down has grown since Andy Burnham's victory in the Makefield by-election. The former Greater Manchester mayor will be sworn in as an MP this afternoon. In other news, a four-day amber weather warning for extreme heat has taken effect, with temperatures predicted to reach 38 degrees Celsius this week. It's in place until Thursday, with with large parts of England and Wales covered. And finally, a recap of our top story in Circus. Starmer says he'll resign as the leader of the Labour Party and that he has informed the King of his decision.
0: Now for the news here in Devon. Today we're going behind the scenes of Plymouth's new diagnostic centre and seeing its state-of-the-art new equipment. The first patients are due to arrive from 8 tomorrow morning and it will operate 7 days a week, saving 90,000 people a year having to traipse onto the Derriford site for pre-planned tests. Vicky LaRoche is the lead for MRI services.
2: All the time in MRI software is developing and this has got very good accelerator software, complex network of AI, and it just provides clearer pictures in a lot less time.
0: A woman in her 60s has died after being hit by a bus in Torquay. Emergency services were called to Heal Road on Friday morning. No other injuries were reported. Police are investigating and are asking any witnesses to get in touch. And sailing is back on one of Brixham's most historic vessels as the new heritage trawler Vigilance gets the green light to carry passengers this summer. The boat has just passed its final safety checks after a four-year restoration project costing nearly £2 million.
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0: 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That's the latest. I'm Grace O'Hare.
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Oh, hello there. It's Monday the 22nd of June. Monday can be a grim day for some, but remember, however bad you're finding it, there's somebody in the Whitehall area who's having a worse one.

Dex is Midnight Runners. Come on, Eileen. Well, here we are, Monday the 22nd of June. What have I got? I've got a golden year today. It's 1991. I'd love your memories of 1991. And your song choice from that year, too. Ken at greatestitsradio.co.uk with your phone number, if you don't mind, on the email. As well as that, of course we have Popmaster. Of course we have. That's at 10:30. Love song, a secret 60s song, and some buried treasure. And some logic.

Supertramp with Dreamer. Now, today is Windrush Day. We are honouring the huge contribution the Windrush generation have made to music, art and culture, all day playing some of the many, many hits made by or inspired by the Windrush generation and their descendants. This one's Gregory Isaacs, nicknamed the Cool Ruler. He began his recording career in Jamaica in the 60s, and this song was the title track of his 1982 album.

0: Gregory Isaacs, part of the Windrush generation. And we are celebrating Windrush Day today. That song was later covered by Sly and Robbie and Simply Red. Night Nurse. Not available on the National Health.
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Billy Joel, My Life, Hot Enough For You, Don't Even Mention It. 1991, think back to 1991. We want your memories of that year, the thing that happened to you that changed your life forever, or the best thing that happened to you in your whole year. 1991, we want your song choice as well from that year, and we'd like to have your telephone number if you don't mind sharing it with us. 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Ah, that's right after this.

0: Time for Monday's Pop Master, and first on the line to us today from Essex, we have June Dillo. Hello, June.
1: Hello, Ken. Good morning.
0: Good morning to you. Are you well?
1: I am well, thank you.
0: Pleased to hear. And are you getting sunshine down there in Essex?
1: Well, no.
0: Oh, what?
1: I'm really surprised. I know. I think we're probably the only place.
0: Oh, wait a minute. We're losing you slightly, June. So just to say that again for us.
1: It's very cloudy and very cool today.
0: All right. Yeah, it will get warmer, I'm quite sure of that.
1: I think so.
0: Yeah, next few days, no problem. Tell me the sort of things you enjoy doing.
1: Love spending time with my family and friends. Listening to music is probably my favourite thing ever. Like gardening, reading, baking. Yeah,
0: you are busy. what kind of music is your favourite?
1: Love early 80s. I like all music, really, like 70s and some of the 60s, but 80s, like Soft Cell, Cure.
0: Right.
1: Big fan of Depeche Mode.
0: All right, I hear what you're saying. Okay, let's have a look at bonuses for you. Try these for size. City or United, or Only the Lonely. That's Only the Lonely or City or United.
1: Oh, let's try City or United.
0: Right, let's try those. And what sort of score do you think you might get at the end?
1: As long as I get more than 3, I'll be happy.
0: You'll get 3 anyway, I can guarantee that. But I'm sure we get a lot more than 3.
1: We'll see.
0: Let's see how we go. Wish you the very best of luck, June. And here they come.
1: Thank you.
0: The Reflex was a 1984 number one for which group?
1: Duran Duran.
0: There's your 3 points. Right.
1: Yay.
0: What was In a Bottle, according to the title of Christina Aguilera's hit in the late 90s?
1: Genie.
0: It was a genie in a bottle, yes. Now, here's your first bonus question. City or United? Taken from the album Alphabet City, you're going to hear part of the first verse of a hit for ABC in 1987. What's the title of this, please? Yep.

0: title of that, please?
1: When Smokey Sings.
0: That's absolutely correct. Yes, 6 points. The French singer Charles Aznavour reached number one in 1974 with which song?
1: Oh, I know it, but I can't remember it.
0: No?
1: No, I've gone.
0: Okay, bad luck. It was called She.
1: Oh, yes.
0: Having had a run of hits in the 90s, the number one Go Let It Out was the first hit of the noughties for which group? Go Let It Out.
1: Chemical Brothers?
0: Bad luck. No, it was Oasis. Here's another bonus question for you. City or United? I'm going to play the chorus of a top 10 song from 1978. Can you tell me which group recorded this song?

0: Name of the group, please.
1: Oh, my husband's going to know it, but it's Party. I'm going to say The Clash.
0: No, bad. Like Sham 69.
1: Yeah.
0: That's who it was. Okay. The songs Lost in Space and Question of Faith were both hits in 1998 for which chart act?
1: Was that the Lighthouse Family?
0: It was, yes. Three points. In which year were these three songs all top 10 hits? Little Willie by The Sweet, Poppy Love by Donny Osmond, and Ooh Wacka Doo Wacka Day by Gilbert O'Sullivan.
1: Oh, I'll say 1973.
0: Oh, you're 1 year out, I'm afraid.
1: Yes, I am.
0: It was 72. Okay, bonus question coming now. City or United? Holly Johnson had all three of his top 40 solo hits in 1989, ending with this song called Atomic City. But can you name one of the other two solo hits for Holly Johnson?

0: Holly Johnson solo hit, please.
1: Oh, it's from America. I saw him last year as well. No,
0: Oh, you were close to it, but not quite there, I'm afraid. Americanos.
1: Americano,
0: the one
1: that was thinking it. Of.
0: The other one's Love Train was the other one.
1: Okay. Oh, yes.
0: Yes, one more question for you. Which James Bond song was a hit for Aha in 1987?
1: Living Daylights.
0: It was The Living Daylights. Excellent. Right. Your score at the end of all that, June, is 18 points. You happy with that?
1: Oh, that's not bad.
0: Not bad at all.
1: No. Not bad for a Monday morning.
0: No, I know. It's amazing what you can come out with on a Monday. Right, we are. 18 points you've got there, so let's see what happens next, because we'll be joined shortly by Louise Plowman, who's in West Sussex, and that'll be after this.

0: Our grand old favourite from Candy Stick.
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0: Now, time to say hello to Louise Plowman, who's in West Sussex. Hello, Louise.
1: Hello, Ken.
0: You all right?
1: I'm fine. How are you?
0: I'm very well today. Thank you very much. So, are you getting sunshine in West Sussex?
1: We are, actually. It's glorious down here. It's absolutely boiling. I'm sitting in an air-conditioned office, though, which is quite nice.
0: Oh, yes. Yeah, we are lucky. We both have the same surroundings, I have to say. So we won't gloat about it, but it is very comfortable.
1: No.
0: So tell me what you do.
1: I'm a fleet administrator for a hire company.
0: All right.
1: The Gap Fire Solutions. So, I work for them. Yeah.
0: All right, lovely. And the rest of the time, what do you enjoy?
1: I like going to the theatre. We like going to comedy nights. We like to see live music. I like reading, going to Zumba, do lots of things.
0: Wow, yeah. So tell me about the live music you've seen.
1: We saw the Sisters not that long ago. They were amazing.
0: Yeah.
1: We're going to see 10cc next week. I'm going to see the Thompson Twins in September, and we've booked to see Nick Kershaw next year.
0: Gosh, you
1: which
0: do.
1: Will be my eighth time.
0: Eighth time to see Nick Kershaw. So can
1: I love him.
0: Can I suggest you're a fan? Is that right?
1: Yeah. I'm a big fan of Nick Kershaw. I love him.
0: Thought you might be. Okay. He's certainly great. He's fantastic.
1: I love him, yeah.
0: Well, now, Louise, let's have a look at your bonuses. The choice is Only the Lonely or Rock or Roll. That's Only the Lonely or Rock or Roll.
1: I'll go for rock or roll.
0: Okay, rock or roll. These are now your bonuses. So your target today is 18 points, as scored by June there in round one. So we wish you the very best of luck. And here they come. Who reached number one in 1977 with the song When I Need You? When I Need You, 1977.
1: Was it Leo Sayer?
0: It was Leo Sayer. Right. There's your first 3 points. On their 2002 debut single, Girls Aloud sang about the sound of the...
1: Underground.
0: That's right, yes. Okay, here's another, your first bonus question on rock or roll. In 1987, this song called Rock the Night was a hit for a Swedish rock band, and it was the follow-up to their number one chart debut towards the end of the previous year. Can you name the group and give me the title of that number one debut?

0: So, artist and title, please.
1: I haven't got a clue. Sorry.
0: Oh, okay,
1: no, absolutely
0: fair enough.
1: No idea.
0: The band were Europe, and their previous number one was The Final Countdown.
1: Okay.
0: Now, prior to her successful solo career, who was the guest vocalist on the cold cut hit People Hold On in 1989?
1: Lisa Sandfield.
0: That's correct, yes. Which Lennon and McCartney song was a top 40 hit for Earth, Wind and Fire in the late 70s? Lennon and McCartney written song.
1: No.
0: No, it's...
1: I don't know that one either.
0: Got to Get You Into My Life, that song.
1: Okay,
0: here comes a bonus question. Rock or roll? In the mid-90s, Delamitri had a hit with this song. Its title begins with the word roll. What is that fool title?

0: Delamitri, title begins with the word roll. What's the title?
1: Is it Roll With You?
0: It's not, I'm afraid. It's Roll To Me. Roll To Me. Okay. In which year were these three songs all top 10 hits? Always Be My Baby by Mariah Carey, Children by Robert Miles, and Unbreak My Heart by Toni Braxton.
1: Oh, God. 93?
0: Oh, a little bit, I'm afraid. 96 was the year. Pigbag had a top five hit in 1982 with an instrumental track that included the group's name in the title. What was it called?
1: Papa's Got a brand new Pigbag.
0: That's it, exactly. Here's another bonus question, rock or roll. Recorded in the late 50s, this song called Jungle Rock was a top five hit in 1976, but was it recorded by Hank C. Burnett, Hank Mizell, or Hank Williams?

0: So is that Hank C. Burnett, Hank Mizell, or Hank Williams?
1: Hank C. Burnett.
0: Bad luck. It was Hank Mizell, I'm afraid. Hank C. Burnett had a hit in 76 with Spinning Rock Boogie, and Hank Williams, well, he got into the top 40 with some recordings made in 1938, which were re-released in 2018, astonishingly. But here we are. Interesting fact, possibly. One more. The song We Have All the Time in the World was a posthumous top five hit in 1994 for which jazz trumpeter and singer?
1: Louis Armstrong.
0: That's right, yes, Louis Armstrong. Well, 15 points for you, so just one question in it, really. Louise, bad luck, but very close today. So I think there's some slightly tricksy questions in there today, but you both did very well with them. So, Louise, for you, there's going to be the one-year-out T-shirt.
1: Hey.
0: I hope you enjoy that. And, of course, you get your 30 seconds of shout-out time beginning right now.
1: OK. To my family, Kev, Jamie and Lauren, Mum and Charlie, Andrew, Lisa, Molly, George and Jack. To my friends, Kate and Ron, Ariane and Harry, Alison and Chris, Angela, Michelle, Jackie and Ali, Annabelle, Ben, Jane, Alan, Kim, Jill, Ashton, Natasha, Mitch, the Sunday Ladies and all at RH20, Kathy and the Zumba Goldies, and the guys at work, Steve, my popmaster buddy, Mark, Jet, Damo, Gary, Pete, Matt, Clive, Will, and hello to Janine, Pete and Luke, and anyone else who knows me.
0: Well, I like the way you rushed through that. Well done. Lovely to talk to you, Louise, and I hope you have a great
1: day. Thank you, Ken.
0: All the best.
1: Thank
0: now.
1: You.
0: Bye.
1: Thanks, bye.
0: Here's Louise. Louise Plowman. So, it's June Dillo through to 3 and 10. Well done, June.
2: Thank you. It was a tough morning.
0: Well, it's not been an easy morning, but let's see if this suits you. Are you ready for 3 and 10?
2: Oh, I think so.
0: Okay, today, please, the titles are 3 UK single chart hits. 4, 3 and 10. Guns N' Roses.
2: Oh, just gone. Sweet Child of Mine, November Rain.
0: Yes. Well, the time's gone. I've had another one, yeah. Well, you got there towards it in the end. Sweet Child of Mine, November Rain. Yes, absolutely. Knocking on Heaven's Door, Paradise City, Welcome to the Jungle. There's quite a few. 18 on the list. Never mind.
2: Right.
0: Got 2 out of 3. That means you're going to get a Popmaster board game, so I hope you'll enjoy
2: that.
0: That's what I wanted. Good, there you are. You've achieved. And, of course, you get your 30 seconds of shout-out, and that begins now.
2: Thank you. Big hello to my husband, Richard, my daughters, Tasha, Becky, all my grandchildren, and a big hello to everyone I know and everyone who knows me.
0: Well,
2: thank you. That's
0: very quick. Thank you. Lovely to talk to you, and I hope you have a fabulous day and enjoy your board game. Cheers.
2: Thank you. Thanks, and you have a lovely day, Ken.
0: Thank you. There she goes. That's lovely June from Essex, June for Essex. We've been right around the south coast. So if you want to take part in Popmaster, I'll give you the details in a moment or two. Our next round of Popmaster will be tomorrow at 10:30.

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Well, give yourself up to the attractions of Popmaster again tomorrow. And if you want to take part, then send in your name, your contact details, and a bit about your music interests, please. And by email, the address is this, popmaster@greatesthitsradio.co.uk. Little cool music for the day. Bob Marley and the Wailers. Is This Love?

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20: The top stories this hour. Sir Keir Starmer's stepping down as Prime Minister. He's given an emotional speech at Downing Street this morning following mounting pressure to go since Andy Burnham's by-election victory in Greater Manchester. Our reporter Claire Bode is outside Number 10.
21: It's understood Sir Keir made his decision to leave Number 10 after consulting with his family over the weekend, and he paid a tearful tribute to them in his resignation speech.
22: I shall spend more time on the most important job, being the best husband I can to my fantastic wife, Vic, who has been a rock by my side and being the best dad I can.
21: Sir Keir has said he will remain in post until a new Labour leader is elected over the summer. But now, with six prime ministers resigning in just the last 10 years, can Starmer's replacement bring back political stability?
20: Today's other news in brief. The Met Office has issued a rare red weather warning for extreme heat in central and southern England and Wales on Wednesday and Thursday. And Lionel Messi could break the World Cup's goal-scoring record later as holders Argentina face Austria.
2: Now for the news here in Devon. Today we're going behind the scenes of Plymouth's new diagnostic centre, which opens in the city centre tomorrow. It will run 7 days a week and help around 90,000 people a year avoid travelling to Derriford for pre-planned tests. Vicky LaRoche is the lead for MRI services and says the technology is state-of-the-art and even uses AI.
12: When I first started doing MRI, you could do a scan of a spine in maybe half an hour. A cardiac scan would maybe take 60 to 90 minutes, whereas now we can scan some areas like spines in about 10 to 15 minutes. So they've got a lot quicker and the image quality is a lot better now.
2: Police are investigating a fatal crash involving a bus and a pedestrian in Torquay. Emergency services were called to Heal Road on Friday morning. The pedestrian, a woman in her 60s, died at the scene. And Wrexham's iconic sailing trawler, Vigilance, will be welcoming passengers this summer after passing its final safety inspection. The vessel is marking 100 years since it was built, following a major restoration funded by heritage grants.
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2: 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That's the latest. I'm Grace O'Hare.
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0: 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On Friday, we paid out £750,000 to a rather speechless Dave. 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
0: 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Over 18s only. And remember, lines close at 5pm on Friday. 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

Stevie Wonder, Superstition. Well, here we are until 1 o'clock today. Coming soon, a love song. Dedication's still welcome. After 12, it's a golden year. It's 1991 today. Memories and song choices, please, with your phone number to me. And right now, well, we have a little note from Little G, who says it's sweltering here in the Principality of Wales at the moment. And I was discussing the weather with my next-door neighbour earlier, and he said, oh, I'm going off on holiday. I'm Thursday going away. I said, where are you off to? And he said, oh, somewhere nice. He said, I'm actually going to Turkey. I said, Turkey? In June? He said, yeah, to be honest, I'm just going off to escape the heat around here.

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Manic Street Preachers, A Design for Life. And here we go with today's love song dedications. Please wish my husband Mark a very special happy 30th wedding anniversary. Michelle from Liverpool, this is. We married during Euro 96 when England were playing against Spain, which ended up going to penalties. Three Lions was played several times that evening at the party. But we'd met when we were 18, so we've grown up together. Two wonderful children, Ben and Neve. Who knows, there may be an England victory coming shortly. Maybe. Please say happy birthday to Zoe Radford for today. Mum, Dad, Kim, Holly and Jack, wishing you all the very best. A happy anniversary to my wonderful wife, Becky, from Steve, this is. It's our 9th wedding anniversary today. Tell her I love her so very much. And looking forward to our date tonight. Just wondering if you could wish my mum a happy birthday today. Yes, certainly. Jill Dibb, a wonderful birthday today to you. Won't say how old she is. She might not like it. She's travelling to Whitby for the week with her husband Andy, their best friends, and Louis, the mini schnauzer. It's lots of love from Nicola, Lee, Maddie, to Zoe Radford for today, Mum, Dad, Kim, Holly and Jack, wishing you all the very best. A happy anniversary to my wonderful wife, Becky, from Steve, this is. It's our 9th wedding anniversary.

Tell my wife of 42 years, Karen Newsom, that I love her so much, says Stuart. It's not a celebration day, but, you know, every day is a special day when I'm with her. Very good, Stuart. Excellent stuff. Dedicate the love song, please, today to our parents, Sue and Steve Portsmore. Today's their special anniversary. Unbelievable that their golden year is 1991, as that's when they got married. Well, we could speak to them again later. Hope they have a great day. Love from Chris and Vicky. Vicky's currently in Malta. And the chickens, Quilly, Hedwig, and Puffle. I'm doing chicken names now. My wife, Alison, is a massive fan of the radio. Oh, good. It's our 30th wedding anniversary today, says Pete. She would love a mention. Please tell her that I love her dearly. And a love song, please, for my wonderful wife, Sam Scutt. It's our 30th wedding anniversary, says Bryce. She works so hard to make sure we're all happy. We're going away next week. Can't wait to spend some time relaxing with her. Next, it's Stephen Lowry, who's on his postie round in Aldershot. Ellen says, I tell him I love him so much. I know things are tough, but we will get through it. Me and Sam the dog love you. A love song, please, for my amazing husband, Graham Puffett. He is driving us to the lakes right now, says Karen, in our touring caravan for a little break in the sunshine. Tell him I love him to bits, as do the two fur things, Ruby and Molly. And lastly, it's Sharon Bell today, who says, I wish my amazing husband, Dave Bell of Grimsby, a very happy 41st wedding anniversary for today. And a very happy 64th birthday for the 28th of this month. He's an amazing husband, a dad and a granddad. And this comes with love from sons Chris and Andy, daughter-in-law Charlotte, gorgeous grandchildren Charlie, Winter and Oria.

0: Lovely song. Joe Cocker and Jennifer Warnes, Up Where We Belong. Our next love song is tomorrow morning at 11:15. 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

The Crusaders. Street Life. Just gone 11:30. Don't forget, we have a secret 60s song soon, but I may have said too much already. But I will say hello to Debbie Cooper and Lynn Suter. Well, I say goodbye to them as well, because they're both retiring today from Ingenico in Dalgety Bay. Wishing them the very best from all their work colleagues. Ah, more time to listen to Greatest Hits Radio. Well done, Debbie and Lynn.

Ultravox, Dancing with Tears in My Eyes. So now it's time for our secret 60s song. Not a word. I mean, 70s, 80s, 90s, we're all over those, but occasionally we dip into the 60s, like this one. Aileen Hocknell says, how about this song, please, by Traffic? I was 12 in 1967, and I love this song, possibly because it resonated with me, because I did have a hole in my school shoes, which did let in water.

0: Traffic. Song written by Dave Mason of the band who did the lead vocals. The rest of the band didn't like that song. But it did all right for them. Sure, they quite liked the royalties. That's our Secret 60s song for today. Thank you, Aileen, for the suggestion. If there's a song from the 60s you'd like us to play on a Monday morning, then I'd love to hear from you. It's Ken at greatesthitsradio.co.uk.
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go west, we close our eyes. Well, today is Windrush Day, and we are marking the contribution made by the Windrush generation and their descendants to our musical lives. And this one is by Janet Kay, born in London, the daughter of Jamaican parents. As she took this song all the way to number two in 1979, giving black British reggae a rare mainstream pop moment.

Lovely. Lovely bit of music, isn't it? Janet Kay and Silly Games. We'll have a bit more Windrush Day music for you a little later in the programme. Before that, of course, we have our golden year, which is 1991. Still time for your suggestion of a song from that year and a great memory. If you have one, let us know. It's ken@greatesthitsradio.co.uk. We'll be going there after 12.

0: Subtle innuendo, that's for sure, isn't it? That's Adamant and Goody Two Shoes. What do you do? 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
8: The top stories this hour. Andy Burnham's confirmed he'll run for Labour leader following Sir Keir Starmer's resignation. The Prime Minister confirmed this morning he'll remain in the job, though, until a contest to replace him is wrapped up by the end of the summer.
9: The question my party is asking now is whether I am best placed to lead us into the next general election. I have heard the answer of my parliamentary party, and I accept that answer with good grace.
8: Well, Mr. Burnham's on his way to Westminster to be sworn in as the newly elected MP for Makerfield. Former Health Secretary Wes Streeting, who'd signalled his intention to run for Prime Minister as well, has now given his backing to the former Mayor of Greater Manchester. In other news, the Met Office has issued a rare red weather warning for Wednesday and Thursday. We're told temperatures in England and Wales could potentially get to 40 degrees Celsius. And Lionel Messi could break the World Cup's goal-scoring record later as holders Argentina face Austria. France come up against Iraq.
10: Now for the news here in Devon. Today we're going behind the scenes of Plymouth's new diagnostic centre and seeing its state-of-the-art new equipment. The first patients are due to arrive from 8 tomorrow morning and it will operate 7 days a week, saving 90,000 people a year having to travel to Derriford for pre-planned tests. Vicky LaRoche is lead for MRI services.
11: All the time in MRI software is developing and this has got very good accelerator software, complex network of AI, and it just provides clearer pictures in a lot less time.
10: A woman pedestrian in her 60s has died after a crash with a bus in Torquay. Emergency services were called to Heal Road on Friday morning. No other injuries were reported. Police are investigating and are asking any witnesses to get in touch. And sailing is back on one of Brixham's most historic vessels as the heritage trawler Vigilance gets the green light to carry passengers this summer. The boat has just passed its final safety checks after a four-year restoration project costing nearly £2 million.
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10: A very hot day with some strong sunshine turning hazy at times, some night winds this afternoon, highs of 30 degrees. That's the latest. I'm Grace O'Hare.
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5: 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Then somebody will win the lot. 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

0: the Average White Band going round again, as we do too, for another golden year. And today's golden year is 1991. Lots of lovely memories here coming in, and we've got our first one from Tracy, who's in Southampton. Hello, Tracy.
1: Hi, Ken.
0: You all right?
1: I'm fine, thanks.
0: Pleased to hear it. Lovely. So, was it a big year for you, 1991?
1: Certainly was. It was the year my twins were born.
0: Oh, wow. Okay. Just wind back a bit and tell me what family you had before that.
1: I just had a nine-month-old baby, so it was a bit of a shock.
0: So, yeah, your baby was 9 months old, right?
1: Yeah,
0: and then suddenly you discovered you were expecting twins.
1: Yep, absolutely.
0: Any twins in the family before that?
1: No, we were the first.
0: amazing. So, was that, I mean, it must have been a surprise, if not a shock.
1: It was a shock.
0: Okay. Were you expecting, I mean, you were planning to have another child round about this time?
1: Well, sort of, but not really. I mean, it was my friend's fault. Her baby was, like, just little, and mine was sitting around and being quite lovely. And I thought, oh, let's have another one. So we didn't expect to have one quite so quick.
0: Right.
1: And we didn't expect to have two either.
0: So it was
1: a big shock.
0: Yeah, I imagine so. So can you remember the moment you found out and what your reactions were?
1: Yeah, because in those days, you had this scan at 20 weeks, that was it. So I went in on my own, because they didn't call your husband in until after they'd, you know, done it all and stuff. And so I sat lying there, and they were like, okay, right, we need to call your husband in now. And I was like, oh, no, something's wrong. They called him in, and they turned the screen towards us and went, there's two babies. And we just laughed hysterically, because, oh, my word, can't believe this. This is not what we expected.
0: Oh, dear, oh, dear. But a lovely, lovely surprise, I'm quite sure. So when they arrived, everybody says, oh, you know, two is just as easy as one. Was it?
1: No, I don't remember any of the first 2 years. I was like a walking zombie. I was so tired.
0: I'll bet. And then you do forget the tough times, don't you, when you're bringing up children?
1: Well, you do, because I went on to have another two, so I must be insane. I always say they took my brain out when I had the twins.
0: So, you know, for other two children, not twins next time, no?
1: No, they're all. Singles.
0: Spaced out, yes.
1: Yeah, absolutely.
0: Oh, wow, fantastic story, lovely. And what age are those twins now? They must be 35, right. And behaving themselves, are they?
1: Yeah, they've got families of their own now, so all fine.
0: They have to behave. Well, great story. Thank you very much, Tracy. What's the piece of music that's going to bring that back?
1: For Your Babies, Simply Red.
0: That seems appropriate, doesn't it? All right, okay. We'll play that for you. Lovely to talk to you. Thank you, Tracy.
1: Thanks, Ken. Thanks a lot.
0: All the best now. Bye.
1: Thank you. Bye.
0: It's Tracy in Southampton. For Your Babies by Simply Red. A single in 1982, previously been on the album the previous year, the Stars album, but here is that single.

Simply Red for your babies. Lovely. Lovely story from Tracy. And now here's one from Leslie. Leslie Armstrong in Aberdare, South Wales. She says 1991 was all about two things for me: homework and Chesney Hawks. I'm obsessed with Chesney, not the homework. I even wrote my first ever song about him that will never be released. Anyway, now I'm a songwriting student all these years later, with two songs released last year. And thankfully, for Chesney, my obsession has been tamed. Lucky old him. Due to being an entertainer myself, we have some mutual friends on Facebook. So while it's quite nice for me to see his face in friend suggestions, I wonder if the poor bloke sees my mug in his suggestions. Anyway, you can see perhaps where this is going. Could you please play the one and only? Well, I thought it might be ending up there. Oh, and can I have, she says, a shout out to my husband of 8 years this week, Eddie Spangles.

0: Chesney Hawkes, the one and only, as he is, of course, himself. Right, there we are now with our final call. It's Kim, who's in Ipswich. Hello, Kim.
1: Hi, Kim.
0: How are you?
1: Very hot. How are you?
0: Oh, yeah, I'm nice and cool, thank you. We've got lovely air conditioning here. You didn't want to hear that, did you? No, okay.
1: I didn't, no.
0: Okay, Kim, take us back to 1991. What happened?
1: You know, the big change from primary school up to high school. You know, didn't realise at the time, starting the best days of my life. You know, my daughter now doesn't believe me that those were the best days of our lives.
0: No, they well, you didn't have to. They don't feel it the same way at that age as we might have done. So you'd been at primary school. Did all your friends come up with you to the high school?
1: As far as I can remember, I said, a long time ago now.
0: Yeah, sometimes you get separated. Some go to one school, some go to the other. But you managed to stick with you a lot, all right. So the best thing, best years of your life, is it true?
1: Yes, definitely. 100%. Not a care in the world, is there?
0: Did you enjoy yourself right the way through school?
1: I hated school.
0: Oh!
1: But looking back, it was the best days. Even though they were rubbish, they sucked for me. They were the best days because you didn't have a job, you didn't have bills to pay, you didn't have all these decisions to make. So, definitely.
0: That's a good point because, you know, when you're young, you think this is terrible, I hate this. But life gets more difficult as you get older. More responsibilities intrude on your life, don't they? Well, anyway, you enjoyed, looking back, the best years of your life, but I don't suppose, as you say, your daughter believes a word of it now.
1: No.
0: Absolutely not. Okay. Well, what song is going to remind you of those days?
1: Beverly Craven, Promise Me.
0: All right. Why that one?
1: It's just a fab song. I got to see her later on in life, and she was absolutely fabulous, and that's just a very good year from... A song from the year.
0: Absolutely right. Yeah. Okay, we're going to play that for you in a second. Was there anybody you wanted to mention?
1: Yes, I just want to shout out to my bestie, Tracy. We're going to see Take That on Friday, and we can't wait.
0: Oh, I'll bet you'll enjoy it. You'll have a fantastic time. Thank you very much. Lovely to talk to you, Kim. All the best. Bye.
1: Thanks, Brett.
0: Bye. That's Kim in Ipswich. And so, not Take That. She's going to see them. But the song from the year 1991 is Beverly Craven.

0: Beverly Craven, Promise Me. And that's the last of our songs from 1991. Join us again tomorrow.
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Got the day right for once. It's the Bangles and Manic Monday. How is that sweetest feeling coming along? Oh, it's not arrived yet. It is.

Jackie Wilson. I get the sweetest feeling. Well, now it's buried treasure time. And Andy today says, could you please play this song by the Icicle Works? It's a brilliant song, but I've never heard it played on the radio. As a single, it got to number 52 in the charts in 1986. Interesting fact, the drummer, Chris Sharrock, has been a member of the Icicle Works, the Lars, the Wild Swans, World Party, the Lightning Seeds, Robbie Williams Live Band, Oasis, BDI, and Noel Gallagher's High Flying Birds. Gets around, doesn't he? The song is Understanding Jane.

0: The Icicle Works, Understanding Jane, with that peripatetic drummer, Chris Sharrock. Thank you, Andy, for the suggestion. If there's a piece of music you feel is unjustly underplayed, tell us all about it for Buried Treasure. 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

The Hughes Corporation rock the boat. Well, today we are marking Windrush Day, celebrating the contribution the Windrush generation and their descendants have made to music in this country. It's Billy Ocean we feature now. Born in Trinidad, Billy moved to the East End of London when he was a child. And this song, from 1984, got to number 6 in the UK, went to number 1 in America, and won Billy the 1985 Grammy for Best Male R&B Vocal Performance.

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0: Eagles, One of These Nights. Stand by to welcome back Kate, and I'll see you tomorrow morning at 10 a.m. And of course, there's Popmaster at 10:30. Don't you dare miss that. Until tomorrow, though, have a great day.
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11: The top stories this hour. Andy Burnham's on his way to Westminster to be sworn in as the newly elected MP for Makerfield, confirming he'll also run for Labour leader. It's after Sakir Starmer resigned this morning. Our senior reporter Claire Bode is outside number 10 for us.
12: It's understood Sir Keir made his decision to leave number 10 after consulting with his family over the weekend.
13: I shall spend more time on the most important job, being the best husband I can to my fantastic wife Vic, who has been a rock by my side through good times and bad, and being the best dad I can to my beautiful children.
12: Sir Keir has said he will remain in post until a new Labour leader is elected over the summer. But now, with six prime ministers resigning in just the last 10 years, can Starmer's replacement bring back political stability?
11: In other news, the Met Office has issued a rare red weather warning for extreme heat in central and southern England and Wales on Wednesday and Thursday. And landlords in England now face fines up to £7,000 if they fail to fix things like damp and mould.
14: Now for the news here in Devon. Exeter's Labour MP Steve Race says the Prime Minister's decision was inevitable and he's praised Sir Keir Starmer for standing down in the right way.
15: My first reaction is one of real sadness, if I'm honest. This morning I think we saw a man of real integrity and dignity doing what he thinks is right by the country and the government by standing aside.
14: South West Devon Tory MP Rebecca Smith says the PM failed to deliver on his promises. Police are investigating a fatal crash involving a bus and a pedestrian in Torquay. Emergency services were called to Heal Road on Friday morning. The pedestrian, a woman in her 60s, died at the scene. Plymouth's new diagnostic centre is set to open in the city centre tomorrow. It will operate 7 days a week. And Brixham's iconic sailing trawler, Vigilance, will be welcoming passengers this summer after passing its final safety inspection. The vessel is marking 100 years since it was built following a major restoration funded by Heritage Grants.
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14: A very hot day with some strong sunshine turning hazy at times, some light winds this afternoon, highs of 30 degrees. That's the latest. I'm Grace O'Hare.
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0: Afternoon, it's Kate Thornton, back for another week of afternoon shows. My huge thanks to Claire Sturgis for taking care of business whilst I was away last week. So what have I missed? Much been going on. Quiet, isn't it? For a Monday. What can I play for you? And how was your weekend? Let me know. 61054. Start your message with the word Kate. WhatsApp or voice note me. 0333 2020 402. You can always drop me an email. It's kate@greatesthitsradio.co.uk. And whilst you do, here's what's coming your way today. The Summer of Love Live continues. I've got four tickets, two pairs, to see Elvis Costello live at the Palace Theatre in Manchester this Wednesday. Stand by your beds for all the details on that. I will be opening the lines momentarily. And for today's national anthem, I want wedding puns. Yeah, after two sets of twins with identical names have waltzed up the aisle and said, I do. Wedding puns, please. And in the Games Hour, there is a musical box set just after three. But today is also Windrush Day, and that is an opportunity for us to celebrate those incredible men and women who migrated from the Caribbean to the UK to help rebuild our nation and the post-war economy. And as part of those celebrations, we're honouring the huge contribution the Windrush generation have made to music, art and culture. All day today, we're going to be playing some of the many, many greatest hits made by or inspired by that generation and their descendants. And let me tell you, what a playlist it is. I'm going to kick one off now. This is a brilliant one. This is Dawn Penn, who first recorded this in Jamaica back in 1967 for the legendary Studio One label, and then re-recorded it almost three decades later and turned it into a worldwide reggae crossover hit, reaching number three here in the UK back in 1994. Oh, yes, yes, yes. It's No, No, No.
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0: 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Make me a
1: winner. On Friday, we paid out another £750,000 to a rather speechless Dave. Will you be joining him and winning £750,000 this Friday? What do you reckon, Dave?
2: Just can't believe it. I really can't. Yeah,
3: it's unbelievable. £750,000.
1: Yeah, and he would know, because that's in his bank account right now. 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Why not you? 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Calls are charged at the standard rate. You've got to be over 18 and the lines close at 5 o'clock on Friday, and then someone is gonna win the lot, and it is a lot. £750,000. Good luck.
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0: Okay, here we go. Monday, another week, and the Drive Time team are back with another cracking show later on today. Do you have a torrid tale in need of forgiveness? 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

0: Depeche Mode and Enjoy the Silence with me, Kate Thornton, on this, the 22nd of June. It was the longest day yesterday. It means that incrementally now, it gets darker that little bit earlier. The sun is shining and so is Sasha today. She's really happy. She's visiting her mum and dad, Timmy and Jerry, down in Brighton. What a great day to be beside the seaside, eh? And Rich is listening in from Gloucestershire. He's out in his tractor, but he's got the AC on in his cab full blast. I'll tell you what, summer vibes today. I was trotting my way into work. I've had a brilliant 5 days away with my 18-year-old in Ibiza. We went clubbing. We did all sorts. I have to say, the clubs in Ibiza, I went along thinking, I am going to look like I'm here to pick up my kid as opposed to take him out for the night. I got in there. Everyone was my age. It's probably because it's so expensive, but honestly, there is a whole sea of 50-something ravers out there and I am there for them. Anyway, I digress. I was coming into work today feeling all pleased with myself because I've managed to pull off a late night and escape with some dignity. A wasp has flown into my sandal and bitten my foot today. Yeah, stung. Bitten? Feels like a bite. Any advice on how to treat that? 61054. As I speak to you, my foot's swelling up. Maybe an antihistamine is the order of the day. Or maybe a party anthem for Lisa's hens who've been in touch. Hello, Kate. We are travelling back from Skegness's Butlins back to our home in Northumberland. We would love a shout-out, especially for our lovely bride-to-be, Lisa. Tell her we love her loads. There's 40 of us aged between 18 and 70-plus, and we have laughed all weekend. A special thank you to Andrea for amazing planning and organising, and our coach driver. Any sing-along song would be appreciated. Well, how does this work for you, ladies? She's currently supporting Harry Styles at Wembley Stadium. Shania Twain.
1: Let's go, girls.

0: Playing that for Lisa's Hens, and also going to tag Abby in Birmingham onto the end of that. She's going off to see Harry Styles at Wembley Stadium tomorrow with Shania Twain as the opener, and has asked for it too. Oh, I tell you what, this show's got it all today. So many tickets to give away. And before I tell you about today's giveaway, let me just check in with John and Joe, who've been in touch. Last year on the show, they won tickets to go and see Take That. They've had an amazing short break in Manchester, a couple of nights away. They said the show was superb. They had a wonderful evening, and the tickets were absolutely on point in terms of all they got to see and do. So, fancy a bit of that? Good.
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0: Yeah, here we go again. Another week of outstanding gig ticket giveaways. Not easy to say, and but super easy to play, trust me. Our Summer of Love Live ticket giveaway means that every day across the summer, there are tickets to be won to some of the biggest and best gigs in the land. Today, I've got two pairs of tickets, so that's four in total, to go and see Elvis Costello live at the Palace Theatre in Manchester this Wednesday. That's Wednesday the 24th of June, just 2 days away. And getting involved is so nice and easy. I'm going to pick a caller at random within the next 3 minutes. If it's you, the tickets are yours. Off you go to see Elvis Costello, all four of you. So, you've got to be over 18, and the full T's and C's can be found on our website. 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That number to call, 0333 2020 402. That's 0333 2020 402, and the lines are now open.
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0: Here's Michael Jackson getting all breathy and bad. And in a moment, I'm getting all good, giving away 4 tickets to see Elvis Costello live in Manchester on Wednesday. The lines are now closed. I'll be speaking to the winner after this.

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0: It's Kate Thornton with Laura Branigan and Gloria. Sounds like a girl gang, doesn't it, here on Greatest Hits Radio? Well, I've got two pairs of tickets, so that's four in total, to give away today to see Elvis Costello live at the Palace Theatre in Manchester this Wednesday. So, the lines have been open. I'm now going to ask our computer to select at random one caller. Let's see who's there. Hello?
1: Hello.
0: Oh, hello. Who's that?
1: It's Dave.
0: Hiya, Dave. It's Kate. How are you?
1: Oh, fine, thank you.
0: Yeah, where are you, Dave?
1: We're in Weston-super-Mare.
0: Oh, the scene of many a childhood holiday for me. My Uncle Mike had a caravan down there, I'll have you know.
1: Yeah? Oh, very nice.
0: Yeah, we used to call it the beach, but it was a bit muddy.
1: Oh, that's the one.
0: That's the one. That's the one. Yes. So are you, Dave, a big Elvis Costello fan?
1: Yeah, very big.
0: Very big.
1: And the wife. Yeah.
0: Really?
1: She loves him as well.
0: Oh, so it would be great if you could go and see him on Wednesday in Manchester.
1: That would be lovely.
0: What about if I gave you four tickets and said you could take some mates as well? Would you be able to fill those seats?
1: Oh, definitely.
0: Yeah?
1: Definitely. Yeah.
0: Well, Dave, definitely. Fill that car up with petrol. Off you go, my friend.
1: Ooh, thank you very much.
0: No, my pleasure. And is this the first time you've won a competition, Dave, or are you one of life's
1: winners? It is, yeah. Never win anything.
0: Oh, well, Dave, today you have. The sun is shining. You've got four tickets to go and see Elvis Costello. And I really hope that you and your wife and your mates have a night to remember.
1: Perfect.
0: Oh, lovely stuff. Thank you so much for calling in.
1: Thank you.
0: All right, Dave. Well, if you want to join Dave and be one of this week's winners, tomorrow I've got two tickets to go and see OMD in Margate to give away.
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17: The top stories this hour. Sir Keir Starmer's resigned as Prime Minister, saying he's accepted he's not the right person to lead the Labour Party into the next general election. Our senior reporter Claire Bode is at Downing Street.
18: The United Kingdom will have its seventh Prime Minister in 10 years as Keir Starmer announces he's leaving Downing Street.
19: I have spoken to His Majesty the King this morning to inform him of my decision. And when I leave the biggest job in the country, I shall spend more time on the most important job, being the best husband I can to my fantastic wife, Vic, who has been a rock by my side through good times and bad.
18: Former Manchester Mayor Andy Burnham has already thrown his hat into the ring to replace him, with a new Prime Minister expected later this summer.
17: In other news, we're told temperatures could hit 40 degrees Celsius this week. A rare red weather warning's been issued for central and southern parts of England. And the US Vice President says peace talks in Switzerland have laid the foundations for a permanent deal to end the war in Iran.
20: Now, the news here in Devon. At Exeter's Labour MP, Steve Race, says the Prime Minister's decision was inevitable, but history will likely be kind to him.
21: Keir Starmer leaves behind an absolutely incredible record of delivery over 2 years, from bringing down NHS waiting times, bringing down the number of small boats crossing the channel, to a real investment across all of our public services. And I think he will be remembered far more kindly in the future than he is thought of today.
20: Well, South West Devon Tory MP Rebecca Smith says the PM failed to deliver on his promises. A female pedestrian in her 60s has died after a crash with a bus in Torquay. Emergency services were called to Heal Road on Friday morning. No other injuries were reported and police are investigating and asking any witnesses to get in touch. A sailing is back on one of Brixham's most historic vessels. The heritage trawler Vigilance gets the green light to carry passengers this summer. The boat has just passed its final safety checks after a four-year restoration, which has cost nearly £2 million.
15: Weather.
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20: An amber warning for extreme heat until midnight, with highs of 32 degrees, and the same again tomorrow. That's the latest. I'm Simon McLean.
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0: Yes, we go again this Friday. It's another £750,000 that has to be won. Why shouldn't it be you? If you're in the draw, then you qualify for the call. That call could mean £750,000 in your account this Friday. So, what are you waiting for? 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Or call 03434 282 017. Calls are charged at the standard rate. You've got to be over 18. And the lines close at 5 o'clock on Friday. And then one of you is going to win the lot. Text cash now to 61054. And good luck.
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Taunton, and in a moment, I'm going to be asking you to join me as we waltz up the aisle with your wedding puns for today's national anthem. Today being the 22nd of June, which is Windrush Day, a day where we honour those brilliant men and women who migrated from the Caribbean to Britain to help rebuild the country after the end of the Second World War, whilst also making a huge contribution to music, art and culture. So we're going to be playing some of the many greatest hits that have been made by or inspired by the Windrush generation and their descendants right across the day today. And up next is, this is taken from an album that I still love dearly to this day. I love this so much, I bought two copies of it on CD. One for the house, one for the car. Headed up by Jazzy B, they were known as a London sound system, but better known to you and I as Soul to Soul. This was taken from the classic Club Classics Volume 1 and saw them occupy the chart summit for 4 weeks back in 1989.

It's Kate Thornton here on Greatest Hits Radio, where it's time to gather ourselves for the first time this week. There's no I in team as we all work as one and head out in search of the first national anthem of the week. Oh, and this has got it all. It's a tale of romance and unlikely coincidence. It sees two couples who share a very special connection, especially when it comes to their big day. I'm going to introduce you now to twin brothers Tewu and Kehinde, who lived in Nigeria and both fell in love with two sisters, themselves twins, and they ended up getting engaged at similar times. Now, the odds of this happening were already pretty slim, but this story becomes even more unique when it turns out that the twins also share the same name as their grooms. So just to be clear, Tewu is marrying one sister, also called Tewu, and Kehinde was tying the knot with another twin sister called Kehinde. I mean, wow. It's blown my tiny mind. And just to help to the add to the confusion, this weekend, the couple got married in a joint ceremony wearing matching outfits. Of course they did. This is excellent. It's an incredible story. So let's honour the happy couples, shall we? And for today's national anthem, I want you to take a greatest hit to a wedding. We could have King with Love and Bride, Fat Larry's Band with Groom, or the Police with Say I Do Do Do Da Da Da Da. Yeah, off you go. 61054. Make it funny, make it punny. Cover it in confetti. WhatsApp 0333 2020402. Or drop me an email. It's kate@greatesthitsradio.co.uk. And whilst you do, here's a band who are currently wowing with the return of the Circus Stadium Tour. Yeah, take that.

Wrecking World. Hanging on still from 1986. And she was the biggest selling female UK artist of the 80s. Chef's kiss for that. And chef's kiss. And, well, a chinking of glasses for the two Nigerian twin brothers, Tewu and Kehinde, who this weekend married two twin sisters who've got exactly the same names. And just to add to the confusion, they got married in a joint ceremony wearing matching outfits. So in honour of this extraordinary tale of love, for today's national anthem, I've asked you to take a greatest hit to a wedding. Janice is in Maidstone. She says, what about instead of Meatloaf, Meet the Wife, Dead Ringer for Love? Bride in the Name of Love by I Do Too. That's so good. Well done, Joseph in Northern Ireland for that. The Bee Gees, Staying a Bride, says Clara. Kev's in New York, he's in York, and he says Vow, Vow, Vow by Go Down the Aisle in the Country. I got there in the end, Kev. I've been on holiday. I've got Ibiza brain. Andy's in Ruskington. He says, what about Wham? I'm Your Best Man. Wedlock Holiday by 10cc. That's from Rachel in Cambridge. And Howard's in Bury. He says, what about Queen and Double Vision? See what he did there? It's good, isn't it? Two Rings and a Dove by Madness. That's from Darren and Angie. Roy's in Basin.

0: Stoke. He says Black Box, Bride on Time, or the Rembrandts with I'll, as in up the aisle, be there for pews. A lot going on there, Roy, and it's all good stuff. It's all good stuff. Sean has been in touch. He says, Kate, we're on a secret hideaway beach in Cornwall for the next 3 weeks and the signal is really bad, but I will still do my best. Oh, and his best is good. He says, fat married band, groom, improved on what we started with. Instead of Barry White, Mary White, you're the first dance, the last, my every ring. Pro col har groom, a whiter shade of veil, the Thompson Twins and Hold Me Vow, or anything by Patti Bouquet or Fiance instead of Beyonce. Sean, even with a bad signal, you're excellent. What else have you got? Let me know. 61054, a wedding pun in a greatest hit, please. On the WhatsApp, it's 0333 2020402, or email me, Kate at greatesthitsradio.co.uk.
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Oh, love is in the air today. Something with the brief for the national anthem. I've asked you to take a greatest hit to a wedding after two Nigerian twin brothers married two twin sisters that both had the same names as the groom in a joint ceremony wearing matching outfits at the weekend. It's blown my mind. And yours too. Your puns are excellent. Sophia's in Leeds. She says, what about It Takes Two Plus Two by Marvin Gaged? And Kim Weston, oh, she's good. Danny's in Romford. He says, The Twinner Takes It All by ABBA. Frank's in Bradford. He says, ABBA, I Do, I Do, I Do. Or It's My Wife by Bon Jovi. Or Soul to Soul and Back to the Wife. Love My Bride by King, says Mark in Dorset and Sophia in Leeds. Oliver's gone with The Proclaimers and 500 Isles. Brad's in Wantage and Janice both had Two Brides from Frankie Goes to Hollywood. Very good. Gaz is in Hampshire. How Groom Is Now by The Smiths. Cheery stuff at a wedding, eh? Rings can only get better, says Big Andy in Norwich. And Kate B's in Plymouth with Wow is in place of Vow. Kate Bush. Wedding Breakfast at Tiffany's by Deep Blue Something New, says Dan in Surrey. And Groom, Groom, Shake, Shake the Room by Jazzy Jeff and the Fresh Twins. That's from Mark in Bury St. Edmunds. But today, the winning song has been selected by not one, but two Ians in Newcastle. Yeah, I like the fact that there's two of them. They came in with this. It's a Twin from the Prenup Boys.

0: UK's national anthem as selected by the two Ians in Newcastle. I asked you to take a greatest hit to a wedding after twins in Nigeria married twins in Nigeria with the same names. That became It's a Twin from the Prenup Boys. Excellent. We go again tomorrow. Simon Mayo's on his way. He'll be on after me with a fresh confession, more drive time drama, and a new album of the week. This week, it's Sting's Dream of the Blue Turtles. And then Jackie Brambles is still away, shaking her pom-poms at the World Cup. So Jenny Powell is standing in for another week. She'll be here with your Most Wanted from 7. And then Andy Crane picks up the baton from 10. That's the rest of your day here on Greatest Hits Radio.
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0: Cyndi Lauper, who turns 73 today, with probably her greatest hit from 1984. Girls just want to have fun. Now, I asked you earlier if you had any advice for me, life advice, on how to treat a wasp sting. On the way to work today, a wasp flew into my sandal and I've got a bit of a swollen foot now, thanks to the fact that it decided to have lunch on my feet. Ken says vinegar is what you need. He's in Liverpool. Thank you very much, Ken. Mark says, I've previously used a Calpol syringe to get the wasp sting out when I've had them before. Oh, that's a good one. And if you mix up bicarbonate of soda as a paste, that's very good, says Mr. Kimbo. Meanwhile, Eddie in Swindon says, Kate, sorry to hear about your wasp bite. I was bitten by a bee last Friday. 15 quid for a jar of honey.
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16: The top stories this hour. Keir Starmer is stepping down as Prime Minister just days after Andy Burnham's by-election win. The Labour leader says he'll leave Number 10 later this summer once his successor is chosen. Our political correspondent Tom Claiborne has more.
17: Starmer's speech from Downing Street came just hours before Makerfield's new MP was sworn into the Commons. Burnham's announced he'll stand to be the new Prime Minister and is being backed by Wes Streeting. Nominations open on July the 9th, and if no one else goes for it, the former Mayor of Greater Manchester could be in office by the middle of next month. A contest, on the other hand, would see a new PM in place by September.
16: In other news, former DUP leader Geoffrey Donaldson has been found guilty of 18 historical sex offences against two women when they were children. The 63-year-old had repeatedly denied the allegations between 1985 and 2008. An extreme heat expected this week has sparked concerns over impacts on health, schools and transport. A red heat health alert has been issued for parts of England and Wales.
18: Now, the news here in Devon, and Exeter's Labour MP says history will likely be kind to Prime Minister Sir Keir Starmer for what he's achieved on the day he announced he's standing down. Steve Race says Sir Keir has made progress but admits he had to go.
19: Clear that he had lost the confidence of people in the recent local and national elections, Scotland and Wales, and of many in the parliamentary party and in his own cabinet. And so I think this has become inevitable.
18: Police are investigating a fatal crash involving a bus and a pedestrian in Torquay. Emergency services were called to Heal Road on Friday morning. The pedestrian, a woman in her 60s, died at the scene. Brixham's famous sailing trawler Vigilance is welcoming passengers again this summer after passing its final safety inspection. The vessel's marking 100 years since it was built following a major restoration funded by heritage grants. And the Armed Forces Week flag has been raised outside Plymouth Guildhall. The main Armed Forces Day event itself is on the Hoe on Saturday.
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18: An amber warning for extreme heat until midnight with highs of 32 degrees and the same again tomorrow. That's the latest. I'm Simon McLean.
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0: Make me a winner. On Friday, we paid out another £750,000 to a rather speechless Dave. Will you be joining him and winning £750,000 this Friday? What do you reckon, Dave?
21: I can't believe it. Really tennis. Yeah, it's unbelievable. £750,000.
0: Yeah, and he would know, because that's in his bank account right now. We've got to put it in somebody else's bank account this Friday. Why not you? You've got to be in the draw to qualify for the call. It's £750,000. 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Calls are charged at the standard rate. You've got to be over 18 and the lines close at 5 o'clock on Friday, and then someone is going to win the lot, and it is a lot. £750,000. Good luck.
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0: Monday, the 22nd of June, it's Kate Thornton back with you on Greatest Hits Radio. Well, we're jumping into the games hour today with this, our musical box set.
1: Thornton, the musical box set.
0: Yes, my chance to test your musical knowledge and hit you up with three songs that share one connection. All you've got to do is work it out. Remember, it's fastest fingers with the right answers first that win a place on the coveted podium of dreams. Yes, the World Cup's got nothing on my podium of dreams. What do you win on the podium of dreams? Nothing. Kudos. Street cred. Cool amongst your friends. And remember, the connection could be as random as songs that have all had animated videos to albums that were all named after colours. This game can go anywhere and everywhere. So what's it going to be today? Once you think you've worked it out, don't muck about. Get in touch. 61054 on the text, 0333 2020 402 on our WhatsApp or email kate at greatesthitsradio.co.uk. So what are you working with today? I want to know what links Invisible Touch from Genesis with Alanis Morissette's Hand in My Pocket and this classic from the Beach Boys.

two tracks in with one to go on this week's musical box set. I've asked you to tell me what random connection puts together the Beach Boys and God Only Knows, God Only Knows even, with Genesis and An Invisible Touch there, and the song I'm about to hit play on, which is Alanis Morissette's Hand in My Pocket. What are you thinking so far? Joey from Derbyshire says, is it body parts or senses? Invisible Touch, Hand in My Pocket, and God Only Knows, as in the nose on your face. Jodie thinks that it could be body parts too. Fiona thinks that all three songs are misleadingly titled. And Alan and Amanda have gone with the fact that they think it's things that you can't see. Whilst Robert in Stowe and Aidan Bogner think that the connection is the Bible. So lots of thoughts going on there. What is it that connects Invisible Touch from Genesis with God Only Knows from the Beach Boys and Alanis Morissette's Hand in My Pocket? Great suggestions, but thus far, not what I'm looking for. Keep going. 61054. Start your message with the word Kate. WhatsApp or voice note 0333 2020 402 or email kate@greatesthitsradio.co.uk. Here it is, the last track with a hand in a pocket, Alanis Morissette.

0: And that concludes this week's musical box set. Alanis Morissette, Hand in My Pocket, Invisible Touch from Genesis, and God Only Knows from the Beach Boys. Three songs, one random connection. No hands, says Angie. Another guess is the Muppets all did better versions. Wow, that's harsh from Kitty. Is the connection that all the drummers are using drumsticks, says Ali. Does that mean, Ali, that you're stuck on this one? Are they all World Cup year releases? That's another suggestion. Now you're getting close. Did they all feature hands on the sleeve of the albums, says Mike and Keith in Blackpool. Well, the World Cup is the connection, but not the competition as a whole. Pop the Trucker takes bronze today. He was in Super Quick. Sharon is on her way home to Warwickshire. She takes silver. And Chris in Watton wasn't hanging about. Straight in at gold. Wow. You were quite right. All three songs share a connection with Maradona's infamous Hand of God goal, which happened 40 years ago today. We had, first off, the Beach Boys with God Only Knows. Then there was Genesis with Invisible Touch, which is exactly how Maradona got away with it. And then we just heard Alanis Morissette's Hand in My Pocket. There you go. Topical, controversial, and still frustrating 40 years on. Have we moved on from it? No. Will we? Absolutely not. But I will ask you, if you've got three songs that share one connection from the 70s, 80s or 90s, if you have and you fancy testing the musical knowledge of the nation, then get in touch on an email. I want the three tracks and the random connection. It's Kate at greatesthitsradio.co.uk. And well done to Chris today taking gold, Sharon on silver and Pop the Truck on bronze. Bravo!
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the afternoon show here on Greatest Hits Radio with me, Kate Thornton, on this Windrush Day. A day to celebrate those incredible men and women who migrated from the Caribbean to help rebuild post-war Britain. And as part of those celebrations, we're honouring the huge contribution that the Windrush generation have made to music, art and culture. So all day today, we're playing some of the many, many greatest hits made by or inspired by that generation and their descendants. And up next is one from Jamaican duo Althea Forrest and Donna Reed. In fact, these girls were still teenagers when they recorded Uptown Top Ranking, which became a big hit, reaching number one here back in 1978.

0: Alfie and Donna playing that as part of our celebrations today of the Windrush generation. Two teenage girls from Jamaica come over to the UK with a surprise hit that took it all the way to the top of the pops back in 1978. And speaking of top of the pops, well, top of the streaming pops, House of Dragon is back for season three. It's been a huge breakout here with the first two seasons doing really well globally. And the first episode from season three starts streaming on HBO Max today. It stars Matt Smith, who I loved in The Crown as Prince Philip. And here in the House of Dragon, he stars as Daemon Targaryen and told us that in the beginning, he was really careful about how he tried to shape his character as somebody that, well, we could at least like.
1: In a fandom sense, I was just always keen from the first season. I just didn't want him to be seen as like a bad guy. That was, I thought, was the mistake. And I wanted it to feel grey.
0: Matt Smith back with season three of House of the Dragon, streaming today on HBO Max.
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Cardigans and My Favourite Game from 1998 here on Greatest Hits Radio with me, Kate Thornton, keeping cool and making sure that the tunes are fitting the mood wherever you are, soaking up the sun today. Layla's been in touch. She says, Kate, miraculously, I've got the day off. I'm sitting in my tanning pool, soaking up the sun, whilst the boyfriend cleans the house, waiting for my mum to come home from China. Life couldn't be better. Oh, she's nailing it.

0: Would you look at the time? Time for Simon Mayo. That's it from me for today. Lovely to be back on air with you. I will return tomorrow, 1 till 4. We go again. And tomorrow's national anthem, just to give you a bit of a heads up, I want Gavin and Stacey Pons. That's Gavin and Stacey Pons. Don't forget, after Simon Mayo today, Jenny Powell is in for Jackie Brambles, who's still at the World Cup, having the time of her life. I'll see you tomorrow.
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0: The top stories this hour. The man on course to be the UK's fifth Prime Minister in 4 years has been sworn in as an MP.
13: We now come to Andy Burnham, member for Makerfield. Yeah!
14: I swear by Almighty God that I will be faithful and bear true allegiance to His Majesty King Charles, his heirs and successors, according to law.
15: It looks like Andy Burnham will be uncontested as Sir Keir Starmer's replacement days after winning the Makerfield by-election. Wes Streeting, seen as his main rival, is backing him. Earlier, Sir Keir said he'd step down as PM and Labour leader with good grace. Former DUP leader Sir Geoffrey Donaldson has been found guilty of 18 historical sex offences against two women when they were children. He denied the allegations between 1985 and 2008. And we're told temperatures could hit 40 degrees Celsius this week. A rare red weather warning has been issued for central and southern parts of England.
16: Now the news here in Devon, and a 57-year-old man's been told he'll go on trial in October after being charged with the murder of Plymouth's Harry Jackson. Earlier today, family, friends and well-wishers gathered for the 28-year-old's funeral. Sian Roach reports.
17: An inquest has previously heard that Harry Jackson died from multiple stab wounds. The motorcycle enthusiast was today remembered and celebrated by people on bikes meeting at the Argyle Stadium before making their way to the Barbican and St Andrew's Church for his funeral. Speaking to us, Harry's mum today called him absolutely amazing, saying her son was beautiful and kind-hearted. Mark Carpenter of Plymouth's Embankment Road today appeared for a hearing at the city's Crown Court.
16: And drivers in Exeter are being told not to leave cars at the car park overnight near the city's Harlequins shopping centre, or they won't get them back for 4 days. Demolition work is due to start tomorrow on the derelict shopping mall. The Guildhall car park is closing from tomorrow until July the 3rd.
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16: An amber warning for extreme heat until midnight, with lows of 18 degrees overnight, and more of the same tomorrow. That's the latest. I'm Simon McLean.
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20: Time's on and we won gold.
12: Now we have to do this one. Yeah, that's working. The band is still playing. Hello, good afternoon, welcome to the show. Your drive time is live between now and 7 o'clock. Here we go, turntable number 5, I think this one. Yes, number 5. A 7-inch on CBS Records. Where are we heading here? Oh, yeah. Looks like it's 1979.
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0: Day, Aberdeen on 15, Glasgow 19, Belfast has 20 degrees, Norwich on 22, Dover has 23, Colchester 25, Wrexham, Manchester, Exeter and Derby on 27, Solihull on 28, Paris on 38.
1: But 38?
0: Yeah, 38, yeah. It's coming this way and it's spreading north. OK, 6 minutes after 4 o'clock. Hello, good afternoon. Welcome to the show. Earth, Wind and Fire, a fine way to start the programme. And here we go with Monday's Drive Time. What's the buzz? Tell us what's happening in your house. We would love to know the thing you're most excited about. This could be a work thing, as I mentioned every week. This could be a work thing, could be a family thing, whatever it is. The thing that you cannot wait to tell people, well, now's the chance to do it. This is your news. Written by you, 61054, first word is Simon, or you can email a few lines to simon@greatesthitsradio.co.uk. We have a Drive Time drama debut in this hour.
1: Okay.
0: A lot of people are very excited about that, because there's not a lot of news on.
1: There's nothing
0: at the moment,
1: happening.
0: So people are saying there is a Drive Time drama to look forward to. Our match of the day later is Argentina against Austria. This is a musical World Cup, of course. Big 45 from Harry J and the All-Stars, an album of the week from Sting. Today's confession is called Ringing on Their Own Bells. End of the show, 3 Steps to 7 from March 1980. And on the half hour, Matt, sport, pun, go ahead.
1: 90 miles an hour, girl, is the speed I drive. You're just like Austria traffic. Austria need to be speedy tonight as they face Messi's Argentina at the World Cup.
0: What was that?
1: Just like Austria traffic.
0: Right.
1: Like crosstown traffic.
0: Crosstown traffic.
1: By your man.
0: By your man, absolutely.
1: Yeah.
0: I thought that's what it was.
1: Very
0: anyway,
1: good.
0: Details in our past.

12 minutes after four. What's the buzz? Keep them coming in, please. 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In amongst everything else that's happening today, it's Windrush Day. And all day playing some of the many, many greatest hits made by or inspired by the Windrush generation and their descendants. For example, named after the real Electric Avenue in Brixton, a number two hit for Eddie Grant.

0: Quarter past four. Greatest Hits Radio with Eddie Grant, Electric Avenue. Okay, last chance then for you to get excited about something and tell us about it. So what is the buzz in your house? 61054, first word is Simon. Three or four lines, that's absolutely fine, and we'll do that in a few minutes.
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1: 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They are sizzling until 9 p.m. tonight.
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2: On game day, it has to be your lucky pants. And look, works every time. Not that you noticed. You're lost in another winning moment. Rich, thick ketchup oozing onto a juicy burger. Back of the net. Because when it comes to the taste you love, it has to be Heinz.
3: Newton Road is partially blocked from St Michael's Road to East Street in Torquay because of an accident involving two vehicles. Meanwhile, you may want to allow a bit of extra time because there's usual congestion on the A380 Kings Ash Road going south between Fernicon Road and Tweenaway Cross with a to get through there of 15 minutes. Also, it's slow on Ashburton Road going into Totnes between Shinners Bridge and Western Bypass. A bit further away in Exeter, there's a breakdown on Western Way heading west causing queues. That's the latest. 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

0: Right, it's 4:24, Dr. Hook, Greatest Hits Radio. Okay, let's see what's happening here.
1: What's the buzz? Tell me what's happening.
0: Yes.
1: What's the buzz? Tell me what's happening. What's the buzz? Tell me what's happening. What's the buzz? Tell me what's happening.
0: All right, Dennis Green in Wells, in Somerset. I've just returned from Kendal in Cumbria, where my youth team, Felton Eccles, competed in the national championships at Tug of War.
2: Tug of War?
0: We entered three weight categories. We won two golds and one silver.
2: Wow.
0: Listen to the show every day. Thank you very much, dear. I didn't know that was happening.
2: Yeah,
0: but
2: no, very
0: go.
2: Good, yeah.
0: Carsten says, 3 weeks ago, I received the keys to my first business premises, which we are refitting to be a virtual golf lounge called the Lynx Lounge in Guildford. Working hard, can't wait to open in late July. Carolyn Lochfine, the buzz in my house is that Lisa is painting my living room and kitchen for me. She's a lovely lady and does a fantastic job. Jim in Castle...

0: Carey, I'm doing nothing because it's 31 degrees in my back garden. Scorchio. It's my 66th birthday and I'm soon going to get my pension, says Helen in Northwich, or holiday tokens, as I like to call them. Lydia in Cornwall, the buzz is I received my first piece of post addressed to me as Reverend. It's a few days early, but whoa, I'm being ordained this week.
1: Oh,
0: madness, says wow. Lydia. The Reverend Lydia in Cornwall.
1: Yeah, yeah, yeah.
0: Colin in Kingsbury, most exciting thing is that I passed my motorbike test. Well done, Colin. Mark and Linda Hansen in Weymouth. We're away on our hollies. We went to see Sparks in Bournemouth last week. Absolutely brilliant and totally unique. I would say it was the number one song in Devon, but we're in Dorset, so it doesn't quite work. They sung that at the Tottenham Stadium on Saturday.
1: Oh, did they?
0: Supporting Gorillaz.
1: Okay.
0: On balance, yeah. More fun than seeing your team beaten by West Ham. They were great, actually. Everything was great. Melanie says, my buzz is that this week my daughter Kia and I are going to see both Harry Styles on Tuesday and Take That on Friday.
1: Wow.
0: And we're so excited. She finally finished her A-levels last Thursday. We are so proud of how hard she worked for them. Now she can party for the whole summer. Thank you, Mel. My wife, Rasa, has bought some flat pack shoe storage. Really? Okay, I'm putting them together and it's so exciting,
1: says
0: Neil.
1: That's the buzz.
0: That is the buzz.
1: Yeah.
0: And Chris in Markygate says, the buzz is literally that. The buzzing of the aircon unit in my bedroom. La-di-da.
2: Oh. Tell me what's happening. What's the buzz? Tell me what's happening. What's the buzz?
0: That's the buzz that everybody wants, really. Anyway, we'll be doing

0: Let's just check in with your Monday, see how it's gone so far. Night drawing in, says James. There's always one, yes. And it happens to be James.
1: Yeah, yeah, yeah.
0: Pajamas in freezer, says Brad.
1: Good idea.
0: Does that help? Handed in notice, says Andrew.
1: Ah, right.
0: And also Kia, I imagine.
1: Yes, that is true.
0: Hot sticky grandkids, says Gillian.
1: Oh, dear.
0: Yeah, there'll be a lot of those.
1: Yeah.
0: And HB says, not another one.
2: Sport.
1: I'm afraid so.
0: I imagine that was the tone in which I was supposed to say it.
1: Yeah.
0: But anyway, it's 4:31. What is going on, Matt?
1: Yes, former Wimbledon champion Markéta Vondrousova has been banned for 4 years for refusing to take an anti-doping test last year. She wouldn't allow the control officer into her home, saying she feared for her safety. But a tribunal has found she had no compelling justification. Jack Draper has been in action at Eastbourne, warming up for Wimbledon next week. He's been out for 2 months with a knee injury, and it's been a promising return, beating Marcus Giron in straight sets. Extreme heat across the country is having an impact on sport. 4 of the 5 race meetings scheduled for Wednesday have been abandoned. Temperatures are forecast to hit 40 degrees in parts of the country, so the meetings at Worcester, Salisbury, Kempton and Fos Las are all off. As it stands, Carlisle goes ahead. An investigation has found that Ben Stokes and Gus Atkinson broke their contractual obligations, but were blameless for violent conduct in a nightclub when one of their security staff was hit by a rugby player. Both players missed the second test, but will return for the third test on Thursday, with Stokes restored as captain. 2 matches in the World Cup this evening. Argentina can qualify for the second round if they beat Austria. That kicks off at 6. Then at 10 tonight, France play Iraq. At 1 in the morning, Norway play Senegal. Wins for France and Norway will send them both through. At 4 in the morning, Jordan play Algeria. Both those sides lost their opening match. Bad news for Germany. Their defender Nico Schlotterbeck is out of the rest of the tournament with an ankle injury. He'll stay with the team for the World Cup but won't play for several months. And the Iranian team left a handwritten note in their dressing room after their goalless draw with Belgium in LA. We came to Los Angeles with pride, competed with honour and leave with dignity, it says, adding, may peace, respect and friendship prevail among all nations.
0: That's very good, very noble. Matt, thank you very much indeed. Our match of the day later, this is our musical World Cup, will be Argentina against Austria. They play tonight.
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0: 17th of June, 1985. New on A&M Records, the debut solo record from Sting.

0: Our new album of the week is The Dream of the Blue Turtles from June 1985. Tracks every day. Got to number three here. Behind Born in the USA and Misplaced Childhood by Marillion. It was a number two album in America. Anyway, it's a debut from Sting, debut solo record, and we're going to play you tracks every day. And we have a debut right here.
1: Drive Time Drama. Action!
0: As if life didn't have enough dramas, we have a brand new one because everything was won on Thursday.
2: I think it's Solid by Ashford and Simpson.
0: Solid by Ashford and Simpson, okay. And give us your theory, please.
2: Well, my theory is that you've got a new bin, and when you open it up... Now, when you open the bin, yes, you've got to open it with a lid. And when you open the lid, you get sweet, funky music, which is... sweet soul music, so it's soul lid.
0: Soul lid.
3: Oh, solid. Soul lid.
0: All right, okay.
1: And the winner is...
0: Colin Prime is the winner. It's Solid by Ashford and Simpson. It's the soul lid.
3: Soul lid, the of lid of soul.
0: So Colin was the winner from Thursday. He's had the whole weekend to enjoy his winnings.
3: Yeah, so many winnings.
0: So many. So much to enjoy there. Okay, so we have a brand new drama. 0333 2020 402. Enjoy every second. Okay, listen up, 5B. I know it's time for your English exam, but I appear to have lost the exam papers.
4: I know where they are, sir.
5: Yes, they're in that wooden crate over there.
0: Thank you very much. What is that voice you're doing again?
3: It does feel a bit like, Zain Al Fotman, your man.
0: No, you sound like an Etonian.
3: That's that's
0: you
3: right,
0: like.
3: Yes.
0: So there is a song title in here, 0333 2020 402. Okay, listen up, 5B. I know it's time for your English exam, but I appear to have lost the exam papers.
4: I know where they are, sir.
5: Yes, they're in that wooden crate over there.
0: Thank you very much. I think it Ain't Enough Hot Mum was the show you were trying to think of. But
3: that's the one, yeah.
0: Yeah, you could either you were serving in the army or you were Etonian, but anyway, it wasn't your normal voice. But anyway, there is a song title. We'll probably play it about another 6 or 7 times, and then you'll work it all out. 0333 2020 402.

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1: Please, yeah.
0: So here we go. Okay, listen up, 5B. I know it's time for your English exam, but I appear to have lost the exam papers.
2: I know where they are, sir.
3: Yes, they're in that wooden crate over there.
0: Thank you very much. 0333 2020 402.
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19: There's slow traffic on the A380 Kings Ash Road in Paignton, heading south between Fernicombe Road and Tweenaway Cross, with a 10-minute to get through there. Meanwhile, you may want to allow a bit of extra time because there's queues on the A385 in Totnes between Brutus Bridge Roundabout and Morrison's Roundabout. Also, it's slow on Bishop's Tainton Road in Tynmouth around the Sheldon Bridge area, whilst over in Newton Abbot, expect delays on East Street in the town centre. Look out for a breakdown on Western Way in Exeter, causing partial blockages. There's more on our website.
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0: T-Rex out of 1971 and Get It On. It's 4:52, Greatest Hits Radio. During that track, the drama committee met and they have decided that because of the heat in some parts of the UK, on the drama for today, treble winnings. It's a treble winnings Monday.
1: A treble winning?
0: A treble winnings Monday.
1: Oh, my, because of the heat, probably.
0: Yeah, in some parts.
1: Right.
0: So, I mean, that's an incentive.
2: Drive Time Drama. Action!
0: What's this song title, then?
3: Okay, listen up, 5B. I know it's time for your English exam, but I appear to have lost the exam papers.
4: I know where they are, sir.
5: Yes, they're in that wooden crate over there.
3: Thank you very much. I mean, treble winnings.
1: Yes,
3: I
1: come
3: mean,
1: on.
3: That's a temptation. 0333 2020 402. Okay, listen up, 5B. I know it's time for your English exam, but I appear to have lost the exam papers.
4: I know where they are, sir.
5: Yes, they're in that wooden crate over there.
3: Thank you very much.

0: 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Next hour of Drive Time will feature today's Big 45 from Harry J and the All Stars. Today's confession, which is called Ringing on Their Own Bells, another smart speaker to give away and send a stage. It's the drama on 0333 2020 402.
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25: The top story is this hour. Andy Burnham's confirmed he'll run to be the new Prime Minister on the same day he returns to Parliament. It's after Sir Keir Starmer announced his resignation earlier. Our political correspondent Tom Claiborne has more.
26: Well, when all this happens very much depends on if Makerfield's new MP, Andy Burnham, is officially challenged.
27: I swear by Almighty God that I will be faithful and bear true allegiance to His Majesty King Charles, his heirs and successors, according to law. So help me God.
26: One person who won't be doing that is Wes Streeting. He's backing the man you've just heard from. If things stay this way, Burnham could be in number 10 by the middle of next month. A contest would draw things out more, though, and we'd have a new Prime Minister by September.
25: In other news, extreme heat expected this week has sparked concerns over impacts on health, schools and transport. A red heat health alert has been issued. And a three-year-old boy who ended up in a zoo's crocodile enclosure is no longer in a critical condition. It's understood the child was attacked by at least one reptile in Cambridgeshire last week.
4: Now, the news here in Devon. And Exeter's Labour MP Steve Race says the Prime Minister's decision was inevitable, and he's today praised Sir Keir Starmer for standing down in the right way.
5: My first reaction is one of real sadness, if I'm honest. This morning, I think we saw a man of real integrity and dignity doing what he thinks is right by the country and the government by standing aside.
4: Well, South West Devon Tory MP Rebecca Smith says the PM failed to deliver on his promises. A 57-year-old man's been told he'll go on trial in October after being charged with the murder of Plymouth's Harry Jackson. Earlier today, family and well-wishers gathered for the 28-year-old's funeral with people parading on motorbikes in tribute. Speaking to us, Harry's mum today called him absolutely amazing, saying her son was beautiful and kind-hearted. And Brixham's sailing trawler Vigilance will be welcoming passengers this summer after passing its final safety inspection. The vessel is marking 100 years since it was built.
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4: An amber warning for extreme heat until midnight with lows of 18 degrees overnight and more of the same tomorrow. That's the latest. I'm Simon McLean.
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0: 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Simon, that's a 5 o'clock world look. 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

0: Plymouth has 25 degrees. Liverpool, Nottingham and London on 27. Birmingham on 28. Bristol and Cardiff on 30 degrees. That's how it's looking at 5 o'clock. Rod Stewart and Baby Jane, Greatest Hits Radio.
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0: Yes, yes, yes. Okay, we're giving you another shot at bagging £750,000. Make me a winner. This is going to happen on Friday. And you remember, Trucker Dave won last Friday.
2: I can't believe it. 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
0: That's a very world-dominating laugh that Dave acquired at the end there. 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
1: 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The good times.
3: Sound like this. Greatest.

0: Okay, so it's Gloria Gaynor and I Will Survive. So normally this is where I'm going to do this. Sorry, I'm going to press this button here, right?
1: Okay. All right.
0: Yes.
2: Drive Time Drama.
0: And once more, we enjoy this. Okay, listen up, 5B. I know it's time for your English exam, but I appear to have lost the exam papers.
3: I know where they are, sir.
4: Yes, they're in that wooden crate over there.
0: Thank you very much. And this is where we go to some entertaining callers.
1: Yes, it is.
0: Getting it right or getting it wrong. But our phone lines would appear to be fried.
1: Oh, by the weather, probably. Yeah.
0: You would imagine that maybe they're coming via Paris or something.
1: Okay.
0: But anyway, so many apologies from us. It does appear as though the phone lines are completely messed up.
1: Oh, dear.
0: Which means that the prize envelope for today is unused.
1: It is unused, first time ever.
0: Never ever happened before.
1: No.
0: What colours is the
1: prize? The prize envelope tonight was going to be in red and black in honour of Austria FC.
0: Austria FC.
1: Playing tonight in the World Cup.
0: That's right. And they're playing.
1: A fine bunch of lads. Somewhere in Dallas.
0: Yes, they're playing Argentina.
1: That's right.
0: Because that's going to be our match of the day feature.
1: Of course. Yeah.
0: But for the first time, the envelope is going to be unused.
1: No. Put it back.
0: You
1: that's
0: can chuck it
1: do.
0: Away. Yeah. You can tear it up. Anyway, we will get to work on those phone lines and hopefully everything will be tickety-boo by tomorrow.

0: just going to install some new phone lines. That's what we're doing. Fat Larry and the Eurythmics and Aretha Franklin. We're here till 7 o'clock. Then Jenny Powell sitting in for Jackie Brambles. 10 o'clock, it's going to be Andy Crane. We've got a big 45 very, very soon. Also, we have a rather fabulous confession. Today's is called Ringing on Their Own Bells. Another smart speaker on the way.
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16: There are queues on the A380 Kings Ash Road in Paignton, heading south between Fernacombe Road and Tweenaway Cross, with a 15-minute to get through there. Meanwhile, it's slow on Ashburton Road in Totnes, heading into town between Shinners Bridge and Western Bypass. Also, the usual congestion on the A385 between Brutus Bridge and Morrison's roundabouts. A bit further away, there's slow traffic on East Street in Newton Abbott Town Centre, whilst over in Exeter Western Way is partially blocked westbound from Lower Coombe Street to the Alphington Street due to a breakdown causing queues.
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0: As I was struggling to work, the underground temperature was very, very hot. With a skip in my step, I remembered that Relaxevu is back today.
1: Oh, of course.
0: It's
1: the big summer feature.
0: Relaxevu is back. And then I realised it's going to be many weeks until I'm actually on a beach. Nowhere near a yacht, but I did fancy being on a beach.
1: On a beach.
0: Specifically, my favourite beach would be in Bude in Cornwall.
1: Oh, right.
0: Crooklets Beach, you have a choice, and I would go for Crooklets Beach because it's a very nice beach, has fantastic sand, lovely rocks and beautiful waves.
1: So I think I would go where I grew up, Formby Beach. Red squirrels nearby, lots of sand dunes. Yeah. Beach just goes on forever. It does in my memory anyway, just goes on forever.
0: So if you could go anywhere right now, because I reckon most people, whether they've got the heat wave or not, the car, the house, the office, they'd like to be on a beach, you'd go to which beach?
1: Formby Beach.
0: Formby Beach. For all those aforementioned reasons.
1: Yes.
0: Okay, well, I'm going to go to Bude Beach. Why don't we do the show from a beach?
1: Let's do that!
0: That would be a very, very good idea.
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0: I'm all in favour of this. Okay, if you have a favourite beach, by the way, that you'd rather be on right now, let us know. 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Meantime, a Big 45, and most appropriately on Trojan Records. Harry J and the All-Stars.

0: Okay, well, this works as one of our Windrush songs, which we're playing a lot today for Windrush Day. It's a big 45 from Harry J and the All Stars, and also puts you in the mind of some sunshine and a beach. If you do have a favourite beach that you would love to be on right now, rather than where you are, Simon at greatesthitsradio.co.uk. Checking in with your day here. What have we got? No coat today from Maureen in Shetland. So,
1: oh, right.
0: Yeah, there you go.
1: Okay,
0: a thing.
1: Good.
0: Aircon set up for Mark.
1: Right.
0: Revolving door again for Andrew.
1: Feel I mean, that.
0: But that's what a revolving door does. I mean,
1: they do. Yeah, yes, that's true. Yeah.
0: Duvet temporarily unrequired, says Andy.
1: Yeah, no.
0: Oh, not again, says Gillian.
1: Okay.
0: And Stokes is back, says Dick.
1: Yes, he is.
0: Details later.
2: Andy Burnham has taken his seat in Parliament with suggestions he could become the next Prime Minister by mid-July. His path to becoming the new leader of the Labour Party has been made easier after Sir Keir Starmer announced that he's going to resign. Wes Streeting says he no longer plans to contest any leadership race. Deputy Prime Minister David Lammy has been paying tribute to his boss, describing him as principled, courageous and on the right side of history. Sir Geoffrey Donaldson, the former leader of the DUP, has been found guilty of 18 historical sex offences against two women when they were children. His wife, Lady Eleanor Donaldson, was found to have aided and abetted him, although she can't be criminally convicted. Some schools are going to close early to protect children from the extreme heat this week. Forecasters predict we could see temperatures of 38 to 40 degrees Celsius in some parts of England. And Aardman, the studio behind Wallace and Gromit, Shaun the Sheep and Morph, is marking its 50th anniversary today. The milestone birthday is being celebrated with a new exhibition in Bristol.
0: Sport. Okay, well, it's 5:32. What's going on, Matt?
1: Yes, Lionel Messi can become the all-time leading scorer in World Cups this evening when Argentina face Austria in their latest group match. Messi is currently level with Miroslav Klose on 16 goals. He starts in Dallas. Kickoff is in half an hour. At 10 o'clock tonight, France face Iraq. It's worth saying Kylian Mbappe is just 2 goals behind Messi. And if you can't sleep in the heat, never fear, because Norway plays Senegal at 1 in the morning.
0: Oh, that'll be good.
1: Great, yes. And then Jordan take on Algeria at 4. Germany defender Nico Schlotterbeck is out of the rest of the tournament and indeed the next few months with the ankle injury he suffered against Ivory Coast. Reports tonight that Manchester City are close to naming Enzo Maresca as their new head coach. Manchester United have bought the majority of the land needed to build a new 100,000-seater stadium close to their current home at Old Trafford. Former Wimbledon champion Margarita Vondrousova has been banned for 4 years for refusing to take an anti-doping test last year. She claimed she feared for her safety when a control officer turned up at her home. But the authorities say our testers are well-trained and their gender always matches the player. A good return from injury for Jack Draper at Eastbourne today. With Sandry Murray as part of his coaching setup, he beat Marcus Hiron in straight sets. Draper has been out for 2 months with a knee injury, but said he emulated Murray. Today was a performance like what he used to do, winning ugly, he said. Extreme heat has led to 4 race meetings scheduled for Wednesday being cancelled. The meetings at Worcester, Salisbury, Kempton and Fosslass are all off. Ben Stokes and Gus Atkinson will return for the third test against New Zealand after an investigation cleared them of violent conduct when one of their security staff was hit by a rugby player at a nightclub. But they've been given written warnings for breaking the team's midnight curfew. And that brings us to on this World Cup day in history. So a different World Cup every day. So for reference, 1938, 58, 62, 70 and 78 have all got.
0: All been crossed off.
1: All crossed off. All right. So on this day, England were beaten in the quarterfinals at this World Cup. This tournament saw the first Mexican wave and the first time that the two final group matches would be played at the same time. England's defeat on this day was remarkable for two reasons. It saw arguably the greatest goal of all time, scored by someone who had pulled off the most high-profile cheat just 5 minutes earlier. But what was the year?
0: Well, that's Diego Maradona.
1: Correct.
0: I believe the Scots still sing about that to this day.
1: Yes, I'm sure. Yes.
0: Is it... I don't know. Is it 19...
1: Yes.
0: 78?
1: 86.
0: Is it 86?
1: 86.
0: Oh, the 100% record is gone.
1: It's on.
0: It's a funny song, though.
1: It is.
0: If, you know, if you can see the funny side to it.

0: retrospect, I realised that the big clue was the first Mexican wave, which yes. almost certainly meant it was in Mexico.
1: Correct, yeah.
0: Which was 1986. Yes.
1: There you go. Oh,
0: okay. Only a fool would not notice. Anyway, there you go. David Bowie and Rebel Rebel. Okay, on the way, it's going to be First Confession of the Week. There was a brand new podcast arrive on Friday, by the way. Monday's confession is called Ringing on Their Own Bells, and it's coming next.
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21: It's slow on the A380 Kings Ash Road in Paignton, going south between Fernicombe Road and Tweenaway Cross with a 10-minute to get through there. Meanwhile, there's usual congestion in Totnes on the A385 between Brutus Bridge Roundabout and Morrison's Roundabout, also slow on Ashburton Road heading into town. A bit further away, Newton Road is slow between Newton Abbott and Kings Tainton, whilst over in Exeter, Western Way is partially blocked heading west due to a breakdown. Look out for Exeter Road closed between Bradley Valley and Newton Abbott for roadworks. More on our website.
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0: thirsty work, you know, this playing of music, pressing buttons and things like that. If only there was a drinks trolley that could trundle past and we could take something.
1: If only.
0: Just for some refreshment. Could do with a little sharpener. Suze, what have you selected for us today?
2: Very refreshing today. Mango and ginger kombucha, which I thought would be delicious.
0: That does sound rather fine.
2: And great in the heat.
0: Also, Matt won't want any, so I can have his.
2: you can have double.
1: Certainly have mine.
0: Very good. That's very nice. Thank you very much. So today's confession comes from Nick in inverted commas. In fact, all these names, I think, are in inverted commas. I think it contains mild peril. So
1: oh, really?
0: It's a PG,
1: oh,
0: but okay. Then the first Toy Story film was a PG as
1: yeah,
0: well.
1: Yeah,
0: so.
1: Yeah.
0: Father Simon, Brother Matt, Sister Susie. Fast approaching is my sister's 50th birthday, and I feel that it is now time to confess to an incident that happened more than 40 years ago. The year is 1984, and my older brother, Matt, had just started at secondary school. I've always, and still do, look up to Matt, so when he joined the school, I was keen to know what it had taught him so far. It seemed that the most important thing he'd learnt was how to play rugby, because this was a rugby-playing school.
1: Oh.
0: No football here, that was for sissies, and expectations were high. I thoroughly enjoyed hearing the stories of hard-fought games, but my particular passion was to learn about the defensive side of the beautiful game, the art of tackling.
1: Yes.
0: This is where my sister, let's call her Lucy, comes in. I begged Matt to teach me how to tackle, rugby style. As a grumpy teenager, he was less than keen, but eventually agreed. However, he insisted that we needed a tackle bag. As we didn't own said tackle bag, it was decided that a large bean bag plus our sister would be the perfect replacement. After wedging a couple of doors open, ensuring that we could build up enough speed in our run, we were ready to begin. What could possibly go wrong? Father Simon, the first few tackles went swimmingly, with my brother and I honing our technique, making sure the tackles were hard enough for me to make the school team when I went there the following year. Unfortunately, what we'd failed to realise was that with every tackle, the bean bag had moved ever so closely to the rather substantially built doll's house that our dad had built for Lucy. This doll's house had been beautifully created over many weekends from large chunks of spare wood that our dad had lying around in his shed. However, its sturdiness was an issue as the final tackle came in, perfectly executed. It was a chop tackle from my brother. I don't know what that is, but it sounds like a, obviously,
1: yeah,
0: hard.
1: Correct.
0: My applause was probably mistimed as Lucy fell. She was holding the bag, but she fell with
1: yes.
0: it on, and her head hit the doll's house.
1: Oh, no.
0: This fall caused rather a large cut on the side of our sister's head and clearly required some treatment. After a brief discussion, my brother and I decided that we probably weren't best qualified, so perhaps we should inform our parents of this slight mishap. In our defence, Father Simon, as caring brothers, we immediately hatched a plan. We needed to ensure our sister got to A&E. However, more importantly, we must make sure that we were in the clear and didn't take the blame.
1: Yes.
0: So after lots of persuasion and perhaps a Chinese burn, different times, we managed to convince Lucy that she'd fallen from her bunk and hit her head on the way down, causing
1: what?
0: This injury. I think we might have overdone this a little bit, telling her that our mum and dad would be furious if they found out the truth, so she'd be much better off telling them our version. Well, fortunately, she agreed to go along with this. Our dad took her to the local hospital where they set about bandaging her up. But the staff were clearly suspicious about the validity of the story we had convinced our sister to recount. At one point, the doctor did take her to one side, away from our dad, and asked her, how did this really happen? Well, good for her. We'd done our job well and she stuck to the story and we were home and dry. As a thank you for keeping our names out of this incident, my brother and I went to the village shop to buy Lucy a quarter pound of cola cubes.
1: Oh, yes.
0: Which was her favourite. However, on the short walk home, we became peckish and we thought she wouldn't miss a couple. But unfortunately for Lucy, cola cubes happened to be our very favourite sweet, so we chose to take the longer route home through the churchyard, which gave us just enough time to scoff the lot.
1: Oh, right.
0: But at least the thought was there, and we convinced ourselves that she would probably have concussion anyway, so wouldn't remember why she'd even gone to the shop, why we'd gone to the shop in the first place. Father Simon, I mean, you're on thin ground here, I have to say. I don't seek forgiveness from my sisters. There's no lasting damage. from the injury and because sugar is bad for you. So if anything, we did her a favour. Mm-hmm. Not even the doctor at A&E who clearly thought the foul play had occurred, but rather my parents, in particular my father, who was the one having to sit in the waiting room as suspicious eyes from all the staff glared at him. There are countless stories from our childhood, but this one, after 40 years, this is the first that our parents have heard of this particular story. Wow. I mean, I have to say, Nick, if I was your father, I would be mightily displeased, even after all this time, of finding out the truth. But anyway, Nick finishes off by saying, happy 50th birthday, Lucy, who I'm sure is thrilled to hear this story. Sister Susie.
2: Well, Nick, I'm going to side with the younger sister. I'm a younger sister. But, not only all of this, danger, by the way, I'm going to say that. But when you're like, oh, we'll get some cola cubes to make you feel better, and then you ate them all. Yes. You couldn't even do that bit
0: not
2: right.
0: Good.
2: Not forgiven.
0: I mean, cola cubes are great, but then you do need to give it. Of sweets to your sister,
1: exactly.
0: Brother Matthew.
1: Yes, I'm going to forgive. Great to see a bit of solidarity between the siblings there. Everyone's getting on. Don't want to get anyone in trouble. So, best to lie to everyone. Good, good, good work. What was a doll's house doing lying around? Should have put that up on the table, obviously. Shouldn't have just been willy-nilly on the floor.
0: Right.
1: It's asking to get fell into, my opinion. Also, I love cola cubes. Can you get them anymore? I've no idea. I loved cola cubes.
0: Yes.
1: So I don't blame them at all for eating all of those in the churchyard. So for all of those reasons, yes. I'm going to forgive.
0: Not a decent one in there, I don't think. But anyway, maybe this depends on where you are in the sibling list. But your verdict, please, for Nick. Does he get your forgiveness? 61054. First word is Simon.

0: confession that you wish to share? Maybe it's a Doll's House confession. Maybe there are cola cubes involved. Were they as good as pineapple chunks? I'm not sure.
1: No, they were better than were pineapple they? Chunks, yeah.
0: Better than sherbet yeah. lemons? I'm
1: Definitely.
0: Not sure. Anyway, yeah. sweet shop confession. Rugby, obviously. There's far too many coming from there. And sibling rivalry, yeah. brothers and sisters. What do you say? If you have a confession, please send it to confessions@greatesthitsradio.co.uk. Your verdict for Nick, 61054, and the first word is Simon.
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11: The top stories this hour. Andy Burnham could become the UK's seventh Prime Minister in a decade by mid-July. Wes Streeting, seen as his main potential challenger as Labour leader, is now backing him. The former Greater Manchester Mayor has been sworn in as MP for Makerfield today, hours after Sir Keir Starmer announced he was resigning.
12: I will remain in post as Prime Minister until the contest is complete. And I will do everything I can to ensure an orderly handover of power.
11: In the event of a leadership challenge, candidates will have to submit their names by the 16th of next month. With temperatures expected to hit 40 degrees Celsius this week, some schools have announced they're going to close early. A rare red heat health alert has been issued on Wednesday and Thursday. And two men have pleaded guilty to carrying out a cyber attack in 2024 on Transport for London. Prosecutors say it resulted in a £39 million loss for the company, as well as a loss of livelihood for those dependent on TfL licences.
13: Now, the news here in Devon, and a 57-year-old man has been told he'll go on trial in October after being charged with the murder of Plymouth's Harry Jackson. Earlier today, family and well-wishers gathered for the 28-year-old's funeral. Sean Roach reports.
14: An inquest has previously heard that Harry Jackson died from multiple stab wounds. The motorcycle enthusiast was today remembered and celebrated by people on bikes meeting at Argyle Stadium before making their way to the Barbican and St Andrew's Church for his funeral. Speaking to us, Harry's mum today called him absolutely amazing, saying her son was beautiful and kind-hearted. Mark Carpenter of Plymouth's Embankment Road today appeared for a hearing at the city's Crown Court.
13: And drivers in Exeter are being told they won't get cars back for 4 days if they leave them at the car park overnight near the city's Harlequins shopping centre. The Guildhall car park is closing from tomorrow until July the 3rd, and cars won't be able to get in and out as the next phase of the regeneration work there gets underway.
9: Weather.
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13: An amber warning for extreme heat until midnight, with lows of 18 degrees overnight and more of the same tomorrow. That's the latest. I'm Simon McLean.
16: 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Yeah.
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0: Okay, UK temperatures today at 6 p.m. Dundee 17, Sunderland 19, Airways on 20, Enniskillen, Truro and Doncaster 23 degrees, Barnsley and Croyde Bay on 25, St Albans and Aberystwyth on 26, Coventry's on 27 and Bath is on 29 degrees. Good evening, this is Greatest Hits Radio. Drive time till 7 o'clock. Relaxez-vous is back for the summer, which is a very good thing and very good timing, I think. Plus some of your great beaches. Also, just before the news, oh, we got our match of the day, our big match coming in, our World Cup special in just a second. However, we did have a confession involving two brothers, some rugby tackling practice, a beanbag, their sister, a doll's house, and a trip to A&E. The people's verdict is in. Here we go.
1: Not forgiven, says Chris. What a pair of wimps. Why didn't they tackle each other rather than their little sister?
0: That's a very good
1: point.
0: And
1: then lie about a head injury on top of it. A dump tackle for the both of you. Teresa in Glasgow. No way would I forgive them. I had two older brothers, and the oldest one let his pet white mice play in my beloved doll's house, and then they pooped in all the rooms.
0: There you go.
1: And Alex on Teesside has forgiven. Don't mind me. I'm just ordering cola cubes on Amazon.
0: That's a very, very
1: good point.
0: Isn't that
1: a good idea?
0: If you have a confession, please send it to confessions@greatesthitsradio.co.uk. Now, it's Windrush Day, and all day we are playing some of the many, many greatest hits made by or inspired by the Windrush generation and their descendants. How about this? A corker from the Selector.

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0: Our summer season feature, Relaxez-vous, is about to be back on your radio. And some of your suggestions for your favourite beaches as well. You too, Pride in the Name of Love. However, there is something else going on at the moment. 17 minutes after 6 o'clock, and that is, of course, the World Cup. And,
1: So
0: we have our Match of the Day feature. This is our musical World Cup. You don't need to know anything at all. You just need to love the music. That's the only thing that we're actually concerned about here. So our featured game tonight is Argentina against Austria, which is actually kicked off already.
1: It is, yeah.
0: But we're not interested in that. No, I mean, Matt will have all the sporting news a bit later. So for our musical World Cup, Argentina are represented by La Mosca and a song called...
1: La Mosca Zidze, and the song is called...
2: There.
1: Where is it?
2: There.
1: Oh, that. Oh, right. Muchachos, esta noche me ambará.

0: Okay, so it's La Mosca, or it's Falco, it's Argentina, or Austria. She's down to you as to which song we play all the way through. Text 61054, start your text with Simon, and then write Argentina or Austria. Which song would you like us to play? Argentina for La Mosca, Austria for Falco, 61054, plus Simon, and then the country of your choice.
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3: It's slow on the A380 Kings Ash Road in Paignton, heading south between Fernicombe Road and Tweenaway Cross, taking 10 minutes. Meanwhile, in Totnes, Ashburton Road is congested going into town between Shinners Bridge and Western Bypass, with a 15-minute journey time. Also expect delays on Newton Road between Newton Abbott and Kings Tainton. Look out for rail delays of up to 30 minutes on Great Western Rail and cross-country between Plymouth and Exeter St David's due to an earlier emergency incident. That's the latest. You can find more on our website.
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0: earlier we were asking, if you could be on any beach right now, where would you be? Annie in Horsham, my favourite beach in the world is Studland Beach in Dorset. Miles of sand, dunes, oyster catchers skittering about. However, the unwary need to be aware that part of the beach passes across a nudist beach.
1: Oh.
0: Which gives a different meaning to the phrase, you can see old Harry's rocks from here.
1: Oh, is that come on. Come on.
0: Gus in Edinburgh, the beach I'd rather be on just now is a Bowster on the island of Great Bonera in the Outer Hebrides. Sun always shines there, of course. Thank you, Gus. Cormac in Norfolk. The best beach of all has to be Ballinaclash in County Wexford, roughly half a mile from where the D-Day stuff was filmed in Saving Private Ryan. And Alison in Lincoln, my favourite beach is Newton-by-the-Sea in Northumberland. And if you could say this quietly, as I don't want everyone to know about it. And hello to my grown-up boys, Will and Archie, who spent a lot of time growing up. This is like our beacher feature.
1: It is a beacher feature.
0: What beach would you like to be on? Simon at greatesthitsradio.co.uk.
2: Andy Burnham could become the UK's seventh Prime Minister in a decade by mid-July. Wes Streeting, seen as his main potential challenger as Labour leader, is now backing him. He's been sworn in as MP for Makerfield hours after Sir Keir Starmer announced he was resigning. Speaking outside Downing Street, he acknowledged he couldn't lead the party into the next election. The PM said he'd paid attention to those calling on him to go with good grace. The former DUP leader, Sir Geoffrey Donaldson, has been found guilty of 18 historical sexual offences against two women when they were children. The 63-year-old, who's been remanded in custody, will be sentenced in September. The highest level of warning has been issued over extreme temperatures forecast for this week. It could reach 40 Celsius in parts of England, with impacts on health, schools, workers and transport. And the music producer Clive Davis, who helped shape the careers of some of the world's biggest stars, has passed away at the age of 94. His legacy spans seven decades. That's the latest. I'm Emma Jones.
3: Sport.
0: Well, our big match results will be with you shortly, but Matt has the real thing.
1: Yeah, we'll check in first on this evening's first World Cup match. Defending champions Argentina playing Austria. A dramatic start as Argentina were awarded a penalty after a VAR review. Now, Lionel Messi is just one goal away from being the all-time leading scorer at the World Cup, so no surprise he took it, but he missed. It wasn't even close. He's had a couple of chances since then, but it remains goalless after 32 minutes. At 10 o'clock tonight, France face Iraq. Then at 1 in the morning, Norway play Senegal before Jordan take on Algeria at 4 a.m. Germany defender Nico Schlotterbeck is out of the rest of the tournament with the ankle injury he suffered against Ivory Coast. Reports tonight that Manchester City are close to naming Enzo Maresca as their new head coach. Manchester United have bought the majority of the land needed to build a new 100,000-seater stadium close to their current home at Old Trafford. Former Wimbledon champion Margarita von Andrusova has been banned for 4 years for refusing to take an anti-doping test last year. She claimed she feared for her safety when a control officer turned up at her home. But the authorities say our testers are well-trained and their gender always matches the player. Jack Draper drew inspiration from his new coach, Sir Andy Murray, as he won on his return from 2 months out with a knee injury, beating Marcus Hiron at Eastbourne. Today was a performance like what he used to do, he said. Winning ugly. I haven't called him sir yet. That's not going to happen. Extreme heat has led to 4 race meetings scheduled for Wednesday being cancelled. The meetings at Worcester, Salisbury, Kempton and Foss Lass all off. And Ben Stokes and Gus Atkinson will return for the third test against New Zealand. Stokes has been restored to the captaincy after an investigation cleared them of violent conduct when one of the security staff was hit by a rugby player at a nightclub. Both players, though, have been given written warnings for breaking the team's midnight curfew.
0: Thank you, Matt, and stand by because our musical World Cup continues. And our big match tonight is Argentina against Austria. Argentina represented by La Mosca, Austria represented by Falco, and 75% of the vote goes for Falco.

A big match tonight, Argentina against Austria, won by Austria. 75% saying Falco, please. Okay, 6:38, Greatest Hits Radio. We're on our way to our very, very fine final flourish from March 1980, coming up after Bob Marley.

0: towards the dizzy world of March the 16th, 1980. For our final flourish, Three Steps to Heaven next.
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13: It's slow on the A380 Kings Ash Road in Paignton, heading south between Fernicombe Road and Tweenaway Cross, taking 10 minutes to get through. Meanwhile, Newton Road is also slow between Newton Abbott and Kings Taignton. Look out for delays of up to 20 minutes and some cancellations on Great Western Rail and cross country between Plymouth and Exeter St David's because of an earlier incident. Roadworks have closed Ilbert Road in Kingsbridge going east between West Alvington Hill and 4th Street, whilst over in Newton Abbott traffic is taking turns on Gilbert Road for water main work. More on our website.
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0: All right, it's 6:45. Three Steps to Seven. Tonight, March the 16th, 1980, step 3.

Search March the 16th, 1980. Number 10, The Captain and Tennille. Do That to Me One More Time. Number 9, Rainbow All Night Long. Detroit Spinners, Working My Way Back to You. That's a number 8. Number 7 is Atomic Blondie. Games Without Frontiers, Peter Gabriel, number 6. Number 5, Liquid Gold, Dance Yourself Dizzy. Number 4, Turning Japanese by The Vapors. Number 3 from Tell Me on a Sunday, Andrew Lloyd Webber and Don Black's Take That Look Off Your Face as sung by Marty Webb. Okay, so it's March the 16th, 1980, and down from number 1 from Jackson, Mississippi.

March the 16th, 1980. It had been number one, this week down to number two. Fern Kinney and Together We Are Beautiful. And at number one, where it would be for 3 weeks, the Mighty Jam.

0: I mean, I'd rather not, all things considered, but please carry a water bottle at all times. Number one from March the 16th, 1980, a double A-side, Going Underground on one side, which you just heard, and Dreams of Children on the other side. Thank you very much indeed for listening, and Jenny is coming next.
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16: The top stories this hour. Andy Burnham's confirmed he'll run to be the new Prime Minister on the same day he returns to Parliament. It's after Sir Keir Starmer announced his resignation. Our political correspondent Tom Claiborne has more.
17: Well, when all this happens very much depends on if Makerfield's new MP, Andy Burnham, is officially challenged.
18: I swear by Almighty God that I will be faithful and bear true allegiance to His Majesty King Charles, his heirs and successors, according to law. So help me God.
17: One person who won't be doing that is Wes Streeting. He's backing the man you've just heard from. If things stay this way, Burnham could be in number 10 by the middle of next month. A contest would draw things out more, though. We'd have a new Prime Minister by September.
16: In other news, extreme heat this week has sparked concerns over impacts on health, schools and transport. A red health alert has been issued. A music producer, Clive Davis, who helped shape the careers of some of the world's biggest stars, has died. The 94-year-old worked with the likes of Aretha Franklin, Whitney Houston and Alicia Keys.
8: Now, the news here in Devon. And Exeter's Labour MP Steve Race says the Prime Minister's decision was inevitable, and he's today praised Sir Keir Starmer for standing down in the right way.
19: My first reaction is one of real sadness, if I'm honest. This morning, I think we saw a man of real integrity and dignity doing what he thinks is right by the country and the government by standing aside.
8: Well, South West Devon Tory MP Rebecca Smith says the PM failed to deliver on his promises. A 57-year-old man's been told he'll go on trial in October after being charged with the murder of Plymouth's Harry Jackson. Earlier today, family and well-wishers gathered for the 28-year-old's funeral, with people parading on motorbikes in tribute. Speaking to us, Harry's mum today called him absolutely amazing, saying her son was beautiful and kind-hearted. And Brixham's sailing trawler Vigilance will be welcoming passengers this summer after passing its final safety inspection. The vessel is marking 100 years since it was built.
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8: An amber warning for extreme heat until midnight, with lows of 18 degrees overnight and more of the same tomorrow. That's the latest. I'm Simon McLean.

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1: E-L-O. Okay, two more vowels and a couple more consonants, please, Rachel.
0: These are the most wanted anthems.

0: Or to me.
1: Yeah, I hope you had a rock and roll Monday as well. All done and dusted now, just got the rest of the week. You know, we've knocked off one day, just a few more to go and it'll be the weekend. Journey Pal, live from Manchester. It's hot up here, you know, it's hot up north on your Monday night. And this is the most wanted hour. I play Billy Joel there for Sam in Bath. He says he's not actually in the bath. He's in Bath. He's from Bath. And he's looking forward to having his tea in the garden and listening to the show. I don't blame you. I'll be there for you to 10. And it's a busy one. I brought some features from my weekend show into the week. The listener mixtape, the kitchen disco as well. And next and most wanted for Dave in Derbyshire is barbecues fired up on a school night as well, eh? Please play some 10cc. I think I could do that.

0: Jean and Michael Jackson, of course, 1983. I kid you not, I'm obsessed. I've been to the movie twice now, and I've even been online looking for diamond socks. I am going to be that person who's going to get really short trousers and diamond socks with loafers. I don't care. I'm going to do it. Big fan. And, well, as for the movie itself, so far grossing $960 million worldwide. So it's just $15 million short of becoming the highest grossing music biopic of all time. Because just in front, in the lead, is Bohemian Rhapsody. But I reckon it's going to do it, isn't it? What a movie. If you haven't seen it, you should go, seriously. But not before you have a think about the kitchen disco. I need a request. I need a song for us to play to get everybody out on the patio dancing. Maybe we should call it the patio disco tonight. So let me know your favourite dance floor tune. The number to text is 61054. Start the message with the word Jenny. You can WhatsApp me 0333 202402. You can leave a voice note. But come on, let me know what's that song going to be for us all to dance to. Get those requests in. While you do that, after the break, I'll be playing some Chris Rea for you.
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0: 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Let me know your favourite dance floor tune. 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Start the message with the word Jenny. You can WhatsApp me 0333 202402. You can leave a

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featuring BB Winans and I Wanna Be the Only One from 1997 takes you back, doesn't it? Jenny Powell here, sitting in for Jackie Brambles. It's the Most Wanted Hour, and this is for Dave in Stoke. You asked for Michael McDonald, and I delivered.

0: Yes, wrapping up that most wanted hour for this evening. Journey Pearl here for Jackie Brambles. Thank you very much to Status Quo. So, of course, it was Father's Day yesterday. And the question is, did you do much for your dad? Did you take your dad to see Take That, maybe, in Manchester? Saying, no, this is purely for my dad, when really it's for you. They were on their home turf this weekend, of course, here in Manchester. Manchester was buzzing, can I say, the Circus Live Tour. Nothing but incredible feedback. Basically, the boys just filled the Etihad Stadium with pure joy and big balloons. And in celebration of Mark, Gary and Howard coming home to Manchester. Relight My Fire is next.
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Oh, our celebration indeed of Take That and the incredible Circus Live Tour they're on right at the moment. 3 days back to back in Manchester, filling the Etihad Stadium. And talk about filling stadiums. Well, at the World Cup, well, I tell you what, we've got a lot to look forward to. Monday may be over, but the stadiums are going to be packed for the next couple of days because, of course, we've got England. Looking forward to this one. Tomorrow's clash with Ghana. And then Scotland's attention firmly on Wednesday. And the small matter of Brazil. Oh, I know. So, how are we gonna get this all going? Maybe with a barbecue, a cold beer, or a nice cold cider? What do you reckon? Well, while you have a think about getting the bunting out and setting out the tables and chairs for your football viewing for the rest of the week, I'll play some Human League.

0: Jenny Powell, live from a hot and gorgeous Manchester with the Most Wanted Hour and the Human League there, and Human from 1986. And I cannot wait to introduce them live on stage on the 22nd of August, guys, at Henley at the Rewind South Festival. Everyone dresses up 80s style. I'm still worried about what I'm going to wear. Lots of Human Leaguers as well, with sharp fringes, dramatic eyeliner, half a can of hairspray. Actually, I'm just talking about me. Right, a great lineup, a great soundtrack for you coming up after the news, because I'll be back with Boston and the listener mixtape too.
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19: Top stories this hour. Andy Burnham could be headed for Downing Street within weeks if the Labour leadership race goes uncontested. The new MP from Akerfield has the backing of West Streeting. His former parliamentary aide, Joe Morris, believes that's the right call.
20: I think that Wes Streeting earlier today did the right, honourable and decent thing by recognising that now is not the time for a divisive contest and by recognising the need to bring the party together.
19: Earlier, Keir Starmer announced he's to step down. Tory leader Kemi Badenoch says the next Prime Minister will face the same issues.
21: I'm quite worried that the focus is all on the Labour Party, not on the country. And the fact is, well, whoever is the leader, we still have the same problem. Those Labour backbenchers who are not interested in defence and who refuse to bring down the welfare bill.
19: Potential leadership candidates have until the 16th of July to put their names forward. Sir Geoffrey Donaldson has been warned he's facing a lengthy prison term after being found guilty of 18 historical sexual offences against two women when they were children. The former DUP leader will be sentenced in September. A 36-year-old man's been remanded in custody by Edinburgh Sheriff Court, charged with multiple attempted murders. Lewis Hawkes is accused of injuring five people in a string of attacks across the city on Friday night. A major World Cup record has been broken in Dallas, Joe Rawson reports.
22: Lionel Messi has taken his place as the tournament's all-time top scorer. Before that game against Austria, the Argentina star was level on 16 goals with Germany's Miroslav Klose. But the first half strike after missing a penalty saw Messi go clear at the top. His nearest challengers are players still playing, France forward Kylian Mbappe on 14 goals and England captain Harry Kane on 10.
19: We're being warned to take extra care around open water with the arrival of a heatwave. A red warning for extreme heat's been issued for parts of England for Wednesday and Thursday. Temperatures could reach 40 degrees. From Sky News, I'm Faye Rowlands.

Jenny Powell on your radio, in for Jackie Brambles on the evening show. Welcome, one and all. I know. Are you fanning yourself as we speak? Yeah, that's what it's like being menopausal. Take a breath, ladies. Get your fan out. And I'll play you some Luther Vandross.

0: Bell in for Jackie Brambles on the evening show. What a beautiful evening, everyone. Yes, I know. And it's almost time for the listener mixtape. Love to have you on the show, actually. If not today, sometime this week. All you need to do is get in touch with your mixtape favourites. The number to text 61054 and start your text with Jenny. You can voice note me, you can WhatsApp 0333 202 402.
1: Send in your request now. You jump on that and I'll jump to the beat. See what I did there? It's Stacey Lattisall.

0: Well, thankfully for me, that's not true. You know, the whole kill the radio star. Just saying, because I'm still here. Welcome to the show. Jenny Powell here on the hot seat instead of Jackie Brambles. She's at the World Cup, lucky thing. But I'm lucky too. Now, it's almost time for the listener mixtape. Now, remember those old cassette mixtapes? You'd spend hours putting together perfect songs and all in perfect order of how you felt. I mean, it was quite a skill, actually. So, Frankie is in Solihull, and she gets to control the playlist tonight. Just three listener mixtape tracks from Phil Collins, John Paul Young, and Gabrielle. Yep, and they are on their way next.
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12: 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So get some lunch and make a day of it. It's Pensioners' Day

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0: can you tell? There's a lot of pollen in the air, I know that. Everybody's sneezing left, right and centre. Might have to change the lyrics. Jenny Powell in for Jackie Brambles on The Evening Show, live from Manchester. How exciting! Right, we've changed things up a wee bit. We're bringing some of my features from my weekend mixtape shows with me, and this is one, the Listener Mixtape. Three songs from Frankie and Solihull there, and great choices too. Phil Collins, You Can't Hurry Love, John Paul Young with Love Is In The Air, and of course Gabrielle with Dreams. So that was her very first three perfect tracks that she's had on her mixtape cassette. Have to say, I was a bit of a Memorex girl in the 80s. Couple of quid, no playlist, no streaming, all over a 90-minute tape that you'd guard with your life because it took so long to get all those tracks on that tape. So if you'd like to hear your Listener Mixtape choices featured on tomorrow's show or during the rest of the week, then give me a shout. Send them to me now, the number to text 61054, and start the message with Jenny, or you can voice note me if you like. WhatsApp 0333 2020 402. You do that, please. And next, Wham, and I'm Your Man.
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15: At Leyland, we've been perfecting our paint since 1922, so you traders can get a flawless job with minimal faff. Enough said, really. Which leaves about 20 seconds to talk about something else. Like footy jargon. The classic, it's a game of two halves. Or how about, he gave 110%. Can't forget, they just wanted it more. And of course, at the end of the day, best keep it simple. Nothing wrong with saying got the job done. Anyway, the point is, Leyland Trade Paint. Enough said.

I'm giggling. That sounds like recorder class at the end there. No offence to David Essex, but it's bringing back some memories for me back at when my kids were at junior school. Talking of my kids and your kids, it's that kind of stage of the year where things are ending, but there's new horizons for your children or your grandchildren. And I can remember sort of my kids' first everything. And because I've got an 8-year difference between Connie and Pollyanna, I've kind of had this 8-year gap and now I'm having to go through it all again. And it's quite emotional, can I just say? I mean, the first thing is the kids' first festival. So Connie did hers. And I do remember she wanted to come home almost straight away. She was like, eh. Pollyanna, similar kind of feeling I think I get about this, but she's doing the old Leeds Festival, which is, if you know, Leeds and Reading Festival. It's like, whoa! And of course, we have Park Life this weekend here in Manchester. Thousands and thousands of kids in this gorgeous weather, but thankfully, Polly didn't go to that one, so I could just have a breather until August when she goes to Leeds. Also, there's the first time they go out in the car when they've learned to drive, and you're like, oh my gosh, are they going to be all right? And I remember Connie, she bumped her car straight away, reversed into a bollard. And Pollyanna's about to have her test soon. And then the most heart-wrenching one of all has got to be when they go to uni and you have to leave them in their halls. Right, and you think, oh, that bed looked a bit dodgy. She's never going to sleep on that. And what the heck is she going to eat? Yeah, and then you just drive away with, like, tears welling up in your eyes. I mean, I'm just preparing you all for, like, September time, guys. I don't want to depress you, but, yeah, it's heart-wrenching. Oh, do you want me to cheer you up? All right, then, here's some ABC.

0: Fleetwood Mac from 1978. Do you know what I'm really proud of? The fact that I actually introduced my eldest daughter, Connie. I spoke to her about before, just about, you know, going to uni and all that. She's a big girl now. But I introduced her to Fleetwood Mac because I used to play it on, well, I play it here on Greatest Hits Radio. She said, Mom, who's that band? I mean, she was in a sort of, she was a teen then. And yeah, so I feel quite proud of myself. And she loves them, as we all do here on Greatest Hits Radio. Jenny Powell in for Jackie Brambles. And the news is next. And after that, the 9 o'clock anthems, as usual, as per, with ELO and Tears for Fears on the way.
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12: The
15: top stories this hour. The UK is getting its fifth Prime Minister in 4 years. Candidate Andy Burnham's return to Westminster as MP for Makerfield hours after Keir Starmer announced he'd be resigning. He acknowledged he's lost the support of the Parliamentary Labour Party.
16: That is why I will resign as leader of the Labour Party. I will remain in post as Prime Minister until the contest is complete.
15: Here's what voters outside Manchester's Piccadilly Station have had to say about the man who's been in power for less than 2 years.
17: In case I'm resigned, thank God for that. This country's going down while he's there.
18: I like him and I think he's got good politics. I just don't think he's a very good spokesperson.
19: I think they need to stop messing about and just get on with things. I think we must be a laughingstock around the world, keep having new prime ministers every 5 minutes.
15: Wes Streeting says he'll no longer stand in any leadership contest. If no one else puts the name forward, the former Greater Manchester mayor could move into number 10 before the end of the World Cup. Reform UK's Nigel Farage is demanding a general election, accusing the outgoing PM of failure. The former leader of the Democratic Unionist Party, Sir Geoffrey Donaldson, is facing a lengthy spell in jail. He's been found guilty of a string of historical sexual offences against two girls. British tennis player Jack Draper has made a winning return from injury, beating Marcos Giron in the first round of the Eastbourne Open. It was his first competitive match since the start of April. Draper is being coached by Andy Murray during the grass court season and says the partnership's working well.
20: I'm very grateful to Andy that he's chosen to help me and wants to help me. And I suppose today was a performance a bit like, you know, what he used to do, winning ugly.
15: A red heat alert's been issued, warning of a danger to life. It covers much of southern England on Wednesday and Thursday when temperatures could reach 40 degrees Celsius. We're being warned to take extra care around open water. From Sky News, I'm Faye Rowlands.
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21: Oh, Jenny Powell helping you to cool down here on the evening show. I'm in for Jackie Brambles. Taking my foot off the pedal now for 5 in a row, starting with ELO.
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0: Fairground attraction there, number one in 1988 for our 9 o'clock anthem. Such a beautiful track as well. Soul Asylum and that 90s classic too. The video almost as famous as the song. Do you remember it? And the Bee Gees, Talking Jive, or should I say Jive Talking, from 1975. And Tears for Fears in there too, with all that big 80s emotional. They're an emotional band. Always sort of roused all my emotions anyway. And the 9 o'clock anthems kicked off with ELO. Always looking up, aren't we, with ELO? Don't Bring Me Down, though. A classic from 1979. Welcome to the show, if you've just joined. I know you might have just had a barbie, and it is always a good idea to clean that grill straight away, because it's nothing worse when going back to it a few days later and all the stuff's just stuck on it. I know, but welcome anyway. And after the break, I'll be playing some David Bowie.
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0: Love's Unkind, Donna Summer, Jenny Powell on your radio. Right, you in the mood for a groove? Well, good.
1: Jenny Powell. Kitchen Disco.
0: Because it's almost time for the kitchen disco, because it's summer. Let's have a patio disco. And I'm getting FOMO from Brian and Julia. Hello.
2: Hello, Jenny.
0: You're chuckling away. What are you having for tea on your patio? Tell me.
2: We're having a lovely chicken salad.
0: Oh, nice. Like, yeah, what, ready-made? Or
2: No, we've prepared it ourselves.
0: Oh, I like the way you say ourselves. So, but oh, it was a two-handed job, was it?
2: It was a joint effort.
0: Have you got a little bit of rosé with it or what?
2: I've got a beer and Julia's got a nice cider.
0: Oh, love. Oh, Julia, she's a woman after my own heart. I love a bit of cider. So, you're in a beautiful part of the world as well.
2: Gorgeous, isn't it? But gorgeous place to live, absolutely.
0: Yeah, do you know what? I think I'm Yorkshire's calling Jenny Powell, I tell you that. Every time I go, I always have a New Year's Eve in Yorkshire. In Ilkley.
2: You know, in Ilkley. Well, that's not too far from there.
0: I know. Yeah. So I love it. I love a New Year's Eve there. See, I might be a gate crashing if you've got a party. It's a bit in
2: You're
0: advance.
2: You're very welcome. Anytime, thank you.
0: Well, the weather's glorious. You're glorious too. And can I just say, I think you've selected a great track to get everybody.
2: It is a lovely record. Absolutely.
0: Yeah. So if you don't mind, because I don't want to interrupt your salad anymore, your chicken salad, would you introduce the track for me?
2: Okay, if you could play Girls in Their Summer Clothes by Bruce Springsteen, please.
0: Brian, Julia, I'd love to.

0: the kitchen disco, or should I say patio disco choice from Brian up in Yorkshire, in Knaresborough. Favourite part of the world, to be honest. I love a bit of Yorkshire. Hello, good evening to you, Jenny Powell, in for Jackie Brambles on the evening show. The nights, I know we've had the summer solstice, but the nights are still beautiful and warm too. And if you love sitting outside, maybe listening to a podcast or two, then the new episode of Confessions is out now. In Through the Outdoor and Other Tales for Simon Mayo. And it includes Steve's Molten Metal Disaster. I love how abstract these are. Emma's Confession, Welcome to the House of Fun. Homer's Exam Confession and Susan's Nursing Nightmare. Find out wherever you get your podcasts and make sure to follow and never miss an episode. I'm missing you already. It's almost time to say goodbye to you on this show. But Hot Chocolate are on the way next.
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It's Betty Davis Sides from 1981 here on the evening show with me, Jenny Powell, just keeping Jackie Bramble's seat warm for her. Oh, that sounds ominous. Right now, Deep Blue Something, it's Breakfast at Tiffany's.

0: Okay, off the pitch for another evening, guys. Andy Crane is warming up on the touchline, coming on as my sub. He'll hate the fact I said that, by the way. Meet you back here for kickoff at 7 p.m. tomorrow. Till then, keep your eye on the ball.
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21: The top stories this hour. We're going to have our seventh Prime Minister in a decade. Cam Hall reports.
22: Warm applause as Keir Starmer made the now familiar walk to the Downing Street podium.
23: Every decision I've taken has been about putting the country I love first.
0: That is why I will resign as leader of the Labour Party.
22: Pressure mounting for months, then the Makerfield by-election.
1: Randy Burnham, member for Makerfield.
22: Yeah. That returns the former Greater Manchester mayor to Parliament.
3: So help me God.
22: Yeah. He's now running to be Labour leader, backed by potential rival Wes Streeting. Former aide Joe Morris welcomes that.
23: Now is not the time for a divisive contest.
22: Reform's Nigel Farage wants a general election.
24: On a human level, I'm sorry for the guy that he failed, but he did fail.
22: What do voters think?
25: This country's going down while he's there.
26: I just don't think he's a very good spokesperson.
27: I think there must be a laughingstock around the world, keep having new prime ministers every 5 minutes.
22: We could have a new PM by mid-July.
21: Former DUP leader Sir Geoffrey Donaldson's been found guilty of 18 historical sexual offences against two girls. He'll be sentenced in September. We're being warned to take extra care around open water with the arrival of a UK heatwave. A red heat alert's been issued for parts of England. The National Fire Chiefs Council says extreme heat increases the risk of water-related deaths. Inspector Isabel Hunt's from the Northwest Underwater Search Unit.
28: I know it can be tempting to get in and swim, but just be aware of cold water shock and unforeseen dangers, so fast flowing water. You could be a really strong swimmer, but cold water shock impacts everyone.
21: Lionel Messi's broken a World Cup record to become the tournament's all-time leading scorer. Before their game against Austria, the Argentina star was level on 16 goals with Germany's Miroslav Klose. And Clive Davis, the music producer who launched Whitney Houston's career, has died. He was 94. From Sky News, I'm Faye De Silva.
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1: It's been a heck of a day, hasn't it? And I'm told it's only going to get warmer. How are you? Welcome to The Late Show. Welcome to a bit of blessed relief. You know, sun must have, if it hasn't gone down, it must be close. It's just like, oh. And you walk around now and it's like a balmy evening in a Greek old town, isn't it, looking for a taverna. It's a perfect day, I have to tell you, a perfect day to spend the entire day in the baking sun, chucking stuff into a waste recycling centre in Ellesmere Port. I mean, what else is, how showbiz is that? The number of trips in a Luton van that were taken to Ellesmere Port Waste Recycling Centre today while I was just frying gently, I'm not going to tell you about. Still, you know, your daughter needs help. You step up, don't you? Right, you ready for a top 10 at 10? I'm in a mood for a good one tonight, and there's some banging tunes to play for you. Really looking forward to it. When you've worked out the year, which will, I can tell you for free, be the 70s, the 80s, or the 90s. Sorry, the decade will be the 70s, the 80s, or the 90s. Then you figure out the year, and there'll be loads of things to help you. And then you text me. I know you haven't before, and I know you've worried about it, and you've thought, well, you know, what if I get it wrong and he takes the mic? Well, A, I won't. Or I might a bit. But, you know, it's just bants and swag, is I think my kids used to say. I may have said something inappropriate on the radio there. I've no idea. So just text me, 61054. Andy is the first word. Put your name in the body of your message and make sure you give me the year you think it is. You can email as well if you'd rather. It's andy@greatesthitsradio.co.uk. So, as I say, to help you, cracking TV theme tune that you will recognise within two bars. We've got film clips. We've got news clips tonight. We've got entertainment stories. And, of course, we're Greatest Hits Radio. So there will be 10 great songs, including these three. ABBA, who will sing of socialising. Elton John, who will sing of separation. Oh, and Rose Royce, who will sing of sadness. So those three and more are still to come. But first...

Elton John's Part-Time Love, ABBA and the Summer Night City and the Lindisfarne Running for Home. Three great songs, one great year. It's a bit disc jockey, but it sums it up nicely. What year was it? Well, as I mentioned earlier, you're very welcome to text or email or maybe just play in your head or maybe just chat to your mate in the cab or your mate in the taxi or your mate in the on the production line or in the office or wherever you are at the moment. But it would be nice if you got in touch. Andy at greatesthitsradio.co.uk is my email address, and there are plenty already. A little insight into Mark's life. This is Mark from Birmingham, who always gives us a guess and always gives us a slice of life. He says, first of all, the Birmingham weather. The amber warning has now been changed to red. It is going to be. I mean, all loving the hot weather aside, and I know not everybody loves the hot weather, but I do. But there's a point where you're going to go, you've got to be sensible. It's going to get absolutely ludicrously hot, isn't it, over the next two or three days. Anyway, Mark goes on, I've sorted out some furniture that I don't need or use, so I donated it to a charity shop. Two television units, a computer desk, a chair, two bookshelves and two six-foot DVD units. There you are. Now you know what went on in Birmingham. And Mark, you are right. Jason and Paul in Ilkeston, you are right. Toby in West Yorkshire, you are right. Martin and Beverly, yes, it's the year you were married. Michael in Royton, you're right as well. Just whizzing through here. Shazza here. Run for Home, Lindisfarne. Please let it be this year. It was my favourite tune from that year. Well, it was, Sharon, and you're right. Papa, Gary and Burton on Trent. Left school that summer and gets it right. King Ken of Hale. My first year of work after leaving school in tonight's year. Steve in Gosport, which is described as close. Yeah, now close. Earlier, probably just sizzling, wasn't it? No doubt about the year, my favourite year of the decade, when I started buying singles, including a fair few of the ones you'll hear tonight, I suspect. You're right. Mix in North Tyneside. Here again, look, it's the year I started buying records. It's a key year for many. Actually, let me think. Yeah, I probably did as well. I bought Lindisfarne, and my sister bought Substitute by Clout from Rumbelows. Hang around, sister. You might be unsurprised to learn that may feature. Also featuring TV shows that were massive in tonight's year. If you need a bit of extra guidance, and so far nobody does, but if you need a bit of extra guidance, what about TV shows that were debuting tonight? And of these, all of them hung around for quite a long time on BBC Two. One of my favourite theme tunes ever, The Ski Sunday, on ITV. Don't make him angry. You wouldn't like him when he's angry. That was The Incredible Hulk. Meanwhile, excuse me, over on BBC One. I mean, what more needs to be said about this TV show that hasn't already been said, but it is me kind of job, so let's go with this. Debuting on BBC One in tonight's year, an American soap opera that perhaps nobody would predict at the time would become the behemoth it did. This is Dallas, of course, with all those iconic characters, including the legendary J.R. Ewing. You're a tramp, Sue Ellen. Remember the tramp. He's a tramp, Sue Ellen. Set in Dallas, Texas, in the oil-rich Ewing family home and offices and cars and many, many, many cars, all with those Ewing number plates, whether it was Ewing 1, Ewing 2. And we were British going, really? Can you get a number plate with your name on it in the United States? Characters, obviously. Well, amongst others, there was Victoria Principal and there was Charlene Tilton. Don't remember many others after those two, I have to be telling. Oh, of course, JR. Of course, JR. And the man who eventually woke up and it had all been a dream, that was Patrick Duffy. So that's Dallas. That was on your telly for the first time in tonight's year. Music from Sweet to come, but first, oh, love don't live here anymore.

0: mean, Yes Yes Blockbuster, Yes Yes Teenage Rampage. Love is like oxygen. Do you play it anywhere near enough? Sweet. Before that, Rolls Royce. Love Don't Live Here Anymore. You're in the middle of a top 10 at 10 on Greatest Hits Radio, just ahead of our hydration break in a moment. We were doing hydration breaks long before FIFA. Long before FIFA. How do you think I consume so much latte? East Kilbride, Colin Williamson. Colin, you'd left school 2 years by this year. But thank you for your text. Grange Roosbury, you're right. Aria New Malden, you're right. Elizabeth Bailey, yes, you're right. Rob left school this year and is right. Grant in Herne Bay, yes, right. Nice if deal and Coral Ollerton. We think it's that. It's warm in the warehouse. I'll bet it is. I mean, but be grateful it's this time of night. Well, can you imagine when it was like at 3 in the afternoon? Yikes. Dave, one chin and a six pack. Oh, his health and fitness is improving. I mean, this is Dave who was three. I think Dave started as three chins. Then he went down to two chins, one chin, no chin. He's back to one chin, but he's got six pack. We're just following people's health and lives here. It's like a soap opera, this show. It's like a soap opera. I reckon it's that. He's on the A500 in Stoke in his 16-wheeler, heading back to Bolton. So go safe, Dave. Thanks for your note. Stephen Jackie, yes. What else we got here? Mark in Chichester, right. Deb, our demon dinner lady is right. Who else we got? Me and my sister used to pretend we were the ABBA girls. Yeah, well, yeah, many others did as well, Lisa from Leeds. I don't know what your sister's name was, but I'm sure you were indistinguishable from the original. Apparently, there was an absolutely biblical storm in Bath tonight. One cat loved it, and the other two here hid under the bed. You know, it's a bit like kids. You bring them up in the same environment, they have the same parents, the same opportunities. My three could not be more different from each other. All calm again, ready for the sun tomorrow. Is it my favourite year? Why, Stacey, yes, it is. Now, do you need another clue? Happy birthday to you. Happy birthday to you. Happy literal birthday, Louise Brown, the world's first IVF baby. Happy birthday to you. Ooh, is that bottomist? And clout on the way.
1: Here's Alex.
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0: Probably best known for Instant Replay, although his version of Relight My Fire, which Lulu and Take That made massive, is fantastic. Dan Hartman, of course, Instant Replay on your top 10 at 10. Before that, the aforementioned Clout and Substitute. And before that, Queen. And Girls with a Fuller Figure. I mean, you know, all right, in tonight's year, it was fine to say that. I don't know whether you can now. Can I say fat-bottomed girls? Can I say girls with big fat bottoms on the radio in 2026? Well, guess what, Craney, you just did. If I'm not here tomorrow night, you'll know why. I tell you, if nothing else, I suppose in the year that we're looking for tonight, that might have been a striking thing to say. Let's put it like that. If anything has changed in the intervening years, it's people's shapes. We're all different shapes than we were in tonight's year. So let's just leave it at that. Carrie says she had Love is Like Oxygen written on her pencil case. Left school that year, so it must be that. It's the year before... Ian and Carrie, but thank you for the note all the same. Ronnie McWilliams in Glasgow, first time contacting, long time listener. Hello, Ronnie. I've got a cold can of Tennent's Lager after a day working in the garden. I do not blame you. You know, even up north, and I'm north, Manchester, but, you know, Glasgow, it won't have been as baking as it perhaps was in the southeast, but it was still jolly warm, wasn't it? You're 1 year out, Ronnie, but don't let that put you off, and thanks for your email. Don't let it be the last. Jill's in Southampton. Mr. Crane, too much hot Southampton and the dogs keep pinching the spot by the fans. I'll go for that. Jill, you are a couple of years out, but nice to hear you nonetheless. Sarah in Cheltenham was making O-level choices. Ah, yes. Explain that one to a Gen Z or a millennial. Yes, you were, Sarah. It's that. And I'm loving this from Scott. I'm kind of not loving it. I'm sympathising, really. He says, the year is that. It's actually a year out, Scott, but the story's great. He says, I'm parked in Lee Delamere Services in the cab of my car transporter. I've got the windows open and the fan whirring away facing the sleeping area. Yes, it has aircon, but only when the engine's running. Oh, no! So it's achingly hot, you want to sleep in your van, and you can't because, well, you could, and you could have the aircon running, you just have to have the engine running all night, which you really don't want, do you? Right, films from tonight's year, or one particular massive, iconic film from tonight's year, I could give you the title, that would be boring. I'm not even going to give you a quote tonight, I'm going to give you a very short melody, and that's all you'll need, I promise you. Do, do, do, do, do. I'm now going to do it in tune. Do, do, do, do, do. Or not. I love the sound of Nick Lowe to come. Oh, and we'll finish with the Summer Nights, rather appropriately.
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13: Ah,

0: JT and ONJ and the Summer Nights. Before that, Nick Lowe. Before that, Dan Hartman, Clout and Queen, Sweet, Rolls Royce and Elton John, ABBA. And we started with Lindisfarne.
1: The top 10 at 10.
0: Mark is out in the summer house. Evening, Andy. This was the year I went to see Grease 8 times. 8 times? We do work in a cinema. Amanda from Doncaster. Yes, you're absolutely right. It's been extraordinarily busy tonight. Bugsy and Ashy say, you got the year right. Heat is fabulous, but frying our brains. Yeah, I'm using that excuse as well. Dawn in Leeds, my first daughter was born, same year as Louise Brown. Always listen, first time texting, bless you, you're right. Marvin is enjoying a few days off. Bring on the tunes, I am due, Marvin, but from the year after, the one you've given me. But hey, as always, tomorrow. Tonight's top 10 at 10, though, the film. Close Encounters, of course. And your top 10 at 10 was brought to you by US President Jimmy Carter, who this year legalised the home brewing of beer. Obviously there, not here. Brought to you by the Concrete Cows, who this year made their first appearance in Milton Keynes. And, topically, brought to you by the entire population of Argentina, who this year watched their national side win the World Cup. I'm not saying any more, because tonight's top 10 at 10 year was 1978.
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7: The top stories this hour. Andy Burnham's back at Westminster with a firm eye on number 10. He's been sworn in as MP for Makerfield hours after Sir Keir Starmer announced his resignation. Speaking at the well-used Downing Street lectern, the Prime Minister said he accepted he couldn't lead Labour into the next election.
8: That is why I will resign as leader of the Labour Party. I will remain in post as Prime Minister until the contest is complete.
7: Potential replacements have until July 16th to put their name forward. There might not be one if Mr. Burnham, who announced his intention to run, goes unchallenged. Wes Streeting's pulled out of any race, saying he now supports the former Greater Manchester Mayor. Reform's Nigel Farage is leading calls for a general election.
9: Well, on a human level, it must be really hard because you give up all your privacy, you don't see much of your family. Politics is tough anyway, being Prime Minister. I can only imagine how tough it is. So on a human level, yeah, I'm sorry for the guy that he failed, but he did fail.
7: Former leader of the Democratic Unionist Party, Sir Geoffrey Donaldson, has been found guilty of 18 historical sexual offences against two women when they were children. A jury decided his wife, Lady Eleanor Donaldson, aided and abetted his crimes following a trial of the facts. She can't be criminally convicted. Stephen Murphy was at the court.
10: During the trial of the last few weeks here in Uri, some harrowing evidence was presented to the jury by the two women, one of whom said that, again, as a child, Geoffrey Donaldson had forced his tongue into her mouth, had felt her breasts and had kissed her.
7: Extreme temperatures expected this week has sparked concerns over impacts on health, schools and transport. A red heat health alert's been issued for parts of England and Wales. And history's been made at the World Cup. Lionel Messi's become the tournament's all-time record goal scorer on 18. From Sky News, I'm Faye De Silva.

A year after your top 10 at 10 tonight. The year top 10 at 10 was 78. That's Seb Blondie in 1979. And the Heart of Glass on Greatest Hits Radio's Late Show. And it's very nice to be with you on this very warm and balmy. I assume it's very warm and balmy summer evening where you are at the moment. It's very pleasant, is it not? So if you're up maybe a little bit later, because, I don't know, you would not normally be up this late, you might be getting, you know, work tomorrow and stuff like that. You know, so you might have gone to bed. You'd normally have gone to bed, but it's baking. You've got the bedroom windows open, you've got the fan going, you're sleeping under one sheet in not a smile. Yeah, what are you wearing to bed tonight? Just a smile. Just a smile. If you're up a little later than you normally would be, welcome to The Late Show. I'm Andy Crane. I know, I'm still going. And all this tomfoolery and nonsense happens every night, you know. Sunday through Thursday, 10 in the evening till 1 in the morning. And it would, if you like to hang around and enjoy it on a subsequent occasion when it is not, that would be nice. I had a nice text from Dr. Ruth during the top 10 at 10. Bit of any other business here. Dr. Ruth, we have established in a previous conversation, this is not the 80s... TV star of American television, diminutive, I think, German woman who was a... well, I think she was a sex counsellor, I think, if memory serves. No, this is an entirely different Dr. Ruth. But she starts her text, Andy, good Lord, some of this music from 1978 was good. Wasn't it? Or isn't it? Because it hasn't stopped being good, Ruth. It was made a long time ago, but it's still the same music and we still love it. And it brings back brilliant memories. All the texts and the emails I've had tonight, people being reminded of places they went, people they were with, things they saw, what they were doing. And the songs are fab. I think, Ruth, you sound like you're discovering it again. You're like, wow, you're surprised. 1978, I'd have been 14. I'd remember the music from 1978. If you get back to 1974 when I was 10 or 1972 when I was 8, no, those songs were passing me by. Spin forward to 2026 and they stick me on Greatest Hits Radio 70s. Oh, boy, I'm having fun over there. Oh-ho! Because you discover all those songs that were massive hits when you were so young you really weren't taking it in. Now, in the early 70s, you've got your prog rock and you've got your funk and your soul and your disco and then you get your glam rock and then you get just the beginning of the kind of electronic techno stuff that takes you into the late 70s and into the early 80s. The music of the 1970s is fab. I think the decade has spent a long time living in the shadow of the 60s and the 80s, hasn't it? Because it stuck there in the middle. It was beige and it was boring. Oh, the 60s, they were so swinging. Oh, the 80s, they were so vibrant and neon. And they were. I love the 80s. I was there. You know I was. But the 70s, I think they're coming up on the rails a bit. There's a generation like you, like me, mid-60s, you know, late 50s, early 60s, and you're discovering 70s music that you didn't know the first time round. Isn't that weird that here am I at 62 years old discovering songs from 1972 and going, wow, that's a great song. You know, I didn't remember that when I was, well, obviously six or something or whatever I was. So thank you, Ruth, for the comment. I'm glad you enjoyed the music from 1978. And if you do want to dip in and have a real good 70s fix, Greatest Hits Radio 70s is available through your DAB digital radio, through your smart speaker or through the Rayo app, which you can download to your smartphone or tablet. Equality says, I must also mention Greatest Hits Radio 60s and Greatest Hits Radio 80s.

Ron, of course, and Do You Think I'm Sexy on your Greatest Hits Radio Late Show. He had a bit of a funny turn, didn't he, recently? I was reading in the paper today. He was doing a concert in America and at some point had to go off stage and have a hit on the oxygen tank because he nearly fainted. He was at high altitude. That's what it was. He was at high altitude and that's why it was difficult. I'm not saying that a man of his age shouldn't be rocking and rolling, because I plan on still being rocking and rolling in my own way when I'm his age. Hopefully, though, I won't need oxygen at the side of the

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0: winner. On Friday, we paid out £750,000 to a rather speechless Dave. Would you like to be speechless on Friday, winning 750k? I bet you would, but you've got to be in it to win it, so don't wait until the last minute. 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Or a telephone call puts you in the draw. If you ring 03434 282017, you're in, and it was only the standard rate. You must be 18 or over to play. And remember, get your entry in, please, by 5 p.m. on Friday, after which someone will win the lot. It's 750K. I suspect it will render you speech.
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0: there's an extra 10% off this Thursday. And there's 10% off food and drink in Traeger's cafes and coffee shops. 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It's Pensioners Day this Thursday at Traego. Whatever you
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0: We play the greatest hits of the 70s, 80s and 90s, but occasionally we chop one in from around the edges just to spice things up. 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
0: Last time we did this, we discovered the connection between Moaney Moaney, Billy Idol, and Beat It, Michael Jackson, is that they were both parodied by Weird Al Yankovic. Moaney Moaney became Alimony, and Beat It became Eat It. And so the chain continues. Tonight, a connection between Beat It, Michael Jackson, and Jump, Van Halen. Many spotted this. Thanks for emails and texts received. Very straightforward. There is, in Beat It by Michael Jackson, a fantastic electric guitar solo. And that fantastic electric guitar solo is played by Eddie Van Halen.

0: It's a great song from a great album. John Van Halen on Greatest Hits Radio's Crane's Chain, connected to Beat It by Michael Jackson, in that Eddie Van Halen played the guitar solo on Beat It. And so, as ever, this chain continues, for it is indeed infinite. What's the connection for tomorrow night between Jump Van Halen and Little Red Corvette by Prince? There is a connection there. It's numerical. I'm sure you don't need any more clues. If you've worked it out, well done. If you haven't, never fear. I'll be here tomorrow night around about this time with the answer to that connection and another challenge in Crane's Chain.
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0: We discussed earlier, music from the 1970s is pretty good, isn't it? Supertramp and the Logical Song from 79. Your final greatest hit for Monday. Your first for Tuesday is imminent, though. And, of course, it'll be one of the midnight anthems.
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17: The top stories this hour.
6: Andy Burnham's taken his seat in Parliament with suggestions he could become the UK's fifth Prime Minister in 4 years by mid-July. The Makerfield MP's path to becoming the new Labour leader has been made easier. He's revealed he'll put his name forward after Keir Starmer announced his resignation. The PM says he accepts with good grace claims that he can't lead his party into the next election.
15: I shall spend more time on the most important job, being the best husband I can to my fantastic wife, Vic, who has been a rock by my side through good times and bad.
6: Wes Streeting, Mr. Burnham's potential main rival, is no longer planning to contest any leadership race. His former aide, Joe Morris, believes that's the right call.
17: I think that Wes Streeting earlier today did the right, honourable and decent thing by recognising that now is not the time for a divisive contest and by recognising the need to bring the party together.
6: Nominations for any replacement contest have to be in by July 16th. Elsewhere, former leader of the Democratic Unionist Party, Sir Geoffrey Donaldson, is facing a lengthy spell in jail. He's been found guilty of a string of historical sexual offences against two girls. Lionel Messi says he's filled with a lot of happiness after becoming the World Cup's all-time record goal scorer. He scored both goals in Argentina's 2-0 win against Austria, taking him two clear of former Germany striker Miroslav Klose. South American football expert Tim Vickery says he actually broke two records in the game.
18: He became tonight the first player to miss a penalty in three World Cups. Why is this relevant? If you want to score, you've got to take the responsibility to be prepared to miss.
6: And a red heat alert's been issued, warning of danger to life. It covers much of southern England tomorrow and Thursday, when temperatures could reach 40 degrees Celsius. From Sky News, I'm Faye De Silva.

Not a bad way to start. 1979. Jackson's and Shake Your Body Down to the Ground. With the caveat, for those of us of the greatest hits radio age demographic, to be careful because you might not be able to get up again. These are the Midnight Anthems for Tuesday morning. Good morning. Welcome to Tuesday the 23rd. I'm Andy Crane. We're just after midnight, so may I be the first to wish you one of any number of national and international days. Today is National Porridge Day. I love porridge. Just don't put salt on it. National Typewriter Day. The very sound of a machine like that takes me straight back to newsrooms and radio in the 1980s. It's also International Runner's Selfie Day. Now, I don't know about you, but I find it odd enough to take a selfie when I'm standing still, never mind running. And if I were running, I'd probably just run straight into a lamppost.

0: Unbelievable.
1: EMF and Unbelievable. Before that, Whitesnake and Is This Love on your Midnight Anthems, where we have reached the point on the Late Show where we get our teeth into those as chosen by you. So we will dance with the devil later for Teresa in Bristol. We will shuffle with Boz Skaggs later for Nick in Buxton. First, this from John Townend, who says, "Hello, Andy. My first ever car was a Mark II Cortina." There's one for the teenagers. "A Mark II Cortina that my dad gave me when I was 17. It was painted up like Stassi and Hutch's Gran Torino. I used to have a few cassettes throwing about, mostly spaghetti western themes, apparently. But my favourite back then was the darts. And the one I'd like to choose, please,

Perennial problem for partygoers, isn't it? Should I stay or should I go? Clash from 82. Before that, Darts and Come Back My Love, reminding John of his Mark II Cortina that his dad gave him when he was 17. Speaking of the 70s, Nick in Buxton was living the party life in the 1970s. He would like to be taken back there by Buzz Skaggs.

New Order's Blue Monday, 1988, on your greatest hits radio, Midnight Anthems. Before that, Boz Scaggs and the Lido Shuffle taking Nick in Buxton back to his party life in the 1970s. And we've definitely got a reminding of our youth theme going on here. John was reminded of his Mark II Cortina. Nick wants to be reminded of his party life in the 1970s. Teresa, who's in Severn Beach in Bristol, says, will you please play a song, please, that takes me back to being a 12-year-old in school discos? Ah, the joys of being young. The song is very rarely heard on the radio. We say that about a lot of the Midnight Anthems, Teresa, but in this case, it really does apply. Let's have Cozy Powell.

0: Really nice mix on the Midnight Anthems tonight. Cliff, We Don't Talk Anymore. Eagle Eye Cherry, Save Tonight. And Cozy Powell, Dance With The Devil. There's a mix. If you'd like a song played, if like Teresa or Nick or John, you'd like to be taken back to your youth, which of us wouldn't, tell me the song that takes you there. 61054 with Andy as the first word. Please, if you're going to text me, remember to put your name in the body of the message. 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

0: Billy Ocean and the Red Light Spells Danger. Pet Shop Boys and Lynyrd Skynyrd before that, and that means the late show is now done. Thank you very much indeed for listening, as always. Your kind attention is very gratefully appreciated. Please hang around for Andy Goulding, who is next for one more night. The Dark Lord, I believe, returns on Wednesday. I'll see you tonight at 10 for the late show. In the meantime, have a terrific and probably pretty warm Tuesday.
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14: 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A classic from 1996.

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7: The top stories this hour. A coronation's looking likely at the moment rather than a contest to appoint the next Prime Minister. Andy Burnham's the only candidate so far standing to replace Sir Keir Starmer. The new Makerfield MP's made it clear he wants to be the next Labour leader. His potential main rival, Wes Streeting, is now backing him. People in Cleethorpes told us what they think of the outgoing PM.
8: Looking at the UK as a whole, it's like nothing important or nothing major has really changed.
9: He achieved as much as he can. I mean, he can't be blamed for cutting off the oil.
10: He's definitely not given small business a chance at all.
7: Sir Geoffrey Donaldson's been warned he's facing a lengthy prison term after being found guilty of 18 historical sexual offences against two women when they were children. The former DUP leader will be sentenced in September. A 36-year-old man's been remanded in custody by Edinburgh Sheriff Court, charged with multiple attempted murders. Lewis Hawkes is accused of injuring five people in a string of attacks across the city on Friday night. Doctors say it's a landmark moment for people with type 1 diabetes as a new drug is approved for NHS use. Teplizumab can delay the onset